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Right now, Black Crowes.

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4: Your AccuWeather forecast. Tonight, expect partly cloudy skies with a chance of a shower developing in some areas late with a low of 51. Tomorrow, we'll start with some sunshine before clouds roll in, accompanied by breezy conditions. The high will reach 79. Tomorrow night will be cloudy with a few showers possible late and a low of 56. By Wednesday, expect breezy and cooler weather with periods of rain and a high of 62. Thursday will be cloudy and breezy with some rainfall and a high of 59. For AccuWeather, I'm meteorologist Jason Caterina.
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0: Molly Hatchet on 99.3 1037 WZXR. Well, Sunday is Mother's Day. Don't forget about mom. But they did a survey and they asked 2,000 people if you could have any actress in Hollywood play your mom in a movie, who would it be? So here are the top three. Julia Roberts came in three, Sally Field came in two, and Meryl Streep, number one. I wouldn't mind having Meryl Streep as my mom. Melissa McCarthy made the list. Julia Louis-Dreyfus, she's on there too. No Roseanne. I always say I would love for Roseanne Barr to, you know, play on a show with her and her be my mom. She was a trip back when Roseanne was popular, but no. No Roseanne Barr. Jennifer Aniston's on there. I'm sure a lot of guys would love for Jennifer Aniston to be their mama.
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5: Your AccuWeather forecast. Tonight, expect partly cloudy skies with a chance of a shower developing in some areas late with a low of 51. Tomorrow, we'll start with some sunshine before clouds roll in, accompanied by breezy conditions. The high will reach 79. Tomorrow night will be cloudy with a few showers possible late and a low of 56. By Wednesday, expect breezy and cooler weather with periods of rain and a high of 62. Thursday will be cloudy and breezy with some rainfall and a high of 59. For AccuWeather, I'm meteorologist Jason Caterina.
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You can go to our website also to get up to date on news. It's Freddie Hammer. She'll give you the news in the morning here, but if you miss it, you can go to our website. She posts it there daily. Here's Tom Petty.

0: 99.3 103.7 WZXR, music from Audio Slave. Well, a lot of the area Little League teams, I know opening day was for a few of them over the weekend. I know a lot of them had games here today. Original, they did up there. Crosscutters, they're back in action. It'll be less than a month now when the Crosscutters open their 2026 season at home. It's actually on Tuesday, June 2nd. They're taking on the West Virginia Black Bears at Journey Bank Ballpark, historic Bowman Field. Big year for them as they celebrate 100 years of baseball up there. So get your tickets and more details now at crosscutters.com.
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3: Wear bright clothes so then drivers can see you and not run into you.
2: I like that. 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
2: And red lights.
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2: Okay.
3: Stop at stop signs and stop at red lights. 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
2: Yeah, we don't want to get hit by cars, do we?
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4: Wear a helmet and protective pads. It protects your brain and your bones.
2: I like it. That has been Killian and Daddy, representative of Safe Kids. Thank you very much.
3: Bye.
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0: 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Well, join us for the 17th annual Emergency Preparedness Day. It's going to happen next Thursday, the 14th, from 9 till 2 o'clock at the Federal Correctional Complex, Allenwood Staff Training Center. This community event is designed to help you and your family stay safe and prepared in case of an emergency. You can learn firsthand how the correctional support team responds in different situations. You get tips. Also, you're going to get to meet first responders. And including fire rescue teams, EMS, local and state police, emergency management agencies, and there's going to be interactive displays, child fingerprinting, and a whole lot of other stuff too. Mark Mack will be out there broadcasting live for the event. It's going to happen rain or shine. So make plans to be there next Thursday and take the kids too. Next Thursday, 9 till 2 at the Federal Correctional Complex, Allenwood Staffing Training Center, Emergency Preparedness Day.
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Freddie Hammer has your midday show, 10 to 2 o'clock. She has the All Request Lunch Hour, noon to 1. Let her know what you want to hear. Also, the Flashback Pop Quiz at 12:20. 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Right now, Allison Chain.

0: George Thorogood, moving on over on WZXR. So did you catch the blues last night with Good Time Charlie? He's here every Sunday night, 8 till 10 o'clock, right here in our studios, live. Charlie brings you the best in local, regional, and national blues artists. 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
5: Your AccuWeather forecast. Tonight, expect partly cloudy skies with a chance of a shower developing in some areas late with a low of 51. Tomorrow, we'll start with some sunshine before clouds roll in, accompanied by breezy conditions. The high will reach 79. Tomorrow night will be cloudy with a few showers possible late and a low of 56. By Wednesday, expect breezy and cooler weather with periods of rain and a high of 62. Thursday will be cloudy and breezy with some rainfall and a high of 59. For AccuWeather, I'm meteorologist Jason Caterina.
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Right now it's the Stones.

0: Puddle of Mud on WZXR with the Rock and Roll 500. It goes Memorial Day weekend, in case you didn't know that. It's like one big party all weekend long. We got tons of prizes for you. And we're even leaving you pick the music out this year. You're going to pick the countdown. It's crazy. You got a little bit of time left to vote, but you better get it done because the deadline to vote is May 15th. So we've loaded up 600 of the greatest songs. Now you get to decide what makes the list. Lord help us. That's what I was going to say. Go ahead and vote, though. That vote is going to get you entered into the grand prize for the Rock and Roll 500. But like I said, voting ends May 15th. This Memorial Day, it's not our countdown. It's yours. Don't let us down.
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You better take care of mom. Mother's Day coming up this Sunday. Get mom a little something. Treat her extra special. Maybe make her breakfast. Take her to dinner. Clean the house. We would love that. It's Judas Priest right now.

0: 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They got some great shows taking their stage. Coming up Thursday, it is America the Happy Trails Tour. I know a lot of people are excited about that one. Todd Rundgren, Damned If I Do Tour. That's coming up in July, July 8th. Looking out there a little ways in September, you got Britt Floyd, The Moon, The Wall and Beyond, Pink Floyd Tribute Band. You also got Elton John Tribute Band, The Rocket Man Show. That's happening in October. So is Get the Lead Out, a Led Zeppelin tribute band, and lots of stuff in between. There's something there for everyone. So check out the shows, get tickets, get details at CACLive.com.
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8: Your AccuWeather forecast. Tonight, expect partly cloudy skies with a chance of a shower developing in some areas late with a low of 51. Tomorrow, we'll start with some sunshine before clouds roll in, accompanied by breezy conditions. The high will reach 79. Tomorrow night will be cloudy with a few showers possible late and a low of 56. By Wednesday, expect breezy and cooler weather with periods of rain and a high of 62. Thursday will be cloudy and breezy with some rainfall and a high of 59. For AccuWeather, I'm meteorologist Jason Caterina.
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0: 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And that's going to wrap things up for me. My work here is done. I think I did some work somewhere, but yeah, I'm out of here. Hey, we got the 1 o'clock rock block coming your way. 1 a.m., the finest rock tunes, specially curated just for you. So I'll keep you tuned for that. And then Wake Up with Bob and Tom tomorrow morning starting at 6. And then you got Freddie Hammer, Mark Mack, and then myself. I'll be back to hang out anytime after 7.
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1: What we've got here is failure to communicate. 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

0: 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Warhorse of Williamsport is throwing in a Denago eHawk 6 Youth Electric ATV, a $2,600 value. 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Stop and see them at 2091. 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
2: Your AccuWeather forecast. Tonight, expect partly cloudy skies with a chance of a shower developing in some areas late with a low of 51. Tomorrow, we'll start with some sunshine before clouds roll in, accompanied by breezy conditions. The high will reach 79. Tomorrow night will be cloudy with a few showers possible late and a low of 56. By Wednesday, expect breezy and cooler weather with periods of rain and a high of 62. Thursday will be cloudy and breezy with some rainfall and a high of 59. For AccuWeather, I'm meteorologist Jason Caterina.
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4: Your AccuWeather forecast. Tonight, expect partly cloudy skies with a chance of a shower developing in some areas late with a low of 51. Tomorrow, we'll start with some sunshine before clouds roll in, accompanied by breezy conditions. The high will reach 79. Tomorrow night will be cloudy with a few showers possible late and a low of 56. By Wednesday, expect breezy and cooler weather with periods of rain and a high of 62. Thursday will be cloudy and breezy with some rainfall and a high of 59. For AccuWeather, I'm meteorologist Jason Caterina.
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0: 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Warhorse of Williamsport is throwing in a Denago eHawk 6 Youth Electric ATV, a $2,600 value. 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Stop and see them at 2091 Lycoming Creek Road, Williamsport. 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
2: Your AccuWeather forecast. Tonight, expect partly cloudy skies with a chance of a shower developing in some areas late with a low of 51. Tomorrow we'll start with some sunshine before clouds roll in, accompanied by breezy conditions. The high will reach 79. Tomorrow night will be cloudy with a few showers possible late and a low of 56. By Wednesday, expect breezy and cooler weather with periods of rain and a high of 62. Thursday will be cloudy and breezy with some rainfall and a high of 59. For AccuWeather, I'm meteorologist Jason Caterina.
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2: Your AccuWeather forecast. Tonight, expect partly cloudy skies with a chance of a shower developing in some areas late with a low of 51. Tomorrow we'll start with some sunshine before clouds roll in, accompanied by breezy conditions. The high will reach 79. Tomorrow night will be cloudy with a few showers possible late and a low of 56. By Wednesday, expect breezy and cooler weather with periods of rain and a high of 62. Thursday will be cloudy and breezy with some rainfall and a high of 59. For AccuWeather, I'm meteorologist Jason Caterina.
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so hopeless. I ain't really sure, but it seems I remember the good times with just a little bit more in focus.

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4: 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And today I'm here with my son, Killian.
5: Hello.
4: You gotta speak up because it's like.
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4: No, not like that.
5: It's not my fault.
4: It is your fault.
5: Okay.
4: All right, Killian, what are some ways that kids can be safe while riding a scooter?
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4: Okay.
5: Wear bright clothes so then drivers can see you and not run into you.
4: I like that. 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
4: And red lights.
5: Oh. 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
4: Okay.
5: Stop at stop signs and stop at red lights. Look both ways so then a driver doesn't run into you.
4: Yeah, we don't want to get hit by cars, do we?
5: No.
6: Wear a helmet and protective pads. It protects your brain and your bones.
4: I like it. That has been Killian and Daddy, representative of Safe Kids. Thank you very much.
5: Bye.
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2: Your AccuWeather forecast tonight. Expect partly cloudy skies with a chance of a shower developing in some areas late with a low of 51. Tomorrow we'll start with some sunshine before clouds roll in, accompanied by breezy conditions. The high will reach 79. Tomorrow night will be cloudy with a few showers possible late and a low of 56. By Wednesday, expect breezy and cooler weather with periods of rain and a high of 62. Thursday will be cloudy and breezy with some rainfall and a high of 59. For AccuWeather, I'm meteorologist Jason Caterina.
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0: Don't go far. 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

0: Don't go far. 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
2: Your AccuWeather forecast. Tonight, expect partly cloudy skies with a chance of a shower developing in some areas late with a low of 51. Tomorrow, we'll start with some sunshine before clouds roll in, accompanied by breezy conditions. The high will reach 79. Tomorrow night will be cloudy with a few showers possible late and a low of 56. By Wednesday, expect breezy and cooler weather with periods of rain and a high of 62. Thursday will be cloudy and breezy with some rainfall and a high of 59. For AccuWeather, I'm meteorologist Jason Caterina.
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1: There is a day I celebrate. It's called Cinco de Mayo. C-I-N-T.
2: Oh, I gotta, this gotta be faster, don't we?
1: This is working really well so far.
3: We have to try that again.
1: Okay.
2: Let's try it again.
4: I think the guy that started with the first C hung on a little
2: too long. Yeah, you hung on too long.
4: That's a quarter note, Thelonious.
1: That's not a habit.
2: Egomaniac.
1: I didn't realize. Okay.
2: We'll get it.
1: This is going to be good.
2: Oh, yeah. It's going to be great. It's already fabulous.
5: Oh, it's fabulous.
1: On the way down, I thought, wow, is this a heck of an idea? Here we go.

0: NC Oklahoma, where the wind comes whistling down the plain.
1: Excuse me.
0: Smells sweet.
2: That was good. That was a little additional stuff.
1: Well, first of all,
2: I'm singing.
1: Kavanaugh took my N.
2: I'm singing too many.
0: Come on, Kavanaugh.
2: I don't trust everybody.
0: Poor John is dead.
1: That's my N, damn it.
2: I apologize.
3: And I think I got
0: fringe with his hair.
4: He got my C also, so I don't even know why
0: Surrey
4: I'm singing.
0: Sorry with the fringe on top.
4: Thinking about that.
2: A lot of discipline.
5: Are we doing this again?
4: That blank
2: yes,
4: zoo.
2: Yes, we are. We're doing the
4: The blank zoo's coming to mind right now.
6: Remember some of the songs that didn't make it to Oklahoma?
0: Shirley Jones, what a piece.
6: Oh, boy.
4: They yeah. did. That's actually in the movie.
6: Yeah, it's
4: on
6: the DVD.
4: Yes.
0: What a piece, Shirley Jones. What a piece. Mm-hmm. Nice and snug.
4: Also, I think they have the more Scotch Gordon McRae. Yep, bet on the ponies, Gordy.
7: I'm sorry.
4: I'm sorry.
2: You don't need the song anymore.
4: Sure we do.
2: All right. Should we try to do it
6: this time? Nothing can go wrong.
2: Okay, this time I'll try to behave myself. All right, here we go. There is a day I celebrate. It's called Cinco de Mayo. C-I-N-C.
0: Oh, what a beautiful morning.
5: Chick.
2: And Cinco is its name.
7: Trying to get it right.
2: I don't
5: think. Chick, you're not playing along.
2: As long as we continue to go this way, I don't think we're ever going to get through the song.
5: God.
2: If I have to keep this class after school.
1: What's your problem? Step up, bitch. Are you in my face? Are you in my face?
2: All I'm saying is that I didn't see anywhere on there where it says, oh, what a beautiful morning.
1: All right. Okay.
2: On there.
6: All right. I'll do it right this time, I promise.
2: I knew it was going to be danger giving him the last letter.
6: Oh. I got to go. Oh.
2: That's all I have to do. That's all I have to do.
7: Okay. Try it a cappella.
1: Maybe we should try
7: it a cappella. Just do it a cappella one time.
6: In the ghetto. A poor little baby tired moaning in the ghetto.
7: So I'll do it right this time. Go ahead. Acapella.
2: I forgot who I was dealing with here.
7: Acapella, go ahead.
2: So far, Christy and Bob are the only ones who are...
5: Aren't we always the only two that play
7: along? I'll stop.
2: This is going to happen.
7: I'll do it right. Chick, you promise to do it right?
6: I promise.
7: Bob?
4: Oh, I have. I've been doing the C.
2: He's been doing
4: it
2: okay. Absolutely perfectly.
4: I mean, you know,
1: second C.
4: I have the toughest part in the whole song.
1: Someday you'll have the first C, but for now, you're a second C.
2: I wanted to change the seating so that Bob would get the O, because I know I can trust him.
4: Oh, you're wrong.
7: Once again, Tim Kavanaugh and Unsync with the with the Cinco de Mayo tribute going.
2: Here we go. We're going to try this again.
4: Okay.
2: This time cannot fail. I didn't realize there are five damn verses to this.
4: There are.
2: This is going to be a train wreck. Here we go.

0: Cinco is its name. Touch me, heal me.
1: Thank you, Tim Cavanaugh.
2: Welcome back, my friends, to the show that never ends. It's the
3: Bob and Tom Show.
2: That's exactly right. In the O'Reilly Auto Parts Studios. Christy Lee rocking and a rolling.
4: Yeah, baby.
2: In the Tom heads up, Janis Joplin T.
4: Yeah.
2: The long sleeve. Very nice.
4: Thank you.
5: You ever say to anybody, hey, want a ball?
4: No, but okay. I'll try that tonight, see how it goes.
2: Have you ever in your history of sexual encounters?
4: No, I've never said those words. I'm a little young for that term.
5: That came and went very quickly.
2: Yeah. Yeah, balling.
5: Yeah, you want a ball.
2: Yeah.
5: Yeah,
4: it was like early 70s, wasn't it?
5: Late 60s, I think. Yeah, sorry.
2: There's Pat Godwin in his...
4: I like Pappy Godwin.
2: Pappy Godwin in his
6: I need a change.
2: Baptist preacher outfit. That's not,
4: if you have grandkids, will you be Pappy?
6: Sure. I know. We all become Joe.
4: Joe?
6: Grandpa Joe, yeah.
4: Grandpa Joe?
2: Hmm? Huh. I thought you were Grandpa Joe down at the
6: I am.
2: At the pool.
6: I think I've already become Grandpa Joe.
4: Okay.
6: In certain situations, yeah.
2: Some girls like that, Tom. Really old.
5: What?
2: To call him Grandpa. Girls like that.
4: Grandpa Joe?
2: Some girls.
5: What?
2: Sure. Hi, Grandpa. You know, like the daddy thing, only
5: right. Kick
2: it up a notch.
4: Yeah.
5: Okay.
6: All right. Yeah. Oh, yeah.
5: I'll buy that, I guess, if it'll mean we can move forward.
2: There's Josh Arnold.
7: Hello.
2: And we're off.
4: Yep.
2: So much for fun. There's Ace Cosby.
5: Hello.
2: I'm Chick. Hello, Tom.
5: Hello, Chick McGee. Well, no, we have sporting news of interest. We begin with little Timmy Kavanaugh. And he may have something to say about certain aspects of the NBA today.
2: I'll play your part this year, Tom. What day is Cinco de Mayo? May 5th is the answer.
4: Because May 5th, oh, okay. Cinco de Mayo. It's
5: oh,
4: today.
5: I see. Okay, well, this is a trick question.
4: Did you not hear the intro to the show?
5: I was in my parking lot.
4: You didn't hear Tim Kavanaugh singing?
5: I was in the parking lot doing something.
2: Speaking of the parking lot.
6: Arranging the cars?
2: Speaking of the parking lot, we have an issue.
4: With
2: the patio. Have you guys noticed the patio?
4: What's wrong with the patio?
7: Yeah.
2: It's everywhere.
5: The geese apparently settled on the patio.
7: Yeah, they had a party.
2: That, and they got loose.
7: They did.
2: Mm-hmm. What the hell?
5: Yeah, we need a snow shovel.
2: We need something.
7: I saw the person who I think is on the payroll to take care of such issues.
2: Right.
7: Wandering around the building a lot yesterday.
2: Some may say lurking. But the goose poop remains.
5: I'll go look for a shovel during the break.
2: Are you going to clean it up?
5: Well, we get some video. Someone's going to start tracking that through the building. It's disgusting. The geese never typically come up here. I don't know what's going on.
4: Well, they want to get out of the rain.
2: They're more scared of us than we are. Is that how that works?
7: You know, with geese, I don't think it is.
2: Yeah.
7: Even if they say it is, I don't think so.
2: They are a confrontational bunch.
4: Yeah, they are.
7: They'll let you know they don't care for you being there.
2: Those geese. Would you have a pet bird, Tom?
5: No. I know people that do. They enjoy them very much.
2: Okay.
4: So anyway, Taco Tuesday has a new meaning today because it is Cinco de Mayo. Okay.
6: He's not listening to me.
5: I'm sorry. So what? I mean, it's...
4: Okay, well...
6: Sorry, so what?
5: I'm just getting organized. I just was handed a bunch of papers at the last second. I'm sorry. Things are askew over here.
2: NBA action last night. Minnesota Timberwolves take game one from Vicky Wem Wem and the San Antonio Spurs. 104-102. Wembanyama had 7 blocks in the first half, ended up with 12 for the game. He's the third player to get a triple-double in the playoffs, including blocks since the league started tracking block shots at 73-74. And Jalen Brunson, 27 of his 35.
5: Recognize this, Christy?
2: Now he'll cooperate.
4: No.
5: This is the theme to the TV show, Then Came Brunson.
4: Never saw that.
5: Great
4: show. Who starred in that show?
5: Michael Parks. It's about it was a knockoff on Easy Rider.
2: That's
5: kind of
2: rambling music, isn't it?
5: Oh, it's great stuff.
4: Was he a rambling guy?
2: He was. He was driving across country.
5: Got in a Harley. Gotcha. And the actor actually was a big Quentin Tarantino was a big fan of the show Then Came Brunson.
2: And that's how Michael Parks ends up in all of his movies, kind of, sort of.
5: Yeah, which is a nice touch. But Guaranteed. Michael has since left, sadly.
2: Knicks win 137-98. Cleveland at Detroit and the Lakers at Oklahoma City tonight. Game ones of those series. And it's already been announced Luka Doncic will not play for the Lakers. Stanley Cup last night. Carolina and Vegas win. And we've got a man putting his penis to work.
7: Really?
2: In world records.
5: Yeah. And yep. it's two things that are bizarre at the same time.
7: Is he pulling anything?
5: Yes.
2: Mm-hmm.
5: Yes.
2: Not, and it's not a train.
7: And Guinness said, okay.
2: Yes.
5: Is this a Guinness record?
2: I merely glanced at it.
7: If it's not a Guinness World Record, I don't think it counts then. Aren't they the only world record people?
2: I apologize. It's simply billed as an astounding feat.
7: Oh, okay. Stupid, astounding feat.
4: But it was in a strongman competition, so that
2: we have
4: sports.
5: Yeah, but there's an unusual aspect.
2: We have an astounding feat, and we also have a world record.
4: Good.
5: I mean, not that pulling any object with some tied to one's male member isn't unusual.
2: I would not do that.
5: Yes, no. but he added another ridiculous
2: aspect
5: challenge to
4: okay.
5: it.
4: You'll be
5: disappointed
7: in humanity.
5: it's amazing and incredibly stupid. We have a version of Constant Stew in the news.
7: Oh no! I hope nobody's doing that.
5: Yeah,
4: I would hope.
5: Well, you'd be wrong.
2: Is that the one where you start out with rocks and then?
5: No, Constant Stew was. Remember from history class?
2: Ptomaine poisoning?
5: Well, yeah, the problem would be you have to keep it above a certain temperature. I think it's 140 degrees Fahrenheit. Mm-hmm. In other words, they would have a pot on the fire.
2: Right.
5: And they would come in and throw meat in it over the course of time. But if it ever got, the meat could rot.
7: Then it was like, oh, hey, look, we found two carrots outside. Well, throw those in the Constant Stew, and then you'd have carrots for a couple days.
2: Wow.
4: It's creepy.
5: Yeah, but
2: they're just asking for it at that point.
5: Yeah, well, it's back.
4: And thanks you can, to TikTok.
5: And you can, yes, I was going to say, yeah, you can blame the internet like you can on almost everything else. Also, coming up, changes at McDonald's. They're not getting rid of the fish sandwich, I hope.
7: You know, I saw these changes. And,
6: big changes.
7: I'm pro.
2: You like the change.
4: Yes. I'm pro as well.
5: Yeah, and it's been going on for a while, but
4: I did not like the old way.
5: There's a huge backlash. Also, a bizarre story about, sometimes these stories you go, well, who wanted this?
7: Hmm.
5: It involves beer and sunscreen.
7: Together, finally?
5: Yeah, at last.
2: Hey, do you spill your beer on your face? Well,
5: well, there's a little more to it than that, but we'll.
2: This is a pale ale and a sunscreen. It's both.
5: Gory details.
7: And we have a joke that was sent in by a listener that I find to be astoundingly funny, and we will get to that when we get the letter.
5: Can we come right back with it?
7: Yes.
5: Right.
7: And it has to do with you.
5: Okay. And we have a request for Patty G and more. We'll get to our mailbag in just a second. Right now, everybody's talking about the GLP-1s, the dietary program in which you stab yourself with a needle and shoot up. That may not be for you. 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
4: Mm-hmm.
5: There's an unusual hack that has been created for this. 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Has our culture become dumber than ever? 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
17: 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And today I'm here with my son, Killian.
18: Hello.
17: You gotta speak up because it's like...
18: Hello!
17: No, not like that.
18: It's not my fault.
17: It is your fault.
18: Okay.
17: All right, Killian, what are some ways that kids can be safe while riding a scooter?
18: Don't try to fall, obviously.
17: Okay.
18: Wear bright clothes so then drivers can see you and not run into you.
17: I like that. Okay, what else?
18: Stop at stop signs and stop lights.
17: And red lights.
18: Oh. Okay, we need to restart.
17: Okay.
18: Stop at stop signs and stop at red lights. Look both ways so then a driver doesn't run into you.
17: Yeah, we don't want to get hit by cars, do we?
18: No.
19: Wear a helmet and protective pads. It protects your brain and your bones.
17: I like it. That has been Killian and Daddy, representative of Safe Kids. Thank you very much.
18: Bye.
20: Early thunderstorms before a mix of sun and clouds with a warm day, a high of 80. Good morning. I'm Freddie Hammer with this WZXR News update. A Montoursville investigation has led to prostitution charges after a police raid on a Broad Street home. Officers say a tip from a patron helped uncover an alleged brothel operating as Jia Yuan Spa. Authorities say Lingping Li is charged with promotion of prostitution and is being held on $250,000 bail. Investigators also recovered money hidden inside a cereal box. Additional charges are pending for another woman, while a man involved was not charged. Police say the investigation remains ongoing. A powerful piece of 9/11 history is coming to Western Pennsylvania this week. A 16,000-pound steel beam from the South Tower of the World Trade Center will arrive Thursday at the Flight 93 National Memorial in Shanksville. The beam, transported by the tunnel to Tower's foundation, will be on public display starting at 10 a.m., followed by a ceremonial tribute at 11. Officials say the exhibit honors the victims of the September 11th attacks, first responders, and service members who made the ultimate sacrifice. The traveling memorial continues its nationwide tour later this month. And the Flame of Hope is set to travel through Williamsport next week as Special Olympics Pennsylvania hosts its hometown torch run. The event takes place Tuesday, May 12th, starting at the Wendell Hall parking lot at Lycoming College and ending at the Davy Jane Gilmore Center at Pennsylvania College of Technology. About 30 law enforcement officers will join athletes and volunteers to carry the torch along the two-mile route. A community pep rally with food, music, and games will follow at Penn College as athletes gear up for the Special Olympics Summer Games in June. And checking sports, NBA semifinals game one yesterday, Knicks over 76ers 137-98, Timberwolves beat Spurs 104-102. NBA semifinals tonight, game one, Cavaliers versus Pistons at 7, Lakers and Thunder at 8:30, both on Peacock. I'm Freddie Hammer with this WZXR News Update.
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1: Hi.
0: She's at the news desk.
1: Happy to be here.
0: There's Pat Godwin.
2: Hello, Chick.
0: He's at the music desk. Hello. There's Josh Arnold.
3: Chickster.
0: Hey, man. He's at the I Hate Steven Singer sidekick chair. There's Ace Cosby.
4: Hello.
0: I'm Chick McGee. Hello, Tom. It's time for letters from our listeners. Emails, as you were.
5: I got an unusual starter here.
0: Right.
5: We are in the wrong business.
2: Oh, yeah?
5: This is a nice letter informing us of a business called the Griswold Cattle Brand.
0: It is actually called Griswold Cattle Company.
5: And it's funny because I received an email earlier this week about the Griswold Cookware Company, the
1: sure.
5: cast iron.
1: Mm-hmm.
0: Those are wonderful.
2: So they also make brands?
5: They're collectible.
0: I have a Dutch oven of that.
5: Yeah, it's old really cast iron incredible. Pans and Dutch ovens and stuff. Yeah, and
0: yep.
5: They stopped making the stuff quite a while ago, but it's collectible. But this Griswold Cattle Company, it specializes in semen. And I'm not kidding. Here's the motto.
2: Oh, shoot. When you said brand, I thought.
1: You thought, yeah, right.
5: Yeah. Sorry.
2: No, it's okay.
5: Though you should have. I misspoke. It says, give the gift of love - semen.
0: Huh.
5: And it has photographs of various beautiful black cattle. I'm not sure what breed this is. There's also, you look at this chick, there's also some that are the color of golden retrievers.
0: Yes, Golden Harvest or something.
5: Yeah, so one's called Golden Rule, Greater Good.
0: Golden Rule, yeah.
1: Can anybody buy semen? Like,
5: well, depends how much money you've got. For example,
1: okay.
0: It wouldn't be a whim.
5: If you'd like some semen of the bull known as Off the Record, it's going to cost you between $40,000 and $300,000.
1: What?
0: Huh?
5: Yeah. Yeah, a Belmont is $40,000 to $250,000.
2: Okay,
5: and it gets if you want Good Times,
0: it goes up from there.
5: The high end of Good Times is $500,000.
2: Wow.
1: Wow,
2: it's got to be good stock. And
5: now I wonder,
2: getting it
5: for $500,000, do you get to get it yourself?
2: Ooh, I think that's why you pay the $500,000.
5: Oh, I see. Yeah.
0: The gentleman who sent that in said the most difficult part of collecting the semen is making the back of a pickup truck look desirable to a bull.
2: Yeah.
0: And the bull goes up and does his business, and they collect it in a container.
5: And they have, like a great big plastic bull butt?
0: I guess.
1: I would.
2: Amazing.
0: And haven't you tried that, Josh? You tell, this is a symbol of my love.
2: Yes.
0: Have her collect my semen, right?
2: Yes.
0: Right.
2: You clearly don't care about me.
0: Absolutely. If you loved me, you would.
2: And sometimes they're scoffing. Sometimes there are tears. They're
1: yes.
2: mixed results.
1: I think it would be a cow butt, not a bull butt. That's a whole different thing.
5: Oh, sorry. Yeah. I'm looking at this for the first time.
6: These are different.
1: Maybe there are bulls who are attracted to other bulls.
0: Bull love
1: know.
0: Is bull love.
5: Yeah.
2: Whatever it takes to get that semen.
0: That's right.
5: Wow. Hope you wear goggles.
0: Wouldn't it make more sense to like have some sort of electronic stimulus?
2: I know. I mean,
1: that's what they do.
2: I bet they've tried everything, and they just, this is the best.
0: Yeah.
5: Again, thanks for the letter. That is, I wonder if they're related, these folks.
1: Cast iron people?
5: Yeah, well, or to me.
0: You think you're in the line of,
5: I don't know. But these animals.
0: Reading of the will?
5: They're beautiful animals, but that is a lot of money to pay for semen.
2: Wow.
0: Can you imagine?
2: Speaking of payouts, Tom, you mentioned that your life insurance doesn't allow certain activities, which makes sense.
5: Yeah, I can't scuba dive. I can't parachute jump. I can't fly in an airplane that doesn't have two pilots professionally licensed.
2: But your policy does allow you to snow ski.
1: Mm-hmm.
5: Yeah.
1: Mm-hmm.
2: Carrie would like to know, does that make your policy pro bono?
5: A Sonny Bono joke.
1: That's
0: wow.
1: Very nice.
5: Well, thank you very much.
2: I was overjoyed when I read that.
0: Well, is it true that he was playing football when he got hurt?
5: No,
1: that
5: was one of the Kennedys.
0: Hmm.
2: Really?
0: One of the Kennedys hit their head?
6: Yeah, threw the ball a long one out of the tree.
1: Caught it wrong.
5: Excellent skier, that family. They've been skiing forever, but he was screwing around.
2: Curse of Camelot, huh?
0: Yeah, what is it with the Kennedys in their heads, right?
1: Sins of the father.
5: That leads to this letter. We were talking about insurance and parachute jumping and your interest in perhaps doing a parachute jump, Josh.
2: Right.
5: This is, you mentioned, Tom, that insurance companies are using drones to check on houses. Yeah, a friend of mine was told to get a new roof on part of his house, and his insurance company found out had had a drone go over the house. And
2: rats.
5: I was talking to a guy that does this. He said they're looking for things like trampolines, hot tubs that aren't registered, pools, et cetera, et cetera. But this guy lives in Colorado, and he goes, in the mountains, there are dangers of wildfires, of course. There are a lot of regulations. I received a large load of wood for our fireplace. I stacked it along the fence line. Okay. A week later, I received a letter from my insurance company with a photo of the wood pile stating that if it

0: insurance.
1: Whoa.
2: Mm.
0: So, yeah, they're out there looking. I get it. I understand. But
1: they're a business. They're trying to.
0: And coming up, we have, I guess I would call it, drone backlash in the news. Not everyone wants to look up and see a drone flying around their backyard.
2: Well, get used to it.
0: Yeah.
1: I'm almost certain the shots they're getting in the NBA playoffs, they look like drones. I mean, I know they have the cords and the cameras and the three fixed points or whatever it is, but these look like drone shots to me.
0: And the Olympics. The drone
1: and the Olympics were amazing.
0: Technology is amazing. Yeah. But the best part of this letter, this comes first from Sherry, by the way.
2: Hi, Sherry.
0: Sherry said, what would you call a group like you guys of radio talk show hosts?
1: Oh.
2: Oh.
3: Oh,
0: the collective noun. She suggests a yap.
3: I like that.
2: Pretty good,
0: Sherry. That's excellent.
3: Yes.
0: Thank you very much. That's back to you, Chick.
1: Dear Bob at Top Show, I am stoked for the potential cast viewing of Silence of the Lambs when it's reissued sometime this.
0: Yeah, they're going to bring summer? It back to movie theaters.
1: Josh, you said you've never seen it in the theater.
2: No, never saw it on the big screen.
1: Very exciting.
0: Wow. It's a brilliant movie.
2: It is.
0: Great.
1: This is John from Iowa. He said, please let us know how the viewing goes. Pretty sure Tom will be terrified.
0: Yeah, I've seen it before. Several times.
1: Yeah.
0: And we were talking about it because I believe it's the 35th anniversary of the movie.
3: You're right.
0: And they're re-releasing it. They're also re-releasing Star Wars, the original three, with the original cut, without the added CGI, in theaters again. So that'll be also be interesting.
1: But remember the last time we went, well, not the last time, but one of the times we went as a group? They gave us a big garbage bag full of popcorn. It was really cool.
2: Nice.
3: Like huge.
1: And then we sat it between us. Munching along. It was great.
0: But the movie Silence of the Lambs does feature a scene with the so-called move known as the vag.
3: Mm-hmm.
0: Yeah. Where a man does some tucking and poses.
1: I didn't know it had a name.
0: Yeah.
1: I thought it was the tuck maybe, but I've never heard the vag.
0: That's what I was told.
2: Oh.
3: Oh.
1: All right.
0: I'm
2: could be regional.
0: But I think your point was every boy has tried this at some point.
2: I think so, yeah. And yeah. Maybe you affect a voice, maybe you don't.
1: Boy, if you're having a kind of a down day and want to cheer up, go online and search for entertainers who dress up as women and their names. It's really worth your time.
2: Like drag queens?
1: Like drag queens, yeah.
2: And they're fake names?
1: They're fake names.
2: They can be some of the funniest names ever.
0: They are terrific.
2: Really clever.
1: Just wonderful.
2: Yeah.
0: This is another letter about the ick. Christy, can you explain this again? It's not the fish disease.
3: No, this is when you are in a relationship and the other person does something that we call the ick effect. You go, ick, I'm done. I'm out.
0: Okay. Yeah. From Bowling Green, Kentucky, Eric writes, Dear Bob and Tom Show, I have an ick story for you. It was after my first divorce. I went into the apps, met a very attractive woman who wanted to meet me for drinks. We had drinks. We ate dinner. Ended up in a motel room for some post-dinner activity.
3: Whoa.
1: All right.
0: Then came the pillow talk. She led with, this is fun and we can keep doing this, but you can't fall in love with me. I said, okay, that sounds good to me, but can I ask why? She said, we can't fall in love because I'm in love with my boss. But since he's married, we can't be together. So we can keep hooking up. But his wife is very sick and is not expected to live much longer.
3: Oh,
0: when she's dead,
3: God. My
0: boss and I will get to be together. I looked at my phone, said I had to leave. I left, deleted her number, and changed my number the next day. P.S., my second marriage is doing much better than the first.
2: Oh, good.
0: Well, thank you.
2: But that's on you. That's on him.
3: Yeah.
2: When a woman says, don't fall in love with me, you don't say, well, why not?
1: Mm-hmm.
3: You just go, okay, right?
1: Yes. Don't look a gift horse in the mouth, right?
2: In fact, I would say something like, well, you're the one who's fallen in love with me.
1: Yeah.
2: And it's a playful deal.
1: You don't feel
2: You learn no awful, awful truths.
0: Yeah. What is it that Drew Hastings says? His love might last all the way to the elevator at the hotel.
1: All the way to the elevator, yeah.
3: And there is a possibility that you could come back from the ick factor. That does happen. It does.
0: Okay. All right. Yeah. Well, by the way, speaking of Drew Hastings, we're going to be talking to him in a couple weeks. Drew's book is now available as an audio book. We'll give you some details on that. But he finished his book quite a few years ago, but is now available as an audio book.
2: Chapter 1.
0: Yeah.
2: Oh, I can't wait.

0: Yeah.
1: At last available to the English-speaking world.
2: Yeah, I'm looking forward to it. We'll be talking to Drew, as I said, coming up.
1: Dear Bob and Tom Show, last night, this is Robin from Southeast Kentucky. Last night, as my lovely wife was struggling to get to sleep, she said, "Oh, I must be a night owl." I replied, "Who?"
0: Yes, well done.
3: He laughed.
1: I replied, "Who? Dot, dot, dot. Get it?" No reply from the dark. Do you think I instantly put her to sleep? Thank you for all the years of laughter and entertainment. You guys are wonderful. Well, thank you, Rob.
0: You did the right thing. Yeah.
1: Yep, you did the exact right thing.
2: Time for a mini request, if not a micro request, I think.
1: Mini request.
2: This comes to us from Justin. He goes, "I don't know if this will reach you guys, but I wanted to say I love your show. I appreciate you coming on early in the morning. It helps me get through the first part of the day."
1: Yeah, we're up anyway.
0: We appreciate you. Mm-hmm.
2: And he would like to hear this. Again, this is a micro request. It's less than 4 seconds.
1: Oh.
2: But your wish is our command. Ladies and gentlemen, as requested by Justin.
4: Mr. Pister!
5: Oh!
4: Mr. Pister!
2: That's the short version of the...
1: Can we play that again? My eyes only started to bleed while you were playing that.
4: Mr. Pister!
1: There you go.
5: Oh!
2: The Tommy Award winning Mike Mark on the
1: you know, if there's anything that called for the it was that. Yeah, absolutely.
2: We love getting your requests. We love to hear from you.
1: Dear Bob and Tom Show. Oh, you have a
6: Well, this is a love letter for Josh.
0: Hello. Oh, my goodness.
6: She first says, "Hey, everyone." She wanted to drop in and say she loves you. But she has a major update. "Josh, officially, you are my new celebrity crush."
0: Oh, what happened?
6: "I was looking for someone new to obsess over, and I've decided it might as well be you."
0: Hey, why not?
1: Well, if that doesn't sound like love, I'll kiss your ass.
2: Why? Did she find out Jeffrey Epstein's dead?
6: I don't know. Doesn't mention him. Hope you're all having
2: a
6: wonderful day.
2: I'm really tired of hearing about him, by the way.
6: You brought him up.
1: So are we? Yeah. How does that keep happening? Damn.
0: Boy, yeah.
1: Oh, my God.
6: She's sending love from Clearfield, Pennsylvania.
3: Yeah.
6: You know where that is?
3: Sure.
6: Thank you, Jen.
0: Jen?
6: Jen.
0: All right. Well, I'm honored, Jen. Thank you.
1: Well, you should tell her to start out right from the start. She can't fall in love with
0: Right, Jen. Don't fall in love with me.
1: That's right. Just don't.
2: Okay.
1: You can hook up.
0: I'm in love with my sister-in-law. It's a lot of drama.
3: That is a lot of drama.
1: I would have picked something more jokey, but...
0: Oh, that...
1: Dear Bob and Tom Show, this is also about Josh. "I am a flight attendant for a well-known United States airline. I was listening last week on the way to the airport, and I couldn't stop laughing when Josh called us flight attendants, flight bitches."
0: Well, I said they don't like to be called stewardesses. They prefer flight bitches.
1: "I couldn't stop laughing and made my captain, who I was on the way to the airport with, give me a very weird look because I was doubling over laughing so hard. Thank you for always making my morning van rides amazing. Tom, congrats on getting hitched."
2: Thank you.
1: "Josh, you are my favorite." That is Brett from Kalamazoo, Michigan.
0: Well, you're welcome, Brett.
1: And, I got a girl.
0: That's somebody who gets it.
1: In Kalamazoo.
2: Yeah, I'm sure there were an equal number that didn't, that were offended. But,
0: well, luckily, we no longer have a producer that sends me those emails.
2: Okay, thank you, Brett. We certainly appreciate it. Now, let's get a song out of Mr. Godwin in just a few minutes. Coming up in the news, we have what, Christy Lee?
6: Oh, well, we have a guy trying to baptize an alligator. I don't know if it worked, but we'll find out.
1: Huh.
6: McDonald's getting rid of something that's kind of special. And beer and sunscreen. How do those go together? Well, we'll talk about that.
2: Yeah. And a guy that seriously whips it out.
0: Mm-hmm. Oh, yeah?
2: Yeah. Serious. Mm-hmm. I mean, it's very serious. We'll find out what
1: he'll
2: does.
1: He'll take this serious.
2: Yes, we'll find out what he does and why. But right now, speaking of things serious.
1: Isn't it time to take your security system seriously? 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
19: Hi, folks. Happy Tuesday. Not just any Tuesday, a special Tuesday. Snedeker here from WNEP-TV, as I will explain. Cinco de Mayo, baby. Partly sunny today, near 80. There's going to be a few scattered showers, but that's it. And then tomorrow, 58 tonight, it looks wet. Rain in the morning, it'll taper off in the afternoon, but kind of cloudy and dismal tomorrow. 63 degrees. Thursday, partly sunny, 65. Who loves you, baby? 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

0: Hey, welcome back to the Bob and Tom Show. We are in the O'Reilly Auto Parts studios at the news desk. It's Christy Lee.
1: Hi.
0: Hi. There's Pat Godwin.
2: Hello.
0: Hello. There's Josh Arnold.
3: Hi.
0: Hey, man. He's at the I Hate Steven Singer sidekick chair. There's Ace Cosby.
4: Howdy.
0: Howdy do. I'm Chick McGee. Hello, Tom.
2: Hello, Chick McGee. We've been working on a special project here at the Bob and Tom Show.
0: Yeah.
2: And this is a little bit inside radio, so I'll have to do a little bit of an explanation. Most of the stuff around here, when you hear various music, et cetera, it's now in digital form on a computer somewhere. So if we want to play a song, we can dig it up, and it's right there on the computer. But there was a time when we actually played vinyl records and various tapes, and a lot of the tapes were on these things called carts, which were, and we still, by the way, still have hundreds of them lying around the building.
1: Mm-hmm.
0: The easiest way to explain that is it looks like an 8-track tape, but it's not.
2: Yeah, it looks like
4: short
2: the old-fashioned
4: cartridge.
2: Yes,
4: so
2: yeah,
4: you can picture a cartridge.
2: Eddie has been working on fixing up one of the old cart machines, and he is going to install it over here.
0: This is exciting.
2: And we're going to do a day where we go through all these old...
1: Oh, boy.
0: There are a bunch of these cartridges back in the production studio where we do liners for other stations. And I spend half my morning sometime looking through the titles of those.
2: Yeah, there's some.
0: Reminiscing.
4: Even those are amusing.
0: Yeah. Mm-hmm.
2: Very obscure stuff. So you can look forward to that coming up a little bit down the road. We'll grab some obscure stuff. This is not that old, but I do have an odd request here. Someone would like to hear we haven't been playing the sports intro.
0: Oh, so no, we just get to it, right?
2: Yeah. Well, yeah, we don't have to do it right now, but I've been looking around and I think
0: no,
2: I found
0: God
2: it.
0: Forbid. I won't mistake this for starting sports. It's okay. Tom, don't you worry.
2: Well, I could play it if
0: it'll
2: you'd
0: be
2: like.
0: Short and abbreviated to the point.
2: Well, here it is. It's a
5: Chick McGee.
0: Oh,
5: this is what you farted for.
0: Chick McGee, this is what you farted for.
1: Finn, right?
0: That's very cute.
2: That's my daughter.
6: Was that a mistake, or did you ever do that?
1: No.
6: That's so
2: no,
6: cute.
2: That was a mistake. But
0: do you think she's funny? Is that it?
2: That's a request from Daniel. Daniel, you're welcome. No, she was. I'm not sure what she was supposed to be saying, but
4: this is what we're fighting for.
2: Oh, I see. Yeah, but it's not time for sports yet.
0: I got it,
2: Daniel.
1: But you know, she said fart and giggled, so you know.
2: Yeah, we had to keep it. So, thank you, Daniel, for reminding me. But I was able to dig it up, and it reminded me of the fact that we're going to be digging up a lot of really old stuff.
0: What's the climate at your house for curse words among the children?
2: Not particularly. We don't particularly care for it.
0: Oh,
2: there's a current song that they're singing that has the S word prominently in it.
0: Oh, really?
1: Really?
2: Yeah.
0: Hmm. Is that still, can't say that on broadcast television or whatever?
2: It's
1: not
2: interesting.
1: The word stupid, is it?
2: It's, no.
3: Is it some bitch? That's some bitch.
2: Keep going. The traditional four-letter S word.
0: Oh.
2: And, it's funny you'd ask because it's a hit song, and I heard it yesterday on the radio. And there's an alternate version of it.
0: Yeah,
3: Ish.
2: He doesn't use the macho Tish,
1: right?
6: John Mellencamp.
2: Yeah, that's something we may be able to dig up. We famously in the song "Play Guitar," mm-hmm. John Mellencamp has the great line: "Forget about all that macho." And that was, again, back in the days of tape.
0: Learn how to play guitar.
2: So what we did was we took the tape, and where that word comes up, you take a wax pencil and you mark it, and we took the tape and reversed it. So it sounded like he was saying, forget about all that macho Tish and learn how to play guitar.
0: Those were the days.
1: Yeah, weren't they?
2: Yeah. But yeah, there's
1: the
2: a couple.
1: Edit block.
2: There are a couple that squeeze by. I won't say necessarily
6: the Who, right?
2: Yeah, the Who. Who are you? That may or may not make it across the airwaves. There are a handful that are that. I mean, also there are politically correct. There's a politically correct, if you will, version of a famous Dire Straits song.
0: Mm-hmm. Yeah,
2: Money for Nothing. They've changed that one over the course of time. But we will we'll dig up a little bit of the macho Tish for you. But right now we get back to the mailbag. What have you got?
0: Dear Bob and Tom Show. Please, Tom, tell me you at least let your kids paint the doghouse.
4: No, the kids don't want to.
2: They don't want to paint it.
0: They don't want to paint it.
4: No. Right.
0: Oh, well, this is from Mick in Detroit.
2: Yeah, they want to paint it. My 10-year-old built a doghouse, and it's currently still inside.
0: Excellent.
2: There's a nice photograph of it.
1: Aww.
0: You can see. Now, you can tell that's a doghouse because...
2: And they insisted on getting the lettering
0: right.
2: That so it says doghouse on it, so the dogs know.
0: And that will fit your all your current dogs or just the little guy?
2: Yeah, you can't really tell how big it is. It's 2 feet by 4 feet.
0: Okay.
2: By 2 feet.
1: They've lost interest, haven't they?
2: They can fit in. No, it goes outside when they want to go outside, then they put it back in.
1: Oh, do the dogs go in it when they go outside?
2: They'll go in it if you throw a nice treat. Chunk of dried liver
1: nice
2: in there.
1: Put a nice dog bed in there? And,
2: Oh, they do all that.
1: Aww.
2: They outfit it with a bowl, the bed.
1: Sure.
2: Yeah, that's it.
0: Josh, do you have
4: to take care of the pups.
0: What are the, for cat, is it cat dominium or what is it?
4: I have a couple towers.
0: Yeah.
4: Yeah.
0: The climbing for cat.
4: A couple towers, and then I have kind of a cat wall where they can, it has all these, I put up all these jutting boards and they can jump.
6: Do you have a catwalk?
4: There's a, not a catwalk yet, because everywhere they go becomes a catwalk.
2: Sure.
4: You know?
2: Sure.
4: Yeah,
0: Do you find yourself too sexy for the catwalk?
4: Well, at first I was too sexy for my hat.
1: Yeah.
4: And then.
0: Right.
6: Yeah.
4: Yeah.
2: Too sexy for
1: your shirt.
0: What a great song.
4: I love
1: that
4: song.
1: Isn't that a great song?
0: Love it.
6: Kooky song. Yeah.
4: Fred was indeed right said.
1: Yeah.
0: Yes, indeed. And he was sexy.
2: Now, Pat, do you have a song for us?
6: Yeah. What would you like to hear?
4: I'm
2: too sexy for my face.
1: Do you have a song like that?
6: No.
1: You don't have a sexy song?
6: I have a song about what I do at night when I want to be sexy.
1: Okay.
6: You put me on the spot, though.
2: What do you do when you want to be sexy? I'd like to hear this.
6: Well, I mean, okay.
2: I'm
6: a guy who goes, I like to date around.
1: Do you?
6: Yeah.
1: Okay.
6: You know that about me.
0: Variety is
6: the guitar.
0: Spice of life.
6: Every night. You know, Christy, it's a different late day. Every night, it's a different chick. Every night, and the morning maybe. Who is it tonight, darling? Take your pick. Oh, every night, a different woman. I'm having me such a mighty good time. Friends wonder what the hell I'm doing. I tell them variety is the spice of life. Oh, so many girls I forget. One night's a blonde, the next a brunette. I put on a wig, cinch my dress real tight, and I'm a different lady. Oh, every night. Oh, I'm a different lady.
1: Kind of ties into the whole morning.
2: You probably enjoyed last evening, the red carpet.
1: No?
2: They've
1: jumped the shark. Met Gala.
2: The Met Gala? You didn't watch the red carpet last night?
0: Bad Bunny dressed up like an old guy with a cane, I guess. That came across my timeline for some reason.
2: Uh-huh. Okay. Well, it's always fun.
1: It was very interesting. Very, they sold out, so to speak.
2: What do you
1: all
2: mean?
1: Billionaires and very few A-listers, and a lot of influencers. And...
2: Oh, yeah. Cher was there.
1: Was
2: I understand,
1: she?
2: Yeah, yeah.
1: I did not see
2: she
1: her.
2: She looks great.
1: For 80, yeah.
2: She's 80? Oh,
1: yeah.
6: 80.
1: Cher?
0: I bet she,
1: be 80,
0: she's very carefully put together.
2: Well, but she's nice.
1: She
6: she's
1: is
6: funny,
1: nice.
6: Yeah.
2: And a very good actress and very funny. Now, coming up, we will dip into the sporting scene.
0: Okay.
2: We have some NBA action, of course. Some hockey action for Josh. And we do have someone using his male member for a very unusual thing, and then adding to that something even more insane. plus, a great hack if you have to prove you're of a certain age to use certain websites, et cetera, and certain apps. There's a new hack for proving that you are, or at least demonstrating that you're old enough to be doing it. Plus, we have beer meets sunscreen in the news, and a Domino's driver who was in trouble. That's all coming up from the O'Reilly Auto Parts Studios. 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
15: Early thunderstorms before a mix of sun and clouds with a warm day, a high of 80. Good morning, I'm Freddie Hammer with this WZXR News Update. A Montoursville investigation has led to prostitution charges after a police raid on a Broad Street home. Officers say a tip from a patron helped uncover an alleged brothel operating as Jia Yuan Spa. Authorities say Lingping Li is charged with promotion of prostitution and is being held on $250,000 bail. Investigators also recovered money hidden inside a cereal box. Additional charges are pending for another woman, while a man involved was not charged. Police say the investigation remains ongoing. A powerful piece of 9/11 history is coming to Western Pennsylvania this week. A 16,000-pound steel beam from the South Tower of the World Trade Center will arrive Thursday at the Flight 93 National Memorial in Shanksville. The beam, transported by the tunnel to Towers Foundation, will be on public display starting at 10 a.m., followed by a ceremonial tribute at 11. Officials say the exhibit honors the victims of the September 11th attacks, first responders, and service members who made the ultimate sacrifice. The traveling memorial continues its nationwide tour later this month. And the Flame of Hope is set to travel through Williamsport next week as Special Olympics Pennsylvania hosts its hometown torch run. The event takes place Tuesday, May 12th, starting at the Wendell Hall parking lot at Lycoming College and ending at the Davy Jane Gilmore Center at Pennsylvania College of Technology. About 30 law enforcement officers will join athletes and volunteers to carry the torch along the two-mile route. A community pep rally with food, music, and games will follow at Penn College as athletes gear up for the Special Olympic Summer Games in June. And checking sports, NBA semifinals game one yesterday, Knicks over 76ers 137-98, Timberwolves beat Spurs 104-102. NBA semifinals tonight, game one, Cavaliers versus Pistons at 7, Lakers and Thunder at 8:30, both on Peacock. I'm Freddie Hammer with this WZXR News Update.
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0: Welcome back to the Bob and Tom Show. We're in the O'Reilly Auto Parts Studios at the news desk. It's Christy Lee.
1: Hello.
0: There's Pat Godwin.
11: Hey, Chick.
0: Hey, there's Jeff Oskey.
16: Hi, man.
0: Hi, man. That's right. There's Josh Arnold.
17: Hello.
0: He's at the I Hate Steven Singer sidekick chair. There's Ace Cosby.
18: Hello.
0: I'm Chick McGee, and here's Tom. Hello, Tom.
2: Thank you very much. I think we're going to move to the sports page at this point. So we had a special request once again for the old intro that we used to do. So if I'll just let Finn take over. Here we go.
5: Chick McGee, this is what you farted for.
0: Hello, sports fans. from San Antonio last night, Anthony Edwards, nickname Ant. How do you feel about that?
2: Good.
0: You like Ant for Anthony.
2: And didn't Reggie say he was the
0: funniest guy in the NBA? That's what Reg said. Yep. Ant had 18. Wasn't supposed to play last night, but he said, what the heck, it's the playoffs. And the Timberwolves.
2: Yeah.
0: No. They overcame a huge game by Victor Wembanyama.
16: Vicky Wem-Wem.
0: Doing
16: his thing.
0: Wolves held on to beat the Spurs 104-102, first game in the Western Conference semis. Wembanyama had 11 points and 15 rebounds and set an NBA postseason record with 12 blocks. He had 7 in the first half. It was like he was playing Nerf ball with his little brother and everybody else was trying to play in the NBA. It was really something. Jalen Brunson at 27 of his 35 in the first half. And the Knicks add to their historic postseason.
2: Chrissy, you want to help everybody here?
0: Rolls.
1: This is a theme to Then Came Bronson?
2: Then Came Bronson, ladies and gentlemen, theme music.
0: Knicks overwhelmed 76ers 137-98 in their game one. The Knicks became the first team in NBA history to win 3 straight postseason games by at least 25 points.
1: Whoa.
0: Continuing a wave that began midway through the first round against Atlanta. Shot 63% from the field and leading by 40 points. I don't know if the Knicks are that good or Sixers have some trouble. I know Joel Embiid got a little hurt last night. But, of course, you really can't have an NBA game without Joel Embiid getting hurt. It's kind of like the first pitch in Major League Baseball. It's NBA playoffs tonight. These are game ones. Cleveland at Detroit and the Lakers at Oklahoma City. And, oh, by the way, Lakers have announced that Luka will not be playing tonight. He's still injured.
11: My name is Luka.
0: I live on the second floor.
11: I make pizza at the mall. Is that still a pizza joint in the mall?
0: Yeah.
1: Yeah.
4: Luka's is?
0: Absolutely.
4: Is this I think so.
0: Get a slice?
1: Or is it Sbarro's or something now? Did they change the name?
0: Oh, it might be Sbarro's.
1: Sbarro's or something?
0: It's not Sbarro's.
1: Sbarro?
0: S'B.
1: You're right.
2: Yeah, I did enjoy the Dino's version of My Name is Luka, which was a great song, but their version, highly disrespectful and yet humorous.
4: Oh.
2: Yeah. You said the Pistons are playing tonight?
0: They are, Tom.
17: The Detroit Pistons, former champs of basketball.
2: Everybody.
17: I have so many souvenirs, it's hard to list them all.
0: Oh, hey.
17: I have piston pants.
0: Yeah, I did.
17: I have piston shorts. I have piston beer mugs.
18: Sometimes people don't even notice.
17: I have piston ashtrays. I have piston shoes.
4: You all said.
17: I have piston basketballs. When I dribble, they do.
2: Now, are they still making sports teams ashtrays, or is that now?
0: Oh, no. Yeah.
2: You think they're still doing it?
0: Absolutely.
1: People use ashtrays. They smoke
0: anything,
1: pot, don't they?
0: Anything you can put a team's logo on, they'll sell it.
2: Do you think
1: do you have an ashtray, Jeff?
16: Yeah.
1: See?
16: I don't have a sports team ashtray, though.
2: What do you have? What's on
0: hey.
2: You?
16: Whatever restaurant I stole it from.
4: Yeah, I was going to say. Those diner-y ashtrays are the best.
16: Yeah.
0: Plenty of room on the Washington football team bandwagon. Come on aboard, brother.
16: Oh, really?
0: I'll get you a jersey, the whole thing.
4: Let's do it.
0: Let's do it.
4: And we used to make ashtrays in school. Like on kiln day or kiln week.
0: Uh-huh. Really?
16: I'm going to make my dad an ashtray. Yeah, me too.
19: That's what we did. Ashtray.
16: Yeah.
2: I wonder when that was phased out.
4: Because
2: I remember, the kiln was a real big deal.
4: Yeah.
2: And because, for good reason. You couldn't get near it.
4: Mm-hmm. Oh, yeah, apparently.
2: Only the teacher could. Because, I mean, obviously, I'm sure there's a
4: 9,000 degrees.
2: Didn't in Animal House, isn't that how the young lady passed away? Wasn't it a kiln accident?
0: Fawn died in a kiln.
2: Yeah, but, God, you're so right. I remember that.
4: Yeah.
2: Did you do the handprint?
4: We did. We had that. And for a while there, my dad thought it was funny to use that as the ashtray.
0: Oh.
4: Just my hand in clay or whatever.
19: Well, I thought you meant your actual hand.
4: And it was funny.
0: You know, I have a very special dream, and I hesitate to share it with you jackals, but I've always wanted to blow glass.
4: It's quite an art.
0: I think
2: there's a course you can take three miles from here.
0: This just intrigues me.
2: It's really cool, and you just got to be careful.
4: It's hot.
0: Hot.
4: Yeah.
0: I could make you guys your Christmas gifts. Think of that.
1: Little ornaments. That'd be
19: great.
0: No, don't pigeonhole me. Glass is my Wavre. What is it?
4: Sure. Milieu.
0: That's exactly right. My muse. No, that's a person. Anyway. Yeah.
4: Who's that artist that does all that glass stuff?
1: Jalouli.
4: Is that it? Glows in the dark in museums. That's you could be the next Jalouli.
1: Yeah,
0: not Jeff Galooli.
4: No, wait a minute.
2: Hang on, not
19: Galooli.
2: Mr. Oski, do you know who Jeff Galooli is?
0: Really?
4: No. I bet it'll come back to you.
2: The guy that was involved in the Tanya Harding.
16: Oh yeah, the boyfriend.
0: He was Tanya's boyfriend,
2: and is alleged to have put it this way: the phrase "hung like a Galooli" kind of entered the.
1: Those two kids get married.
19: I think they did.
2: I don't remember
19: that was
2: either.
19: A wedding video.
2: To be hung like a galooli was quite the honor.
0: But he was in. We found out because he was in the wedding video, right? And it was
1: I think so.
0: Entire galooli.
1: I bet he made her an ashtray.
4: They gave each other ashtrays all the time.
0: Remember about the
2: she was
0: ashtray problem.
2: Yeah, she was in trouble for throwing an ashtray. Made of a hubcap.
1: Yep.
0: Yeah.
2: It actually made the news.
4: Amazing.
2: And you said, did you have the hubcap ashtray at your house?
0: I did not. And I don't know how we didn't. That's very white trashian. But
2: now it would almost be ironic.
1: There he is.
0: There's Galooli.
4: Hilarious.
2: That stash.
4: Like a young Christopher Guest.
1: Did your parents have that big ashtray that was like a beanbag on the bottom?
16: Oh, yeah. I love the beanbag ashtray.
1: Yeah.
16: It was like a beanbag on the bottom and brass on the top.
1: Yeah.
0: My mom had one that was like 3 feet tall.
2: Oh, the one on the stand.
1: Yeah.
0: On the stand.
19: Oh, those are great. I remember that.
0: And chubby chick would, I don't know, from the year 7 to like 11, I'd kick that bastard over every day. And she'd get real mad.
16: We were showing the kids some old videos from when we were kids, like silent films we got put onto DVD.
1: Sure.
16: And for my first birthday party, I'm at the end of the table. There are 3 ashtrays on the table with lit cigarettes in all 3 of them, nice. And I'm just eating a cupcake at the end of the table. Oh. And there's so much smoke in the air, the kids are like, oh, did the tape go weird? No, that's just cigarette smoke.
4: That was life.
1: Yeah. That's life.
2: Now, I assume ashtray sales are probably way down.
4: Probably.
2: Is there some kind of government program to prop up the ashtray? Can't take care of Spirit Airlines, but we are going to save the ashtray people.
1: You see them at the vintage stores a lot.
4: Yeah. I bet there's some worth money out there.
1: I have some cool ones from hotels.
2: Collectible ashtrays?
4: Absolutely.
16: Yeah. I used to collect ashtrays. I had like 4 or 5 of those on the stands.
1: Oh, really?
16: And I had one that you set and you pressed a button and it fell into it. Like, you know,
4: oh,
16: like
4: cool.
1: The
4: barber
1: butts?
4: Shop. Yeah, I was going to say my dad's barbershop had that.
2: I don't understand.
4: Don't play with the ashtray. I remember hearing that distinctly.
16: It had like a silver disc, but it had a slit in the middle. When you were done with it, hit the button and it would open and drop it into the bottom.
4: I was fascinated.
2: And then you'd walk by half an hour later and there'd be this really, really gray smoke coming out. Yeah. Wow.
0: In the wintertime, my mom and dad both smoked like chimneys, and they would roll the windows up because it was winter and have the heater on.
4: Oh, yep. Yeah.
0: And
4: really
0: smoke
4: incredible
0: for almost a solid hour as we drove to grandmother's house.
4: It's a little sad that some kids will not, they don't have these memories. seeing the teacher's lounge door open and a plume.
2: Yeah. Oh, yeah.
4: That was
2: yeah.
4: always amazing. The gym teacher.
0: Yeah.
2: It didn't really phase out. The big phase out began in the early 70s. I know this because at my high school, there was a smoking lounge for the students until I was a junior.
4: Yeah, man. Yeah,
1: really? There was a smoking area outside in our high school for students.
2: Yeah, there was. We had
1: that was late.
2: There
1: 70s.
2: Was an area you were allowed to. I mean,
1: yeah.
2: But then that was the first one. That was the first of the first phase of ending the days of smoking at high school. What is the go-to thing to make now for the kiln if you can't make an ashtray for your dad?
4: They're probably still doing the hands.
1: Don't your kids make stuff at school?
2: I know Hart made a beautiful medallion that was painted that was kind of sweet.
4: Oh, that's nice.
2: But it was nothing like a three-dimensional. I mean, it was three-dimensional, but it wasn't really all.
1: It wasn't like a bowl or.
16: Yeah, my daughter made like a change bowl that we have by the front door.
0: My daughter's in a pottery class right now, and I get these change bowls.
4: Oh, cool.
0: They're cool, but
4: Jeff, did you make, when you took shop, were guys making dugouts?
16: Oh, no. I never took shop.
4: Oh, I'm surprised.
1: What's a dugout?
4: It was a thing that you could hold your weed and
16: your
4: lighter and a one-hitter.
1: Yeah.
4: And,
1: okay.
4: Yeah.
16: And it was usually square or rectangle and made of wood, and you had your weed on one side and your one-hitter.
4: The teacher was none the wiser.
2: Yeah, I'm sure the teachers knew. They're not that.
4: He didn't put a stop to it.
2: There's a great scene in the book Going All the Way by Dan Wakefield where in shop class at Shortridge High School, he built a stand so that he could, what's the word, I want to be delicate here, put his magazines on it while engaged in various activities. Yes, and the shop teacher was none the wiser.
4: You know, I'm glad to know that I wasn't the only American boy dreaming of such invention.
2: That might be fun to find out from various shop teachers what exotic things that their boys and girls are making in shop class.
4: They called them. They convinced the shop teacher that they were pencil and eraser holders. The dugouts.
16: Oh, that's a good call.
2: And it was for your weed.
4: Mm. That was for one. That was Mr. Yuka's shop class. Now, the other shop class dugouts, it was an ex-cop who taught it, and he knew everything.
16: What did you make in shop?
4: Oh, my gosh. I made a lovely sconce.
1: Did
0: you hear the room?
4: Yes, a wall sconce that I like to think my mom still has hanging somewhere.
1: Uh-huh.
4: It had a mirror, even, and I made a birdhouse.
1: Oh, nice. Okay.
4: Yeah.
0: Nice. Yeah, that was the hole big enough for the birds? Or
4: it was... how do I describe the birdhouse? There wasn't one hole. It had sides with plexiglass, and the seed would go in the top. And
0: many holes, no way.
4: A hell of a birdhouse.
1: That sounds very nice.
4: Right. It was made out of cedar, so it weighed about 55 pounds.
2: Well, it's today, hanging from a steel cable.
16: Today, that'd be worth like $500.
4: Yes.
2: Well, well, tell us what you made in shop class. By all means, we'd love to hear from you. Bob and Tom at bobandtom.com. Let's see now. Monday, Tuesday, Wednesday. You know what's coming up today? Comedian Mike Kaplan will be joining us. Also, we are one day closer to Mother's Day. It's this Sunday.
1: Yeah.
2: Now,
0: panic time.
2: Don't want to get that letter on Monday. Oh, I'm in the doghouse. Look, morons, here's what you do.
0: I like this guy that you're doing. That's the guy who's in the doghouse.
20: I can't believe I forgot it was Mother's Day.
2: We've told you 80 times. All right, idiots, line up. Here we go. What can you do? Well, you could go to my buddy Steven Singer. He's a great guy. Steven Singer, he should be in the Hall of Fame of people who have saved the asses of idiots.
0: There's a video of Steven Singer dancing around on the internet. It's quite impressive.
2: Steven's a cool guy. He's a great dog guy. He's got a nice little rescue dog named Buddy. He's also got a website. It's IHateStevenSinger.com. He, of course, is a jeweler. He specializes in diamonds, real diamonds, not the fake stuff. A nice little gift for that mom of yours. Perhaps a nice bracelet, maybe the Atlas bracelet, maybe the earrings, maybe the necklace.
1: Yeah.
2: All kinds of stuff. Also, the Sunrise 24-karat gold dip rose. This is an exclusive to Steven Singer. Christy's holding one up right now. It will last a lifetime. It's a real rose, and it's dipped in real 24-karat gold. And then it's got beautiful colors, kind of a blue there, a purple, pink, and yellow. It's designed to look like a sunrise. 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Steven saw the price of gold going up and said, we're going to keep it right where it is. 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
1: Right.
2: 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Coming up, we will examine more things in the world of sports. We have something that we should call like freak show sports in the news. A hostile issue that may land somebody in jail involving having a pizza delivered. And also the return of perpetual stew in the news. It was called a constant stew back in the day. And if you remember from your history books, it usually was followed by disease and death.
1: Yeah.
2: But it's back. Thank you, Internet. These are the O'Reilly Auto Parts Studios. 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
15: Early thunderstorms before a mix of sun and clouds with a warm day, a high of 80. Good morning, I'm Freddie Hammer with this WZXR News update. A Montoursville investigation has led to prostitution charges after a police raid on a Broad Street home. Officers say a tip from a patron helped uncover an alleged brothel operating as Jia Yuan Spa. Authorities say Lingping Li is charged with promotion of prostitution and is being held on $250,000 bail. Investigators also recovered money hidden inside a cereal box. Additional charges are pending for another woman, while a man involved was not charged. Police say the investigation remains ongoing. A powerful piece of 9/11 history is coming to Western Pennsylvania this week. A 16,000-pound steel beam from the South Tower of the World Trade Center will arrive Thursday at the Flight 93 National Memorial in Shanksville. The beam, transported by the Tunnel to Towers Foundation, will be on public display starting at 10 a.m., followed by a ceremonial tribute at 11. Officials say the exhibit honors the victims of the September 11th attacks, first responders, and service members who made the ultimate sacrifice. The traveling memorial continues its nationwide tour later this month. And the Flame of Hope is set to travel through Williamsport next week as Special Olympics Pennsylvania hosts its hometown torch run. The event takes place Tuesday, May 12th, starting at the Wendell Hall parking lot at Lycoming College and ending at the Davy Jane Gilmore Center at Pennsylvania College of Technology. About 30 law enforcement officers will join athletes and volunteers to carry the torch along the two-mile route. A community pep rally with food, music, and games will follow at Penn College as athletes gear up for the Special Olympics Summer Games in June. And checking sports, NBA semifinals game one yesterday, Knicks over 76ers 137-98, Timberwolves beat Spurs 104-102. NBA semifinals tonight, game one, Cavaliers versus Pistons at 7, Lakers and Thunder at 8:30, both on Peacock. I'm Freddie Hammer with this WZXR News update.
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0: 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Christy Lee at the news desk.
1: Hi.
0: Pat Godwin at the music desk.
2: Hello, chick.
0: There's Jeff Oskey.
3: That's right.
0: Hanging out.
3: I got big news.
0: Big news from Oskey coming up. There's Josh Arnold.
4: Over here enjoying the blasting air conditioning, thanks to whoever did that.
0: Oh, the northeasterly winds. It was a little warm in here, we thought.
4: It wasn't warm enough for this.
0: We took a vote, and...
5: Who touched
0: what
5: it?
0: Vote? There's Ace Costi. It was a combination of me and Christy. We decided to team up and take the
4: Every
0: air
4: morning you guys
0: by,
4: team up and ruin our climate.
5: Let's get to something interesting. Mr. Oskey, what do you have for us?
3: Big news today. My daughter's boyfriend has asked me to teach him how to change his oil.
0: Whoa!
3: So today, tonight, me and Timmy, under the hood of his Malibu, we're changing some oil.
4: And this will be recorded?
2: Come on. No.
1: Do you have a creeper?
3: No, I don't.
0: Please tell me.
3: I have a big piece of cardboard.
0: Please tell me. His name is Timmy, and he does have a Malibu.
3: Timmy, and he does have a Malibu.
0: I'm so happy.
4: And Jeff, that's right. Even if you did have a creeper, kid doesn't get to use it. No. It's cardboard time.
3: That's right.
1: Really?
4: You got to learn that way first.
5: And make sure he puts the cap back on.
3: Well, and he was smart. He didn't come to me. He had my daughter come to me and ask, hey, will you teach? He wants you to teach because I can't turn my daughter down.
1: Right.
3: This kid, I would have laughed in his face and walked away. But no, I am now teaching this young lad how
1: good
3: to change his own
1: oil.
3: That's a good thing for him to learn. Every man should know how to do
5: it. I have a question for you. A friend of mine sent me a photograph. I think he sent it to you as well, Pat. And he was with his lady friend. Who is quite distinguished, and she was asking him to remove the seeds from a kind of a chili flake thing.
4: I'm out.
5: Bear with me here.
4: No, I mean, if that relationship, if that were me.
2: Yeah, he's going to do a lot of stuff.
5: Again.
2: Like that.

0: And I texted him back and I said, you really should be doing that on a Led Zeppelin double album.
1: Absolutely.
2: Oh, yeah.
1: That'd be perfect.
0: Oh, there he is. Oh, so we're,
3: oh, someone out
0: we're actually I'm putting this picture of him up there.
1: Oh, it's God. That poor son of a bitch.
0: Yeah.
3: He's been doing a lot lately.
1: The sad
3: yoga
1: sad
3: together.
0: And I don't mean to throw him under the bus here. There was a time.
4: I'm glad you don't mean to throw him under the bus.
0: I didn't want that picture up there. Did you do that, Pat?
3: No.
1: Based on his technique, that's not the first time he's
0: well. That's that was my out. Point. It yeah. was that he may be taking the seeds out of chili flakes, but there was a time.
5: That's a man who knows what he's doing.
1: Yeah,
0: but
1: 10 out of 10.
0: It's kind of a lost art for a number of reasons, but the return of the vinyl album,
2: mm-hmm.
0: And also the.
2: Your pot's clean now.
0: Yeah, apparently. Yeah. I don't know. I but it's my understanding that they don't. Back in the day, the pot had a lot of seeds in it, and it was...
1: And stems. Oh.
0: And it was not very good. And you know,
1: I found a nickel one time. I got brickweed like, that had a corner on it. You knew if it had a corner, a 3D corner to it, you were getting really good weed. And I was breaking it apart, and a nickel fell out. I was like, oh, I got...
5: Well, it was a
1: off.
5: Nickel bag, wasn't it?
3: Very good.
1: Touché.
5: I remember learning when... I remember the exact moment I learned that pot seeds will pop. In a when lit.
1: Oh yeah,
5: because we got kind of lazy one time.
4: Oh, okay.
0: And Chick, you tell the story. Your dad had a machine that would roll.
4: Well, a machine is a big word for it. It was hand powered. It was a strop of leather stretched. Across a metal.
1: Yeah, I have that machine.
4: It would roll cigarettes, standard cigarettes, but you could also roll your doobie with it. And that's what my dad would use it for. Yeah.
0: But I guess we're talking about certain skills that apply later in life. And now if you need to remove the seeds from your chili flakes.
5: You know, he's a good man. Well, I always knew he was a sweet man.
1: Yeah, but that's so insane. I mean, I'm sure she's a lovely lady.
0: You wouldn't
1: but...
0: remove the seeds from the chili flakes of
5: why
0: the lady you would
5: You know I would. You know I would.
4: Absolutely. With my teeth. Okay.
5: Yeah. Happy to.
0: Now, do the seeds not taste good in the chili flakes?
5: She may have dietary reasons.
0: Okay.
3: Are these fancy chili flakes? I've never heard of seeds.
0: I didn't know.
4: You should stay away.
5: The seeds are kind of flat and, you know, in those things and stuff.
4: You need to stay away from seeds, right? All seeds, right?
5: That's been debunked by most medical professionals.
4: No kidding.
5: Regarding diverticulitis.
4: Okay.
5: Yes.
4: All right.
5: Yeah. But to each their own. Whatever your doctor has told you, do it.
4: Sure. Okay.
0: Okay. Now, we're going to get back to the sports page. Is that correct?
4: Well, not just any sports, Tom. A British strongman accomplished an astounding feat of strength while on fire.
5: Oh, what? Gosh.
4: There he is. Well, he's barely on fire.
5: Well, it's like the Wish You Were Here album.
0: Yeah, his back and head are on, you can see the flames, and then there's a green cable going to the hood of an automobile, and he's backing up. What you can't see is what?
4: According to a newspaper, the Yorkshire Post, Mr. John Stevenson pulled a 2-ton French police car 131 feet using just his penis.
5: I bet it goes wee-oo, wee-oo, like a weird police car.
4: Oh, there he is.
2: Oh, look at that. What a... Whoa.
5: Now,
4: how much of that
5: we can't
4: is...
5: even tell if that's really attached
2: right.
5: to his
2: wiener.
3: Yeah, that's. Yeah.
2: It could be attached around his waist, right,
3: Josh?
2: Fancy
3: belt.
4: The 50-year-old Stevenson said the stunt hurt, quote, quite a bit.
2: A bet.
5: What, the fire or the penis tugging?
4: He's just mentioned the stunt.
0: See,
4: I guess all of it.
0: I don't like this. This is like a 3-ring circus. You can't focus on the one thing. Yeah, is the fire going
5: to
0: get him?
5: I think the fire is meant to distract us from the fact that his penis is not actually attached to
2: that. Yeah, I'm with you, Josh. I'm skeptical.
0: But I think if you can pull a car with your penis, you should be able to get your car out of impound for free.
5: You're exactly right.
1: Yeah. But you have to take it out.
5: You have to do it that way, right?
0: Yes, yes. I had a car impounded once, and rather than pay the $100,
4: he did say everything's still intact, though.
5: All right,
2: that's good.
4: Stevenson told the newspaper he performed the stunt to help raise awareness of prostate cancer and bullying in schools.
5: Okay. You know.
0: It's kind of an odd combination.
2: Yeah.
0: Okay.
4: Hey, underpants.
5: In England, don't they call the hood the bonnet?
0: Yeah.
4: Yes.
0: Mm-hmm.
4: The bonnet and the boot.
5: And the windscreen instead of a windshield?
4: Windshield, yeah. Windscreen.
5: Weirdos.
4: Exactly right.
0: So I went, was this...
4: And don't get me started on pickup trucks.
0: So was this wrapped around his the whole package down there, do you suppose?
2: I don't, you can't tell from the
4: you
2: picture.
4: You

0: it. It looked like it was just around the joint.
1: Did look like it was wrapped around just the penis itself.
0: The shaft, not the...
1: The testicles, that's asking too much of the body, isn't it?
2: Yes.
1: The wiener has some
3: But don't you want to go with as close to the base as possible?
0: Yes.
4: No, see, to me, this really is...
1: Maybe center?
0: Because keep the testicles out of it. They're far too sensitive.
1: Right, right.
3: Going to his wiener.
5: See, I don't understand this.
0: It is a zip tie. It's a zip tie.
4: Oh.
1: Yeah. I'm even more skeptical now that I see the zip tie.
4: Yeah, I think he's secretly got it attached to some kind of truss
5: apparatus.
0: That goes around his waist.
1: Now, granted, there may have been eyewitnesses that saw him actually attach this and everything.
0: Certainly.
4: He's trying to bring awareness of what is it again?
0: Prostate cancer and bullying in schools.
4: See, this to me brings awareness of mental health issues. that he has them, and as a society, we are finding this worthy of
3: If he wanted
4: discussion.
3: To do prostate, he should have pulled it with a butt plug.
5: Thank you. That's what I was going to say.
1: Yes.
5: You'd go
1: then now that's grip.
6: Yeah.
1: Because you can't pull the butt plug out.
6: Yeah.
1: You're disqualified.
4: Is that possible?
3: I mean, you got
1: to. Well, you have to have.
4: Jeff,
5: you really have to.
4: Jeff, you. Wait a minute.
3: I mean, if a record's got to be set, I'll try it.
1: If you can pull a red wagon that way, I will give you $1,000.
4: Now, wait a minute.
3: No idea how much my van costs to be fixed is $1,000. I will do it today.
1: And Christy Lee is sitting in the red wagon.
5: No.
4: I bet you could do it.
2: Not with Christy Lee.
1: You have to clench your anus.
4: What would the apparatus look like? Would it be a bulbous insert that would be?
0: Yeah.
5: I have a little red flyer wagon if you'd like to use
4: it. This is great.
0: Okay. The more bulbous, the better.
4: Yeah, it would have to be something that you can really.
1: And your father has to be there watching live.
4: Wait a second. That's just cruel. I think it'd be better if
3: you kill the man.
4: And it would be better if his dad heard about it from one of his friends.
1: Yeah, and you have to stare him in the eyes the whole time and just keep saying, "I love you, Dad."
0: And the first 100 listeners to show up can also watch.
1: And you have to keep saying, "Are you proud of me, Daddy? Are you proud of your boy?
2: What do you think of me now, Daddy?"
4: Now, I have a question. Would you back up, or would you go forward with your? Would you be
5: back
4: would,
5: up.
2: Forward? I think
1: I see what you're asking.
2: Coming through the legs.
1: We're all saying he's going forward.
5: I think. Yeah,
3: that's
5: you got to pull it.
2: Going through the legs.
1: Because that way you really have to clench.
5: Yeah.
4: And what could go wrong?
1: Well, I think the.
4: Would it just pop out, or could you get like a prolapsed anus?
3: Well, it could be like if you're towing a car and that rope breaks and it shoots back and hits the butt plug hits Christy in the face and gives her a black eye,
2: a brown eye.
4: Yeah. Boy, that'd be a tough one to explain to the health insurance people. Well,
5: then I'd get pink eye.
1: Oh yeah,
3: yeah.
1: I mean, the dominoes fall.
4: Maybe we should cancel this promotion.
1: All right. Well,
2: I was trying.
4: It was a good thought. Is that sports?
0: No, Guinness World Record coming up.
4: All right. That? Well, speaking of sports,
0: yes,
4: I believe we have something in the world of sporting news for you.
0: That's exactly right. Indiana Hoosier fans, listen up. This is it. 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
4: Thanks very much, Chick McGee. Yes, coming up, some changes at McDonald's in the beverage department of interest. Also, drone hate out there, and the connection between beer and sunscreen has been revealed from the O'Reilly Auto Parts Studios. 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
17: Hi, folks. Happy Tuesday. Not just any Tuesday, a special Tuesday. Snedeker here from WNEP-TV, as I will explain. Cinco de Mayo, baby. Partly sunny today, near 80. There's going to be a few scattered showers, but that's it. And then tomorrow, 58 tonight, it looks wet. Rain in the morning, it'll taper off in the afternoon, but kind of cloudy and dismal tomorrow. 63 degrees. Thursday, partly sunny, 65. Who loves you, baby? 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

0: Hey, welcome back to the Bob and Tom Show in the O'Reilly Auto Parts Studios. Christy Lee at the news desk.
1: Yes, sir.
0: There you go. You're welcome. Pat Godwin.
2: Hey, Chick.
0: Hey, man. There's Jeff Oskey.
2: Hey, man.
0: And at last, during the commercials, we're talking about cleaning our marijuana.
3: No, that was...
4: As opposed to how much Metamucil we're taking.
3: Yes. And, we were talking about the old days, and a friend of the show, I don't want to use his name, Alan Johnson, was cleaning...
4: People couldn't hear you. It's Alan Johnson.
3: Okay, sorry. He was cleaning chili flakes, and his lovely girlfriend had asked him to remove the seeds, and so he was able to call on an old skill that he had. There's the photograph, and I suggest that you get a Red Hot Chili Peppers album vinyl and do it on an album cover.
5: That's pretty funny.
3: Yeah, that's the way it was done. And then in the crotch of the album, if you will, the seeds would roll down there, and then you would, yeah. Oh no, we have a lot to get to here. I believe we have one more story in the world of sports.
0: Yes, we do.
6: Stupid world record.
0: A Virginia man has broken the Guinness World Record for the most pull-ups in 24 hours.
4: Oh,
1: boy.
0: According to reports, 22-year-old Xavier Dillard performed a total of 12,412 pull-ups to beat the current record of
3: 345.
4: Yeah, I know, the orange ice cream treat, yep.
3: Uh-huh. No, that's a push-up.
1: Push-ups.
3: No.
4: I know what you were going to do.
3: No, that's not what I was going to do.
4: What were you going to do?
3: I was going to say, my son Willie had the record for the most pull-ups. I had to change in a 24-hour period when he was 2.5 years old one time.
0: I'm a big boy now.
4: Boy, I was way off.
3: Yeah.
4: Sorry. But you can understand why I might.
3: But those are push-ups you're referring to.
4: Yeah, you hold that record, right?
3: Now, do you like those?
4: I do. I like that orange sherbet flavor. Yeah.
3: Do you?
4: Yeah. Uh-huh. I like dreamsicles and stuff.
0: And the cream filling?
5: I will only eat my ice cream out of a toilet paper roll.
4: Mm-hmm.
5: That's why I only go with
3: every once in a while. Those prefab cones that come wrapped in paper.
4: Yeah. Like a drumstick?
3: Yeah, those aren't bad.
4: No, they're great. Yeah.
0: They're great.
3: Every once in a while. Oh,
4: not bad.
1: You know,
4: they're the best
1: thing with you.
4: Ice creams bring into the table.
3: Oh, yeah.
4: They are good.
0: You can get them with vanilla ice cream or chocolate ice cream.
4: Normal?
0: Or butter pecan ice cream.
3: What was your go-to? Who was your, when you were growing up, the truck that came through town? And in my city, it was Uncle Marty. That was the name of the truck.
0: I bet it was.
1: I bet.
5: Was it called Good Touch Ice Cream?
4: Yeah. Listen, don't tell your parents, kids, ice cream cones.
0: Ours was Mr. Softy.
3: Now, was that a truck or was that
0: It was a truck, and my best friend, who might be listening right now, his brother drove the Mr. Softy truck.
1: Oh, nice. You're so lucky.
0: Needless to say, David and I were chubby.
4: What, was soft serve an option?
0: Absolutely.
3: And not with Uncle Marty.
4: Never was with me either, yeah.
0: They had, just like at the Dairy Queen, they had one of those on board.
4: Awesome.
1: Yeah.
4: I've seen those.
1: That.
4: I never saw it in real life.
0: Yep, something else.
3: And did it have the standard music?
0: Yeah.
3: Kind of a calliope.
0: Like Turkey in the Straw, whatever it was.
3: I think it was often Turkey in the Straw.
0: And it had the logo of Mr. Softy.
4: Ours was
1: like a
4: bell.
1: A swirl head.
0: The ice cream.
4: Oh, you guys had that?
3: Yeah.
4: Oh, those are classic.
0: Yep.
3: It's great.
4: Ours was just a van.
1: Ours was a van.
4: The menu on the side.
0: Mm-hmm. And the windows blacked out.
1: And what did you get?
5: Guy with a cast.
1: What was your go-to?
4: Drumstick was always the... I never cared for bomb pops. I never cared for... The things that you wanted to be good weren't, like the Pac-Man with the gumball eyes.
1: Oh.
4: And those lasted for Teenage Mutant Ninja Turtles.
1: I like the strawberry shortcake things.
5: Oh,
1: remember those?
5: Those are good.
1: Yeah, you can get those at Aldi.
5: Yes.
0: I stick to this memory. They had Cap'n Crunch ice cream bars.
1: Yes.
0: And
4: they did.
0: Chocolate coating on the outside and ice cream and nuts on the outside. It was so freaking good.
3: Do these trucks still exist?
4: They do. Yeah. Every now and again, one will make its way through my neighborhood.
0: I think so.
4: But I swear, sometimes it's like 12:15 p.m. I'm like, what are you? No kids are. Well, I guess in the summertime they are.
0: Oh, okay. All right. Well, and you're, coming down, you want some ice cream, right?
4: Well, I'm usually reading on my porch. Oh, these whippersnappers.
0: Sons of bitches.
4: Get your.
3: Did you knock the kids out of the way as you rushed to
4: get
3: the truck?
4: Get your treats, fatties.
3: You don't. So if
0: do you knock the kids?
4: The ice cream truck sucks. I'm not.
3: You wouldn't. Oh, if an ice cream truck came down my street, I'd immediately be out.
4: It's all garbage. If they had the drumstick, then maybe. Other than that, you can keep it.
0: Huh.
4: Yeah. Well, this is like from a Lynch movie.
5: I'm surprised you had an ice cream truck in your neighborhood.
3: Oh, yeah, Uncle Marty.
5: Did you guys give him the code to the gate so he could get in?
0: I'm Uncle Marty. The one man party.
3: Well, I'm sorry. So the guy has a world record. How did we get on this? I blame
0: 12,412 pull-ups. The current record, it was 12,345.
2: You don't run to the ice cream truck many times on your day? You don't bust out of your house, not even opening the door like the Kool-Aid man when you hear the bell of the ice cream man? You don't hold him at gunpoint and steal the van? You fat piece of crap.
0: You don't knock other kids out of the way to get to the ice cream.
3: I thought you guys missed it.
7: No. We're just trying to process it.
1: You are a bully, Tom.
2: You don't eat the van thinking that the ice cream man's candy truck is made out of ice cream?
0: And I think I speak on behalf of all of us. Some mornings it's a little easier to take. Now, this morning, it's very obvious to all of us that you don't want us here.
1: Right.
3: So, I'm glad you're here because I am about one quarter here.
0: Okay.
3: I had a dog that was thunder last night. Check local listings, and my dog woke me up over and over again. I had a
0: showing it
3: brutal yesterday. Got nothing done. There we go. Here's the guy doing the push-up, pull-up record.
1: Did he get a break? He got a break at some point, right?
0: Did you hear what Christy said when she saw him?
4: it could be taken a few different ways.
0: Yeah.
1: No, it like hurt me because that's so hard to do. Oh, he does get a break every now and then.
0: Oh, wait a minute. He's wearing gloves.
4: Yeah,
0: he's got
4: 24 hours to do whatever number he did.
7: It's so hard.
5: Oh, he has done more push-ups pull-ups in 24 hours than I have in a life. He beat my lifetime record by like 20,000.
1: He did more pull-ups right there than I've ever done in my lifetime. That was, 10?
3: His arms are tomorrow going to look like those flailing arms at the used car dealer. He's going to be sore.
4: How is he going to be able to do anything?
3: Well, good for him. Man. Is that sports?
0: That would be sore.
4: It didn't look like he had an ounce of fat on him.
0: Yes, no. Tom, that's sports, and here's our outro music. Yeah.
3: I'm two sticks on my shirt. My shirt so sexy. Right, said Fred. I am too sexy for Milan.
4: Where's Right Said Fred today? Milan,
0: New York, Japan. Conventions? Right Said Fred conventions?
4: I hope he's part of some 90s convention place.
3: Opening act on a cruise ship.
0: Who would you have?
4: I would go berserk.
0: Right Said Fred.
3: Oh, yeah. I'm still.
4: Young MC.
0: Okay.
3: Now, does he open with that, or do you save that for...
7: Oh, he does it first in the middle and the end.
4: I hope so.
5: I'm pretty sure I had that single, and it was both on both sides was the same song.
4: Was it, and one of them was an extended, maybe?
5: Yes.
1: Really?
0: I bet the Human League shows up.
4: Oh, I love them.
1: I do, too.
3: Man. Now, Josh, I have a question for you because you are a native of Missouri.
0: Oh,
3: and are you? Is it Missourian or Missouriite?
4: What
3: is
4: Missourian?
3: Have you heard of a town called Cooter?
4: No.
3: There was a 4.0 magnitude earthquake in the city of Cooter last week.
4: Oh, I bet that New Madrid's fault runs right through Missouri. Is it COOT or D?
3: COOTER.
0: Wow, that is Cooter, all right.
4: Oh boy.
3: They're famous. In Cooter, you probably know this, Craig.
4: Yeah.
7: Go ahead.
3: For the famous mosquito infestation of '87.
5: Yeah.
3: Yeah.
5: What was that known as?
3: The itchy Cooter.
7: You're going to go with crack.
1: No, I was right in my head. Cooter's a slang term.
4: Yeah. Oh,
0: see, now I'm thinking Itchy Cooter Park, maybe.
3: Oh, well, that'd be.
5: I think Cooter, wasn't he on the Dukes of Hazzard?
1: Yes.
5: I'm pretty sure that was my favorite character on Dukes of Hazzard. Yeah. Was Cooter.
4: You love Cooter?
5: Oh, I love Cooter.
3: And they were just winking at the network.
4: They must have been.
0: Yeah, among the things that should have been canceled, Cooter. The top of the General Lee. On and on and on.
3: Cooter, if you look at the map, it's just east of Bung. Anyway, I just thought that was so silly. There was a place called Cooter.
4: Yes. Mm-hmm. If you drive from St. Louis to Memphis, you're going to go through Cooter.
0: No kidding.
3: According to this news, 700 people recorded the earthquake.
0: Now, what highway is that, Josh? I'm sorry to put
4: 55.
0: You on the spot. 55?
4: Yeah.
0: Okay.
7: I can't drive
1: all the way
7: that
1: to Chicago.
2: You can't.
3: I see. Coming up, we have a little bit of a history lesson for you. Comedian Mike Kaplan will be joining us to rescue the program. And then if you've always ever wondered how to hack the world of IDs on computers, there's a new hack out there that is very basic and apparently working. We'll explain to you how you can appear to be older than you are or want to be. These are the O'Reilly Auto Parts Studios. 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
17: Early thunderstorms before a mix of sun and clouds with a warm day, a high of 80. Good morning, I'm Freddie Hammer with this WZXR News Update. A Montoursville investigation has led to prostitution charges after a police raid on a Broad Street home. Officers say a tip from a patron helped uncover an alleged brothel operating as Jia Yuan Spa. Authorities say Lingping Li is charged with promotion of prostitution and is being held on $250,000 bail. Investigators also recovered money hidden inside a cereal box. Additional charges are pending for another woman, while a man involved was not charged. Police say the investigation remains ongoing. A powerful piece of 9/11 history is coming to Western Pennsylvania this week. A 16,000-pound steel beam from the South Tower of the World Trade Center will arrive Thursday at the Flight 93 National Memorial in Shanksville. The beam, transported by the Tunnel to Towers Foundation, will be on public display starting at 10 a.m., followed by a ceremonial tribute at 11. Officials say the exhibit honors the victims of the September 11th attacks, first responders, and service members who made the ultimate sacrifice. The traveling memorial continues its nationwide tour later this month. And the Flame of Hope is set to travel through Williamsport next week as Special Olympics Pennsylvania hosts its hometown torch run. The event takes place Tuesday, May 12th, starting at the Wendell Hall parking lot at Lycoming College and ending at the Davy Jane Gilmore Center at Pennsylvania College of Technology. About 30 law enforcement officers will join athletes and volunteers to carry the torch along the two-mile route. A community pep rally with food, music, and games will follow at Penn College as athletes gear up for the Special Olympics Summer Games in June. And checking sports, NBA semifinals game one yesterday, Knicks over 76ers 137-98, Timberwolves beat Spurs 104-102. NBA semifinals tonight, game one, Cavaliers versus Pistons at 7, Lakers and Thunder at 8:30, both on Peacock. I'm Freddie Hammer with this WZXR News Update.
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0: Welcome back to the Bob and Tom Show in the O'Reilly Auto Parts Studios at the news desk. It's Christy Lee.
1: Howdy.
0: Howdy do. There's Pat Godwin.
7: Hey.
0: Hey.
7: Hey.
0: Hey. Man, that was fun. Mm. Hey. Maybe that was everyone. There's Jeff Oskey.
4: Yes.
0: There's Josh Arnold at the I Hate Steven Singer sidekick chair.
4: Listen to me now.
0: Yes, sir. Yes,
4: listen to me now and hear me later. I am Hans.
1: Hi, Hans.
4: And we are here to pump you up for Mother's Day. Capture the colors of the sunrise. This really is the most beautiful gold-dipped rose Steven Singer has put out thus far. And you can get it at IHateStevenSinger.com. Mom's going to love it.
3: Hey, speaking of putting out, how's your mom?
4: She's also going to.
1: You are on fire.
4: Well, I appreciate you asking.
3: Because your mom had surgery yesterday.
4: She did, right? She's doing well.
0: How soon can she put out?
4: I haven't asked.
1: God, that's
3: awful. I'm sorry. I interrupted Steven Singer.
1: No mom's man.
4: StevenSinger.com. I hate StevenSinger.com is the place to go.
0: Ring a dinger.
4: She texted. She was groggy, but she said, I'll call you tomorrow with further details.
3: So she survived the surgery.
4: Yeah, absolutely.
3: All is well.
4: Doing well. Yeah, back home and everything.
3: Okay. So if your mother's extant, if you will, feel free to get her something nice from Steven Singer Jewelers.
4: Yes.
3: Or maybe your wife's a mom, your girlfriend's a mom, whatever.
0: Hey, there's Ace Cosby. I'm Chick.
3: Oh,
0: hello, Tom.
3: Oh, I'm here.
0: Uh-huh.
3: Thank you very much.
0: Yes.
3: Well, let's switch gears.
0: Yes,
3: here.
0: And we have finished sports.
3: Well, let's
0: and it's time now for Christian News. That's right.
3: Coming up, we're going to be joined by comedian Mike Kaplan.
4: All right.
3: Brought to you by Lee's Famous Recipe Chicken.
0: Famous for a reason, Tom. You know that. Guest comedian appearances like Mike Kaplan on the Bob and Tom Show, sponsored by Lee's Famous Recipe Chicken. Famous for... for a reason.
4: I'll have six drumsticks, please.
0: Man. Thank you very much. And don't sleep on the chicken pot pies, at least.
4: Oh,
0: gosh,
4: boy.
0: They're good.
1: How old were you before you realized there were other parts of a chicken besides the drumstick?
4: You know, I always... Chris Rock has a bit, and for our house, it was absolutely true, that Dad got the big piece of chicken.
19: Yeah. Uh-huh.
4: So I was always aware of other pieces, but never interested.
1: Yeah, we always had drumsticks. There was, like, no other option.
4: Oh.
1: Well, I mean, I think my parents would eat different pieces, but I don't recall ever being offered a thigh or a breast.
3: I was at the cafeteria the other night with the girls because they like going there. And it's like an extra $1.50 for the dark meat.
1: What?
3: Yeah, I was quite surprised.
1: I thought,
4: That place you have to order, you get either the white meat or the dark meat. They're separate plates.
3: Delightful.
4: No, they are.
3: And it was delightful.
4: I understand.
3: They're separate but equal plates.
4: There's a potential set up for a...
3: I thought that's what you were doing.
4: It wasn't. Yeah.
3: A little Supreme Court humor.
7: I was a little shocked by it.
1: Speaking of food.
0: They weigh exactly the same. Yeah. Separate but equal.
1: Have you ever thought about what Americans are obsessing over?
0: Nope.
4: No, not at all.
1: Survey of
3: not intelligence.
1: A new survey of 2,000 U.S. adults.
0: You know, Americans are listening right now.
3: Good.
1: Commissioned by Poncho's Cheese Dip.
4: Is that right?
1: Finds food in
3: Poland. Wait a minute. Poncho's Cheese Dip. I know that they have a think tank.
1: Hey, it's Cinco de Mayo. I'll have some cheese
0: when
1: dip.
0: When I think of doing a survey, I think of Poncho. That's all I know.
3: Is it a good cheese dip? I don't know.
1: I don't know, but I'd like to try it. They asked our friends at Talker Research, though, to do the survey. So they talked to
2: Talker.
1: 2,000 U.S. adults. 65% say they obsess over food, while 55% focus on health and fitness.
4: Wait, 65% and 55%?
1: Oh.
4: Poncho.
3: Like I said, intelligence.
0: I'm not so good with numbers.
3: So I guess you can obsess over both food and whatever it is, fitness.
1: Yeah. Popular food trends include air frying, which I did last night with my salmon. Thank you very much. Zero sugar drinks, so-called healthy snack foods, along with, and this is the big trend right now, protein maxing. On the health side, some people report tracking calories, analyzing health data, and then following weight loss drugs like the GLP-1s, of course.
4: Huh.
1: Nearly two-thirds believe the country has an obsession problem, and 70% say people would be happier if they worried less about food and health.
0: Hmm.
1: Many are pushing back. 60% say they're tired of being told what to eat. And when it comes down to it, and this is probably everyone, most would rather enjoy snacks with friends than hit the gym. Well, of course.
4: All right.
3: Now, Pat, you got your guitar out. What's going on over there?
7: Yeah, I got a song about this. Yesterday they said drink more coffee. Today they'll say it's bad for you like Kool-Aid and Coke. Egg yolks are fine. Folks were wrong the whole time. What is this, some kind of nasty joke? Nutritionists say it's good if you skip breakfast. It used to be the most important meal of the day. Oh, they took away my bacon. It's salmon they're now making. But butter's back. Good fats are here to say. Why? I'll tell you why. Because it's good for you. Yeah, it was bad once, too. Yeah, they say you must do what they tell you to if you know what's good for you. Red wine is bad now. It's in today's news. No alcohol at all. Wait a doggone minute. No booze. Someone put some sugar on my Twinkie. Fry me a burger. Yeah, light up my smoke. Bring me a double. Quick, I'm in trouble. I almost OD'd on sweet and low. Why?

0: that long.
1: Nice.
2: Have yolks, egg yolks, gotten their due? Are they?
1: They're good for you now.
0: Good for you now.
2: Yeah, that after all that don't eat egg yolk thing. Mm-hmm. So people know that now because they still have the. You go to the.
1: Well, some people don't. I don't.
2: Restaurants have
1: egg yolks much.
2: What?
1: I don't like hard boiled egg yolks, but I'll eat them like in a greasy egg.
2: It's nature's natural gravy.
1: I know. I like not hard boiled. I don't like them when they're. Cooked.
2: What?
1: I don't.
2: They're delightful.
0: I think people think they're the best thing for you now. Best way to get protein.
3: Christy,
0: the whole egg.
3: I don't think you heard what Tom said. They're delightful.
1: I know.
2: You don't boiled egg?
4: I get why you wouldn't like the hard boiled egg.
1: I like the hard boiled egg white.
3: It's up to you whether you like it or not. Not to be convinced by him.
2: Do you eat deviled eggs?
1: Oh God, no.
4: Oh, yeah, they would have the stuff.
1: That had yolk and mayonnaise and mustard in it. Oh, the three things I don't care for.
2: I'll eat yours.
1: Yeah. All right.
2: They're there.
3: You know what we should start doing, me and you, Tom? We get a jar of mayonnaise and a squeeze thing of mustard and get a dozen boiled eggs and just sit in our underwear and and make deviled eggs and just put them in them. But don't make them as you go. You know, dunk it in the mayonnaise, then dunk it in the mustard.
1: Oh, my God.
3: Right down
2: to that. No mustard on mine, but thank you.
4: Don't sleep on... Well, no, what? You are having mustard
1: in your deviled
4: egg.
1: You're having mustard in your deviled egg. You just don't know it.
4: And don't sleep on putting a little sweet relish in there, too.
3: Yeah.
2: Oh.
3: Yeah.
1: There's a restaurant I have gone to that has a deviled egg flight.
4: Yeah, that's kind of a popular deal.
1: Yeah, they have like five or six different kinds of little deviled eggs on it.
2: But you don't eat them.
1: No, but
4: sometimes with a jalapeno slice.
5: How do you feel about a paprika dash?
4: Of course.
1: Oh, you gotta have.
4: If anything, for aesthetics.
1: Yes.
2: Now, do you still carry around Mrs. Dash in your purse?
1: No, Molly McButter.
2: Molly McButter.
1: No.
3: I don't believe you.
1: I don't. Go look at my bag. You go look at both of my bags right now.
3: Can I go through your bag?
1: Sure.
3: Can I ask you questions about what's in your bag?
1: Sure, I don't care.
3: Josh, you up for this?
0: You have a souvenir tampon in there?
1: No.
4: You would let us tip your bag over and just look at everything that's in there?
1: Sure.
4: Oh, no, you wouldn't.
2: Go back one. What's a souvenir tampon?
0: Well, she hasn't used it anymore.
1: I haven't used one in a while.
2: Oh, I thought it was...
0: Ah, memories.
2: I thought it was like, visit Granite City or...
3: But, being...
1: No, but...
2: Has anybody ever done that logoed tampons?
1: Oh, God.
4: And they put them in those things that the decorative spoons go in where they hang?
3: Being a good mom, though, I bet you have tampons.
4: Oh,
3: ready.
4: I didn't know you went
1: at
4: to Carson
1: house,
4: City.
1: Yeah. Yeah.
2: Has anybody ever done that?
1: I can't imagine.
2: Like, if you go to an expensive hotel, do they have monogrammed tampons?
1: I have never seen those.
2: Why not?
1: Why not?
4: That seems
3: Well, because mostly they'd be hers, okay? You wouldn't need a monogram. What?
4: Right, yeah. Who's that for?
0: I think you mean the hotel's brand.
2: No. I'm sorry.
4: If you stay at the W.
2: I don't mean with Christie's initials
1: on
2: them.
1: You mean on the applicator?
2: Yeah,
1: it
2: would say Four Seasons or something.
3: Oh, okay.
1: Well, I've never stayed at a Four Seasons. Excuse me, they may have them.
4: Maybe they have them at the Red Roof Inn.
2: You would have thought we'd planned that.
1: But you're right. I do carry sometimes for the girls.
2: I'll go online and see if we can get some.
1: Monogram tampons?
2: Yeah.
3: Well, we have Bob and Tom condoms.
4: Well, for Christmas, you got to make tampons with your face on.
1: Oh, God.
2: I had an idea.
1: And then when they get wet and expand.
2: They'd be like Rorschach tampons.
4: Maybe pads would be the better way to go there.
3: On the wrapper, squint your face up like you're going inside somewhere and you're scared.
4: Yeah. Or holding a flashlight.
3: Yeah. Oh, yes. All right, here we go. Stay behind me.
2: I don't know what's going to happen in here. You got the B-A-R, Kirby? Okay.
3: Two clicks.
2: Oh, yeah.
4: Two clicks.
2: Thank you very much. Well, what's coming up in the news?
1: Coming up in the news, we have, if you want to get past some online age restrictions, we have kids that have figured that out, young people. We have a perpetual stew in the news. Is it safe to eat? We'll find out.
2: I can't imagine that's a great idea. But right now I want to save you for Mother's Day. I've been telling you about this for a few weeks now. The time is running out. You've got to get this done. This is a terrific Mother's Day gift. I'm talking about the Aura Frame. There's one right behind Josh. You spell it A-U-R-A, and I spell it out for you because you find them at auraframes.com. What this is, it's a little picture frame. Not that little. It's like an 8x10. Mm-hmm. And it rotates with beautiful photographs and videos that you store in there. Unlimited storage, by the way, in the Aura frame. You can put as many photos or videos in as you want, and you can do it from anywhere. That's the cool thing about this. You could give one to that mom in your life, and then you could be living in a different state even and load it up with photographs whenever you feel like it.
4: You actually put a picture of one of your Wordle wins in there.
2: What's
4: a screenshot of winning Wordle.
2: What does it say?
1: It says
2: radio. You see, Josh, that's what this is. If it had said cheesecake, you would have been happier, but it would have been too many letters.
3: My God. Is there no end? And you thought you looked over here like I'd missed that.
2: Cheesecake's too many letters.
0: You could have gone with cheese.
4: He thinks the listeners are on his side, by the way.
3: I think they are.
2: Oh, no, I don't. I'm not that stupid. The Aura frame is a great gift. And there's a nice photo. There's a photograph of me with Gunner and Mr. Fletcher.
1: Aww.
2: At a promotion. He was having a good time. There's a picture of us wearing wigs. 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And it's a lot of fun. 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A new hack, if you will. 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
12: Early thunderstorms before a mix of sun and clouds with a warm day, a high of 80. Good morning, I'm Freddie Hammer with this WZXR News Update. A Montoursville investigation has led to prostitution charges after a police raid on a Broad Street home. Officers say a tip from a patron helped uncover an alleged brothel operating as Jia Yuan Spa. Authorities say Lingping Li is charged with promotion of prostitution and is being held on $250,000 bail. Investigators also recovered money hidden inside a cereal box. Additional charges are pending for another woman, while a man involved was not charged. Police say the investigation remains ongoing. A powerful piece of 9/11 history is coming to Western Pennsylvania this week. A 16,000-pound steel beam from the South Tower of the World Trade Center will arrive Thursday at the Flight 93 National Memorial in Shanksville. The beam, transported by the Tunnel to Towers Foundation, will be on public display starting at 10 a.m., followed by a ceremonial tribute at 11. Officials say the exhibit honors the victims of the September 11th attacks, first responders, and service members who made the ultimate sacrifice. The traveling memorial continues its nationwide tour later this month. And the Flame of Hope is set to travel through Williamsport next week as Special Olympics Pennsylvania hosts its hometown torch run. The event takes place Tuesday, May 12th, starting at the Wendell Hall parking lot at Lycoming College and ending at the Davy Jane Gilmore Center at Pennsylvania College of Technology. About 30 law enforcement officers will join athletes and volunteers to carry the torch along the two-mile route. A community pep rally with food, music, and games will follow at Penn College as athletes gear up for the Special Olympics Summer Games in June. And checking sports, NBA semifinals game one yesterday, Knicks over 76ers 137-98, Timberwolves beat Spurs 104-102. NBA semifinals tonight, game one, Cavaliers versus Pistons at 7, Lakers and Thunder at 8:30, both on Peacock. I'm Freddie Hammer with this WZXR News Update.
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0: Hey, welcome back to the Bob and Tom Show. 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
1: Well, hi, Chick McGee.
0: Hey, there's Pat Godwin.
2: Hey, Chick.
3: Hi, Pat.
0: There's Josh Arnold.
4: Hi there.
0: He's at the I Hate Steven Singer sidekick chair. There's Ace Cosby.
5: Hey, Chick.
0: Hey, man. I am Chick McGee. And Tom, we have a special guest.
2: We are joined by comedian Mike Kaplan in the studio. Mike is a distinguished stand-up comedian. He's been in The Tonight Show. He's got a couple of specials floating around in the ether, including Rini on YouTube as we speak, and more. We'll get to that in just a second. Mike, hello. How are you, sir?
6: Always happy to be here. I appreciate you calling me a distinguished comedian, I believe, in part because I was just called distinguished for having white hair.
4: Yeah, well, I have it too, and I actually don't mind having it at all.
6: Yes.
4: Are you cool with it?
6: Oh, I would. I mean, I'm happy no matter what happens. My grandmother would always say, until she died at 91, I woke up this morning and nothing new hurt, and that being alive and getting older isn't her favorite, but it beats the alternative.
0: Yes.
6: So
0: yes.
6: I'm happy to be here, and I'm happy for my hair to be wherever it is and whatever color it wants to be.
2: It's only really kind of white there on the sides.
6: Yes. Yeah, and in the beard as well.
2: In the beard, you don't dye the beard?
6: I don't. This is au naturel.
2: Mm-hmm. It's very nice. Yeah, you look very nice.
6: Yeah.
4: And you're lucky. You're not losing your hair. I now.
0: You identify?
4: I do, and that's weird for people to hear because when they see me, they go, "Oh yeah, you're bald." But I.
6: You're balding.
4: It took me a while to get used to it. For me, it was very gradual. Right. For somebody who hasn't, you know, who just sees me, they go, "Oh no,
2: you." Have you seen the new caricature of you?
4: It's good, man. I like it.
2: Yeah.
4: I like caricatures.
2: Hang on a second.
4: They're funny.
0: I saw him last night. Very subtle differences, but I like the latest the most.
2: Yeah, it really kind of accentuates the baldness, I think.
4: I think it looks pretty real for a caricature, you know?
0: Like, I don't know why. I just have one question.
2: Yeah.
0: And it's fine the way it is. I don't want you to spend millions of dollars making any sort of changes.
2: Uh-oh.
0: But can you explain to me why some of us are bigger, or we're not in the center anymore? Some of us are up and away and staggered a little bit?
2: It's a matter of design. You know what I'm saying?
0: I'm trying.
4: It does draw the eye.
2: Yes, it's kind of a feng shui of posterdom, if you will.
4: Ah.
0: Okay, so
2: you've
0: got
2: And this is
0: down.
2: Actually, this is not the last. The new one came out. It's in the other room. I had to redo this. Someone wasn't happy. This is the third one because Mr. Goblin wasn't happy with his caricature.
4: No, I'm fine with it.
2: We've redone it. But you look kind of like the guy who used to publish Mad Magazine, William Gaines.
4: Oh, that's good company. I was a big fan of the EC.
2: The glasses.
4: Yeah,
2: et cetera, et cetera.
4: He was responsible for Tales from the Crypt and all that.
2: We will move forward here.
4: Please.
2: Do you like your caricature?
0: I do very much. Yeah, it doesn't look a thing like me. It's very handsome.
2: It is extra handsome.
0: Yeah,
2: I told PJ add extra handsome to it.
0: I know
2: you. So don't get any complaints.
0: I appreciate it. I like yours too.
2: Yeah, Christy looks delightful. I look like I've just had a rectal exam that I didn't know was coming.
0: Oh,
4: it's kind of a bummer to ask this, but did an artist do that or is it AI?
2: Oh, it was done by an artiste.
4: Yeah. Okay. Cool.
2: Of course. Now,
0: was it the artiste's idea to stagger our images?
2: No. That was the designer. Now, we'll move forward here. We have Christy Lee at the news desk. We'll let Mike weigh in on various aspects.
0: No. Okay.
1: Some children in Britain are finding creative ways around online age checks.
2: Mm.
1: A new report from the UK-based group Internet Matters says more than a third of kids have bypassed verification systems required under the Online Safety Act. Parents report catching their kids disguising themselves with
4: like fake beards,
1: drawn on mustaches, or facial hair.
2: Isn't this great?
1: To fool technology.
2: This is going to be Groucho glasses are going to be standard issue.
4: Now, some of you will doubt this. I have not done any age verification. State by state, to look at porn on the internet, you have to. It varies.
0: Mm-hmm.
4: I've not done any of it. Is that how it works here, too, where
1: you
4: take a picture of yourself?
1: I thought you had to submit your driver's license or show your ID or something.
0: The only one I've been up against is you mark a box that you're over 18.
1: And that's usually
4: alcohol. That was kind of the old school.
0: Yeah.
4: Which was hilarious.
2: Right. Yeah, so that requires nothing.
3: Right.
4: What happened? I think there were 17-year-olds out there, though, going, ah, dang it, and hitting the no.
3: Right. I got to be truthful.
6: Society has rules for a reason. My brain isn't developed yet, so who knows what I'm going to find out there.
4: Right.
6: The mature 17-year-old, that should be, if they say that, be like, you have passed our test.
4: Yeah.
6: You may now witness the bounty of sadness.
2: So I don't understand. So in the United States, do you have to, if you want to go to, what's the one?

0: got to look old enough.
1: That's so funny.
0: It says they're drawing on mustaches and facial hair to fool the technology.
2: They're so far ahead of us. That's the thing.
3: Apparently, you have to, here in the States, to get on a porn site, as you suggested, you have to upload government IDs, a passport, driver's license. But they do have AI-driven facial age estimation or using credit card verification. So I don't know.
0: Oh, so you could do it then.
3: Mm-hmm.
1: Okay.
0: Yeah. Do you really want to have your ID on a porn site?
3: No.
4: Well, you get some passive income that way if they start using you in the porn, you know?
2: That's true.
4: Pay you royalties.
0: I doubt if they...
2: Talk about a cottage industry, huh?
0: No, I want to go back about an hour.
3: Okay.
2: I do, too.
0: Mike, did you take shop class when you were in high school?
4: I did.
0: Did you? What did you build? Do you remember?
4: I remember very specifically in high school. In elementary school, I built a bunch of animals with, like, you know, moving arms and things, like a bunny, like, and like a pig with a watermelon attached.
1: And they had points of articulation?
4: Yeah, with points. Yeah, it was like, you know, they were all like, it wasn't like three-dimensional, really. They were like, you know, just flat. Each one was flat, but, you know, from the front, you wouldn't be able to see what it was. But from the side, you're like, I get what animal that is. But in high school, and even more, I think my mom uses it to this day, it's a clam digger basket.
1: Really?
4: It was called. It had sort of like a diagonal handle, and it's like, you know, slats to make,
1: yes,
4: you know, just a basket. And she uses it for magazines.
3: Okay.
1: Oh, great. Yeah. Yeah.
0: We were talking about what you made, an ashtray in art class.
1: Oh, yeah, in elementary school during kiln season. Yeah.
0: The kiln day.
1: Yeah.
0: I got this letter from Jim in Grand Ledge, Michigan. My parents are bourbon drinkers, so I took an empty half gallon of Jack Daniels in shop class and turned it into a beautiful lamp. My parents use it to this day.
1: How about that?
2: Oh, remember that when you would take the Chianti bottle and put the candle and melt it?
3: Oh,
1: right.
3: Yeah.
0: But I remember taking, learning basic electricity and wiring a plug.
2: Oh, for the, yeah.
4: For, oh, yeah.
0: We made a lamp. We made a lamp that looked like a Scotty dog.
2: Right?
0: Yes, out of mahogany.
2: Oh.
0: And the teacher, Mr. Waddell, really his name, he would cut it, and then you would spend the semester filing and sanding.
2: Okay.
0: It was not very rewarding.
1: Oh, yeah, that isn't rewarding.
2: They didn't and then, let you
1: child
2: around.
1: Labor, really.
2: The saws. Yeah.
0: And I don't know if my sister still has one of these things, because both my brothers and I, we all did it. But it was a little Scotty dog, and the tail was the switch, but you had to wire it.
4: Wow.
0: And you took a screen, like a screen door screen, and made the body wrap around the two pieces of wood that you'd made.
1: Remember the Breakfast Club? He talked about making the elephant lamp.
2: I can't believe you're telling it. When I was a kid, I had these 12-inch, like, G.I. Joes were a foot tall.
4: Oh, sure.
2: And there was something called Johnny and Jane West, and they were from the Old West, and they were cowboys and a cowgirl. But they had a Conestoga wagon that came with it, and I wanted to make one, a lamp out of one. So I started the whole thing over, and if you pulled the tongue on the front of the wagon, the light would come on.
1: Nice!
2: And it was...
0: Yeah, this looked kind of like a Conestoga wagon.
2: I couldn't believe it.
0: Yeah. But yeah, the days of making ashtrays...
2: We're so similar.
0: ...are probably gone.
1: Godwin made something in shop that my older brother also made.
5: Yeah, my mom just gave it back to me. It's a pig cutting board.
1: A pig-shaped cutting board. My brother absolutely made one of those.
5: Yeah.
1: So shop teachers also had their greatest hits.
4: It's like a diet cutting board, because every time you look at it, you're like, oh, I'm a pig. I shouldn't eat.
5: Exactly.
4: Yeah. Oh. Can I also tell you, you mentioned your shop teacher, Mr. Waddell,
0: which
4: is pretty fun because of wood being what you use in
0: shop.
4: He
0: was a craftsman.
4: In my high school, do you know what one of my gym teachers was named? I'm sorry to let you. This is 100%. His name is Jim Sock.
1: Oh, no.
4: It's a
1: Jim Sock.
4: He went by James for a good reason.
1: Right.
4: But, but we saw through it. We were like,
0: why would your parents do that?
3: Why?
2: Sock.
0: I mean, if you were reading a novel and the gym teacher's name Jim Sock, I'd put it down. I'm not going to read it.
4: On the nose.
1: Yes.
0: No.
2: Wow.
0: Yes. Awful.
4: A little mystery. Come on.
1: Jim Sock.
0: Thank you very much. Christy Lee.
3: He was destined.
0: What else have you
3: as
0: got over
3: baby.
0: There?
3: A Florida couple facing felony charges after destroying a neighbor's drone that landed in their yard. Mm. Investigators say a man was flying a DJ-1 Mini 3 Pro.
6: Hey, how you doing? It's DJ Wood.
3: Yeah. When it lost signal over a Port St. Lucie neighborhood and came down in the couple's backyard. Now, when the owner tried to go get it, he was unable to resolve the situation and contacted police. They wouldn't allow him.

0: officers say the couple admitted to burning the drone, citing ongoing frustration with devices flying over their property.
1: We're looking at their mugshots.
0: The woman, this gets better, told investigators one drone incident happened while she was outside undressed, claiming the device would hover while she was naked. Huh. Both she and her husband now face felony and criminal mischief
1: this
0: charges.
1: This is totally visual, and I apologize. Those people have the same face.
2: Hmm.
1: If you glued her hair on him and took the goatee off, they're exactly identical.
3: Is it illegal to be naked in your own backyard, fenced off?
0: I don't think so.
2: I don't know if it's illegal, but I do think if you're outside, you do run the risk of people seeing you.
3: Yes.
0: Yeah. Mm-hmm.
3: Hmm. Yeah.
2: But also, you know, isn't Florida sort of like the one of the stand your ground places? Like if somebody comes onto your property, people have been gotten off for murdering people, like murdering human beings, but not a drone. You know
1: this
2: what I mean?
1: Is the new this is the new hit the baseball over the fence into the neighbor's yard.
3: Yeah. Mm-hmm.
1: I can see why they'd be upset.
2: Yeah.
1: But,
2: hey, mister, can you give us our drone back, please? We're trying to spy on your naked wife.
3: Oh, in that case.
1: Yeah, having seen that photograph, I'm not so sure I'd want to spy on her. That's a new crime, I guess.
0: Mm-hmm.
1: But they're the ones, the people who destroyed the drone are the ones in trouble.
3: Drone rage will be a thing, I guess, or is.
1: Yeah.
4: Have you gotten a package delivered by the drones yet?
1: No,
3: have you?
0: You're going to be the first one, I know.
4: Not yet. I hope so.
0: Yeah.
4: I can't wait.
1: I don't need that.
4: I want to see it.
1: We don't need that in our culture.
4: Sure we do.
1: No.
4: Faster, bigger, stronger.
1: Maybe for emergencies with pharmaceuticals or something, but you know, you're going to be okay if you don't get that new phone case tomorrow.
4: I'm old enough to remember 6 to 8 weeks delivery, mister.
3: Absolutely.
4: I've waited my time.
5: I had to walk uphill both ways in the snow to get my phone case.
4: What he said. You're right, I did.
5: I left and wandered the seas, and my wife waited for me back on Ithaca, and I finally was filmed by the guy who made Memento. You know. Coming soon. I'm not here to promote the Odyssey, but
3: right.
4: Well, I will mention it.
1: Yes. Now, Christy Lee.
0: Yes, sir.
1: When you go to your mailbox,
0: uh-huh.
1: You drive there in your Hyundai?
0: Do I drive? I do, actually, because my mailbox is way down at the bottom of the driveway.
1: Christy lives in Tampa.
4: Wait a minute. You drive just because you enjoy driving so much.
0: I do.
4: Yeah.
0: Well, I have a Tucson hybrid. In fact, this is a true story. One of our coworkers came in here yesterday and said, "How much do you like your car?" And I go, "I love my car. I'm thinking about getting one." I said, "Would you like to take a test drive?" He goes, "Yes."
3: Oh, I didn't know he got his license back.
0: In my car. 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
1: I have a question.
0: Mm-hmm.
1: Do you think the first thing that will take over delivery by drone will be food? Do you think it'll be like the first time it'll be more common as if it's pizza.
4: Well, don't they
0: wouldn't
4: have
0: it get cold being up in the air like that, flying?
4: They have like on campuses? I don't know why I think that. But
0: yes. Uh-huh.
4: They have little robots. Little robots?
0: Yeah.
4: Little motorized vehicles that deliver pizza and things? Yeah.
1: Well, that takes the plot of every good porno.
4: Pizza guy.
1: Yeah, the pizza guy delivering to the sorority house.
3: A woman opening the door haphazardly dressed in a robe. And she.
1: It's a robot?
3: So are you. Oh, I guess.
2: I think the robot can do the job. You know what I mean?
3: Yeah.
2: As long as it has age verification, you know.
3: That's why they fake mustache?
2: Yeah, they took the drone down because they didn't see the drone's fake mustache. They were like, "Oh, you're old enough to see my wife naked. Yeah, that's fine."
3: I like a drone with a mustache.
1: When we come back, we're going to delve into the world of history. Mike Kaplan is our guest. He is, by the way, on his way to the famous Acme Comedy Club in Minneapolis. coming up Wednesday through Saturday. We're coming right back to the O'Reilly Auto Parts Studios. 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
21: Hi, folks. Happy Tuesday. Not just any Tuesday, a special Tuesday. Snedeker here from WNEP-TV, as I will explain. Cinco de Mayo, baby. Partly sunny today, near 80. There's going to be a few scattered showers, but that's it. And then tomorrow, 58 tonight, it looks wet. Rain in the morning, it'll taper off in the afternoon, but kind of cloudy and dismal tomorrow. 63 degrees. Thursday, partly sunny, 65. Who loves you, baby? 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

0: Welcome back to the Bob and Tom Show. We are in the O'Reilly Auto Parts Studios at the News Center. It's Christy Lee.
1: Howdy, Chick.
0: There's Pat Godwin.
2: Hey, Chick.
0: Howdy do. There's Josh Arnold.
3: Hi.
0: There's Ace Cosby.
4: Hey.
0: I'm Chick McGee, and Tom getting a sip of, what do you got over there, tea?
3: You're wetting the whistle?
5: It is indeed tea, thank you.
0: All right, we got a special guest, Tom.
5: Comedian Mike Kaplan has joined us in the studio.
0: Yes,
5: veteran
0: sir.
5: Of the Tonight Show. Do you remember the first joke you told on the Tonight Show?
6: Yes. It was Conan's Tonight Show in that rare 7-month window.
0: Oh, yeah.
6: December of 2009, my first late night set of all the ones I would gratefully get to do. And I came out and I said, let's have another round of applause when I'm done.
0: All right.
5: Well, how many times did you do the late night shows?
6: I did that. That was Conan's Tonight Show was number one. I did Letterman 3 times. I did the Late Late Show with Ferguson at least twice. I did it with Corden once, and I did Seth Meyers once. Mm. Those are the off the top the ones I remember.
5: Did you repeat any jokes?
6: I don't believe I did. I think then I did Conan's TBS show about 5 times.
5: Mm. Cool.
6: Yeah, over the course of that, you know, between 2009 and 2017, there's like a dozen or so, and yeah, but different 5 minutes every time.
5: You're also way back in the day on Last Comic Standing.
6: Yes, 2010. A different 2 minutes every week.
3: Yes.
5: Did you already have it ready?
6: At that point, I've been doing comedy since 2002. I recorded my first album, you know, so I had my first sort of 45 minutes to an hour in 2009. And then I had a half hour come out on Comedy Central, you know, that Comedy Central Presents special, which was at that point basically the only, you know, that was half of the album. And I didn't have a lot of other material. So when I got to Last Comic Standing, it was all... if you watched me on TV anywhere between 2009 and 2010, you were seeing the same jokes a lot over and over. But most people, you know, only see one thing. There was only, I remember 1 week on Last Comic Standing, I was like, I think I have 2 minutes of new jokes that aren't from the album, that aren't from the special. I'm going to do them. They're good enough. And I did them. And then somebody wrote to me like, I saw you do these at the Aspen Rooftop Comedy Festival in a video that almost nobody saw except for me. And I was like, my fans are annoying. And I am very grateful for them. Thank you so much for. I'm like, at a certain point, I'm like, oh, I was really. I flipped the script. I sort of reframed it in my head, and I was like, oh, this person likes me. This person, they're mad because they want to see more. They want to see something new. And I'm like, I thought this was, but thank you.
3: The stuff that would go on Rooftop Comedy, because I was always thrilled when a video would get, but sometimes it was... you had just said it for the first time, and you didn't necessarily want it.
6: Oh, yeah, that was their business model, was they're like, hey, did you know that there was a camera in your bathroom and you didn't set in there? You know, like, oh, yeah, we actually, that's we exactly just need your right. permission to release this to the world.
5: So they just would film everything?
3: Open mics and, shows, all the cameras and clubs all over. And I liked it. It was cool, but it was also, there were times where you could send them a message. Hey, would you mind pulling that?
5: Oh, well,
6: yeah, ultimately, they would get, you know, permission was important.
3: Exactly.
6: Yeah.
3: Yes.
5: Mike Kaplan is going to be live and in person Wednesday through Saturday at the Acme Comedy Club in Minneapolis. Are you traveling? Are you married?
6: Essentially, not in the way that you might mean legally. Like, I don't need the government, but we've been together about 10 years. The special Rini that you mentioned is named for her, Rini, my partner. We created it together, you know, sort of just the fact that she's not a comedian, but she's a funny, you know, intelligent, like, compassionate human being that has helped me and my comedy become better and sort of, you know, more various in its viewpoints and such. And so... we are together forever. We plan to be together forever. We probably will get married. We don't plan to die. That'd be very sad if one of us died. And but yeah, we are traveling together, and I'm actually going to be recording a new album, a new hour at Acme, called an alphabet album at Acme, structured around the alphabet. 1 hour, 26 jokes.
3: Excellent.
0: Huh.
5: Does each joke begin with that particular letter?
6: You have gleaned the... What if I was like, no, just 26 random jokes? Yeah, absolutely could be. Yeah, you could name a letter. I could tell you what joke it's going to be.
5: X.
6: X is, so I got a couple options for that one, actually. Tic-tac-toe, obviously. Did you know in France they don't call it that? I was doing talking about it on stage, and these French guys were like, we do not know. I'm doing a perfect accent. Right. We do not know these tic-tac-toe. We only know croissant, you know, and you know. Those are the only things we know. We want to laugh, you know. But, and I explained, I was like, oh, it's with X's and O's. I'm like, oh, we do have this game. We have it. It is, we call it XOXO. And I was like, that's a much better name for it, obviously. Why would we call it tic-tac? Like, you need a tic-tac because your breath smells like toe? I don't know what's going on. So that's X.
5: Oh. Well, I'm not gonna go through the whole alphabet.
3: Do you do them in order?
6: I do.
3: Okay.
6: That's pretty cool. I started doing this like a month or two ago, like, because I had all the jokes and I was like, I just had to reorganize and be like, what ones do I have for X or Q or what have you? But I first started doing it asking audience members to say, what letter would you like this? And then it went way longer because I would have conversations with people and it would go different places. I did a version in Chicago a month ago. I did like 80 minutes on stage, didn't get to the whole alphabet. I was like, what am I going to do? I'm like, in order. That's the way. Stop bringing other people into it. Just do it myself.
5: That's interesting. You want to have kind of an arc when you do a show. Mm-hmm. So does this put a lot of pressure on you to make sure that X, Y, and Z are the funniest?
6: You know, X is the one that really has given me the most difficulty, maybe because of how few words there are that start with X. There's not a lot of options. But yeah, Y and Z, I'll just give you a brief foreshadowing. Y involves the word you. So I'm like, oh, I gotta get my strongest joke that's about you, you know? And so I feel like for that one, I sort of maneuvered a joke that I already knew was a successful joke into place. And Z, I think part of the idea started because I had a good idea for the way that it would end with Z. But so, yes, I am under a lot of pressure and I'm rising to it.
3: Now, when you perform in, say, Toronto, do you go with Z?
6: You know, that is a thing. When I was asking people like to name a letter, at one point somebody did say Zed, and I was like, that is unacceptable. We are, you know, hey, this is America. Speak our alphabet. Yeah.
5: So a C is not going to be a Celsius joke.
0: What are you going to do in Hawaii? Huh?
5: Time now for Today in History. Let's we got to get this in quickly.
3: It's June 2nd.
5: May 5th.
1: Cinco de Mayo.
3: Oh, sorry.
5: I don't even have that in here.
1: You don't have Cinco de Mayo in there? Yeah.
0: What kind of list is this?
5: American.
0: I guess.
1: Well, it's an American holiday.
5: Happy birthday, Karl Marx.
0: Oh, there you go.
5: The least funny of the Marx brothers.
0: Yeah. Yeah. He has some very definite ideas about comedy.
6: But also, yeah. I think that we should celebrate Karl Marx's birthday every day. You know, that's yeah. It's only fair. Why is he the only person that gets to celebrate his birthday today?
5: But the least popular.
0: Yeah.
5: Remember the one of the Marx brothers who ended up in jail for arson? Zippo.
3: A sad story, really.
5: Yeah. Huh. Happy birthday. Oh, born in 1903, James Beard.
3: Tell us about James Beard.
5: He was the chef.
6: Right? Famous chef award.
5: Yeah, the James Beard Award. And much like Frank Beard of ZZ Top, didn't have a beard.
3: One of life's great ironies.
5: Yeah.
0: Well, I never understand it.
5: Do you find it odd when you go to a place and the chef has to have the beard net on?
0: I do. And I don't care for it.
1: I kind of like it.
5: You
1: do? Do you want his beard hair in your food?
5: I don't know.
0: I don't mind a little hair in my food every now and then.
3: Either way, it means free dinner.
6: The secret is love. Yeah. Happy beard hair.
0: On how much vomit I can drum up.
5: Born in 1988, Adele.
3: Mm.
5: Do you know that she married a farmer?
3: Is that right?
0: You know what?
3: Now, if you saw the two of them.
0: Let me tell you.
5: Right now, there's a farmer in Adele.
3: You went X-rated?
0: When you said Adele, a farmer. No, he's not.
6: Now,
0: God,
6: hold on a second. Did she act? She didn't marry.
1: No.
5: I don't know anything about her.
1: No.
5: She's a great singer.
3: Hell of a singer.
5: Yeah. 1891, Carnegie Hall opens in New York City.
0: How do you get to Carnegie Hall, Josh?
3: Well, first you make a left on Pine.
6: Do you guys? Can I tell you a quick funny story about that Carnegie Hall joke? So a friend of mine, Dimitri Martin, you know, wonderful comedian, has a joke about how he used to have an apartment across the street from Carnegie Hall. So he's like, whenever people ask me, how do I get to your apartment? I say, practice, practice, practice, and then make a left. And then a friend of mine was telling that joke to his mom, and she didn't understand that it was going to be like a twist on the old fave. She's like, I know that one. And he's like, no, mom, listen. She's like, no, your old mom knows a little thing or two. He's like, mom, listen, I'm trying to tell you something to do.
5: 1891, and the first gig was Tchaikovsky.
0: Hmm. Huh.
5: Can you spell his first name?
1: T-S-C-H-O.
5: P-Y-O-T-R.
0: Mm-hmm.
1: Not Tchaikovsky's first name is...
0: Oh, Piotr.
5: Piotr, yeah.
0: Piotr.
5: It was the... I guess it was like the Studio 54 of the 1890s.
1: Oh, really?
5: Yeah, hard to get in. and you'll like this one, Christy Lee. 1941, Coco Chanel releases Chanel No. 5.
1: Still around. It's iconic.
3: Much like the Mambo, it's the most famous of them.
0: They had a big report on Chanel No. 5 and the growing of the on 60 Minutes this past week. It was mind-numbing.
5: Chanel No. 2, not successful.
1: No.
6: Will I understand Chanel No. 5 if I haven't seen the first four?
0: You know, some...
6: Rini, my wonderful partner, is a she loves fragrance. It's a special. She has hundreds of perfumes and colognes and things. I have started wearing some, not today, but because of her. I now it's like a whole new dimension. Did you guys know that smell, in addition to sight, sound, taste, and touch, it's one of the five senses. And I'd heard about it, but it's she's a real frag head, is what they call themselves.
0: Wow,
6: a fragrance head.
0: Oh,
6: yeah.
5: I've never heard frag head.
6: Oh, yeah. There's a website called Fragrantica. It's basically like Reddit, but only for fragrances. Any fragrance that exists, you can go on and read people's thoughts about it, reviews, and all kinds of the whole world.
5: Writing about scents.
6: Yes.
3: How about that?
5: That's like, got to be tough.
6: Like dancing about architecture.
3: I think I would call my subreddit My Two Scents.
0: Exactly.
1: Oh, yes.
3: Yeah. And how it would only be about two.
0: If you don't put in your two cents, how can you expect change?
5: Oh, let's see. That's pretty much it. Happy birthday, Alan Shepard. First American in space, of course.
3: Allegedly, uh-huh.
0: Did not own any sheep.
1: No.
5: Never. Anna Wintour.
1: Oh, yeah.
5: Happy birthday. I'm sorry. In 2017, she was made a dame by Queen Elizabeth.
1: Oh.
5: She's the one that always wears the huge sunglasses.
1: She was at the Met Gala.
5: Did she have the shades on?
1: Yes.
0: That's her signature. It could be anybody.
1: She might have a problem with... Maybe she has eye sensitivity.
5: Yeah, the sun never sets on the cool, right?
6: I heard that she's going to be in a new Game of Thrones spinoff. It's called Wintour is Coming.
3: Yes, I'm very much looking forward to it.
5: That should be good. We are coming right back to the O'Reilly Auto Parts Studios. This is the Bob and Tom Show.
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13: Early thunderstorms before a mix of sun and clouds with a warm day, a high of 80. Good morning, I'm Freddie Hammer with this WZXR News Update. A Montoursville investigation has led to prostitution charges after a police raid on a Broad Street home. Officers say a tip from a patron helped uncover an alleged brothel operating as Jia Yuan Spa. Authorities say Lingping Li is charged with promotion of prostitution and is being held on $250,000 bail. Investigators also recovered money hidden inside a cereal box. Additional charges are pending for another woman, while a man involved was not charged. Police say the investigation remains ongoing. A powerful piece of 9/11 history is coming to Western Pennsylvania this week. A 16,000-pound steel beam from the South Tower of the World Trade Center will arrive Thursday at the Flight 93 National Memorial in Shanksville. The beam, transported by the Tunnel to Towers Foundation, will be on public display starting at 10 a.m., followed by a ceremonial tribute at 11. Officials say the exhibit honors the victims of the September 11th attacks, first responders, and service members who made the ultimate sacrifice. The traveling memorial continues its nationwide tour later this month. And the Flame of Hope is set to travel through Williamsport next week as Special Olympics Pennsylvania hosts its hometown torch run. The event takes place Tuesday, May 12th, starting at the Wendell Hall parking lot at Lycoming College and ending at the Davy Jane Gilmore Center at Pennsylvania College of Technology. About 30 law enforcement officers will join athletes and volunteers to carry the torch along the two-mile route. A community pep rally with food, music, and games will follow at Penn College as athletes gear up for the Special Olympic Summer Games in June. And checking sports, NBA semifinals game one yesterday, Knicks over 76ers 137-98, Timberwolves beat Spurs 104-102. NBA semifinals tonight, game one, Cavaliers versus Pistons at 7, Lakers and Thunder at 8:30, both on Peacock. I'm Freddie Hammer with this WZXR News Update.
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0: Hey, welcome back to the Bob and Tom Show. We are in the O'Reilly Auto Parts Studios. There's Christy Lee at the news desk.
1: Hello.
0: Hello. There's Pat Godwin.
14: Hey, Chick.
0: Hey, Pat. There's Josh Arnold.
15: Hi.
0: He's at the I Hate Steven Singer sidekick chair. There's Ace Cosby.
16: Howdy.
0: Howdy do. I'm Chick McGee. And hello, Tom. We've got a special guest in the house.
5: Joining us in the studio, comedian Mike Kaplan is here with us. He's on his way to Minneapolis, the famed Acme Comedy Club, beginning Wednesday evening and running through Saturday. Pat Godwin, by the way, is also going to be up and running May 30th at Shakespeare's in Kalamazoo, Michigan.
14: Yeah.
5: Well, that'll be nice.
14: Oh, huh. Yeah.
5: And your father, of course, was a
14: Shakespearean director.
5: A Shakespearean director. I wonder, do they do like a Shakespeare theme night?
14: You know, I don't know. I think it's just a fun little...
5: Oh, it'll just be your regular comedy show?
14: Yeah. Mm-hmm.
6: No Shakespeare bobbleheads?
5: Yeah. We are joined by
14: to be announced. Not to be announced.
1: Shakespeare have any jokes? I'm not a Shakespearean.
15: Oh,
1: so
15: many comedies.
14: Summer Nights.
1: I know you have comedies, but I mean, were there actual jokes in there? Okay, like
15: well, that, I mean, I don't know that you would necessarily consider a street joke, but
1: yeah, okay,
5: not a lot of yucks.
15: No, they can be quite funny.
0: Oh, a couple of pies in the face.
14: But Summer Night's Dream is very funny. Much,
15: yeah,
14: much
15: Bottom's death scene alone is brings the house down.
14: Yeah,
5: I see.
0: What about Puck? Puck?
15: We can go on.
5: That's okay. now, Mike Kaplan is working on a new set, a new hour, if you will, that is composed of alphabet jokes, alphabet-related jokes, one related to each letter, I should say.
6: That's right.
5: Okay, I'm not going to torch you and go through the entire alphabet.
15: Did you know I was well into my 20s when I had the epiphany that the alphabet song is Twinkle, Twinkle, Little Star?
0: Huh.
15: It's the same song.
6: Welcome.
15: Thank you.
6: Is anyone else learning it right now?
5: Didn't Barney also...
14: That was the soul man. That's the soul man.
6: It's also Ba Ba Black Sheep as well is the alphabet song.
15: Oh, boy. Ba Ba Black Sheep was not big in my house.
6: We were a big Ba Ba Black Sheep house. So I guess you and I cannot be friends anymore.
15: Is that two bags full?
6: I think it's three.
5: Three.
15: Three. Yeah. See? Yeah.
6: You got to learn your bags.
5: Ba Ba Black Sheep, have you any wool? Yes, sir. Three bags full.
6: The economy.
5: Wow.
14: The neighborhood.
5: Even that.
6: Tariffs.
5: Wow.
0: Do you remember the fabulous Robert Conrad vehicle, Ba Ba Black Sheep?
15: I don't.
0: Oh, that's...
15: Television show or movie?
5: Yeah, Flyboy. Flyboys.
0: Yes, yes. Pappy Boyington, I think he was. That was the name
5: based
0: of the character.
15: Is that right?
0: Yeah.
6: Then they did a remake with Chris Farley and David Spade,
15: I
6: believe.
15: I did see that.
6: They dropped the Ba Ba. They just did Black Sheep. It's
15: right.
6: It's one of his movies.
5: Now, we're going to go back over to the news desk.
15: A political thriller, if I remember.
5: What have you got over there?
1: McDonald's is getting rid of self-service soda fountains in its restaurants.
15: I'm fine with this.
0: Really?
15: Yeah.
1: Yeah.
6: You had a privilege.
15: We blew it.
6: You blew it.
15: Yes, yeah. We absolutely blew
6: the
15: it.
6: The honor system.
1: Yeah. They announced back in 2023 that it would slowly transition away from self-serve soda fountains in dining rooms across the country, with a complete phase-out expected by 2032. Now, at the time, some owner-operators cited food safety, theft prevention, and a lack of dine-in customers as some of the reasons behind the decision. Now customers are noticing the changes that are rolling out across the U.S.
0: Christy, I bet there are far fewer people eating indoors.
6: I mean,
0: it's a drive-through world.
6: That's so funny that they're like, look, we're going to stop letting people get our soda because there aren't any people here. So you're not allowed to get soda if you're not in the building.
15: I always think it's a treat to eat inside a McDonald's.
0: Yeah, usually.
5: And they got rid of all the gyms. I really like the...
15: Oh, like the play places?
0: The place.
15: No, I'm sorry, the Mick play place?
5: Yeah. Mm-hmm. Are those... I mean, I haven't seen one of those in a while.
15: No, I think...
5: Was it like
15: there were some bacteria issues?
1: Weren't there?
0: The balls and stuff. Yeah.
6: Thank God it's only the clean McDonald's food now. Yeah.
5: I'm a fan. There's a website I know where you can look up which ice cream machines are functioning, because that's always been a difficult issue at McDonald's.
15: Mm.
1: Isn't that the worst? You pull up, ask for a cone. Oh, I'm sorry. Our ice cream machine's not working today, man.
5: Yeah, and they're aware of that, and they've really gone out of the way to try to get that to stop happening. Yeah. That's why there was the
0: website.
5: Wasn't
0: there an app they were going to get up and running to tell you?
5: Which ones are...
15: But it's... And they also said there's plenty of waste with the sodas and messes and stuff. And
1: sure.
15: I get it. Kaplan's on to something. We blew it.
14: This brings back... I'll have a large Coke and a cup of... no ice and a cup of ice. Do you remember that?
1: No.
14: We did.
15: So you get more soda?
14: That?
15: No.
14: Yeah.
6: Of course.
5: They would do that?
14: Yeah. That was a big thing for when I was in high school.
6: You know what I do sometimes? I meet my dad at a Dunkin' Donuts, and I'll get a hot tea, and I'll get a large cup of ice, and then I'll make my own iced tea. And then you get so much. I mean, obviously, they'll keep giving you water. Like, water is free so far. I like a separate cup of ice.
5: Now, is your mother still with us?
6: Yes. My parents are divorced. Since I was a teenager, they sat me down and said, we're getting divorced. It's not your fault. I was like, I didn't think it was. But now I'm not so sure. Why are we having this conversation? But yeah, my mom and dad both live in New Jersey, about an hour apart from each other.
5: Do you have a Mother's Day gift yet for your mom?
6: I'll probably send her a card electronically with some Kindle books. You know, she's a big online reader. She would usually give me say, here's the book that I want, and I would go get her the book.
15: Yeah.
6: But now she just gets whatever books that she wants.
5: I hadn't heard of Kindle books.
6: Uh-huh. I mean, I have a Kindle, but
5: yeah.
15: You could probably get an Amazon gift card.
1: Amazon.
5: Oh, okay.
1: Yeah, you can get them on Amazon.
6: Yes.
5: I like the name Kindle Book.
6: It's pretty good.
5: Yeah. They should have them. Well, coming up, we're going to have some suggestions for a great Mother's Day gift for your mom out there. But first, we go back to Christy Lee at the news desk.
1: A TikTok creator is going viral for a dish that never really ends. A user known as Zach Makes has been documenting a so-called perpetual stew. He's kept going for over a year.
15: This doesn't seem like a great idea.
1: It's over 370 days he's been cooking this.
6: Perpetual stew?
1: Yeah, he calls it stewethus.
0: Huh?
15: What?
1: Yeah, stewethus.
6: How's it spelled?
1: Stewethus. Stewthius?
6: Stewthius.
5: Stewthius.
1: Yeah, Stewthius.
6: Like Prometheus.
1: Yeah.
6: Stewthius.
15: How odd.
1: He regularly adds new ingredients like salmon, blackberries, lamb shanks.
0: Salmon, huh?
6: It does sound like Prometheus was the one, you know, who as the punishment fire. From the
1: right.
6: gods for stealing fire for mortals. He was permanent in perpetuity. Like, he was like strapped to a rock, and a vulture would come and eat out his liver every day, and that goes right in the stew.
1: Perpetual stew is a pot.
15: And the vulture does too.
6: Yeah.
1: He keeps simmering continuously. And
15: look,
1: fresh ingredients and liquid are added over time.
15: It just looks awful.
1: Despite how it may sound, Josh, experts say it can be safe to eat.
15: And Tom, historically, constant stew
5: was
14: thing in Ireland, yeah.
0: Mm-hmm. You know,
5: that killed people. Because
0: part of the preparation is seeing the food. That looks awful, man.
1: Yeah, as long as it stays at a consistently high temperature, it'll prevent bacterial growth. Francisco Diaz-Gonzalez, a PhD and director of the Center for Food Safety at the University of Georgia, recommends, quote, that the stew should always be at a temperature greater than 140 degrees Fahrenheit to ensure that it's safe to consume.
5: You know what's going to... What's this guy's name again?
1: the guy that's doing it, Zach Makes, Z-A-Q.
5: Oh, he's going to get Zachariah, I think, eventually from
0: raging.
1: It looks like it's Zachary. In a crock pot, so that would keep it a constant temperature, right?
3: I mean, it's just so unnecessary.
5: Yeah. Perpetual Stew sounds like a bad 80s sitcom.
3: Boy, that stew just won't.
5: There's Stew.
16: Hey, guys.
5: He's always on.
6: Perpetual Stew. Hey.
14: He's always on.
16: That's right. I'm Stew.
5: Now, if you don't get your mom Kindle Bucks, you might want to talk to my buddy Steven Singer, because Steven Singer Jewelers has got just what moms need everywhere. 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
13: Early thunderstorms before a mix of sun and clouds with a warm day, a high of 80. Good morning, I'm Freddie Hammer with this WZXR News Update. A Montoursville investigation has led to prostitution charges after a police raid on a Broad Street home. Officers say a tip from a patron helped uncover an alleged brothel operating as Jia Yuan Spa. Authorities say Lingping Li is charged with promotion of prostitution and is being held on $250,000 bail. Investigators also recovered money hidden inside a cereal box. Additional charges are pending for another woman, while a man involved was not charged. Police say the investigation remains ongoing. A powerful piece of 9/11 history is coming to Western Pennsylvania this week. A 16,000-pound steel beam from the South Tower of the World Trade Center will arrive Thursday at the Flight 93 National Memorial in Shanksville. The beam, transported by the Tunnel to Towers Foundation, will be on public display starting at 10 a.m., followed by a ceremonial tribute at 11. Officials say the exhibit honors the victims of the September 11th attacks, first responders, and service members who made the ultimate sacrifice. The traveling memorial continues its nationwide tour later this month. And the Flame of Hope is set to travel through Williamsport next week as Special Olympics Pennsylvania hosts its hometown torch run. The event takes place Tuesday, May 12th, starting at the Wendell Hall parking lot at Lycoming College and ending at the Davy Jane Gilmore Center at Pennsylvania College of Technology. About 30 law enforcement officers will join athletes and volunteers to carry the torch along the two-mile route. A community pep rally with food, music, and games will follow at Penn College as athletes gear up for the Special Olympics Summer Games in June. And checking sports, NBA semifinals game one yesterday, Knicks over 76ers 137-98, Timberwolves beat Spurs 104-102. NBA semifinals tonight, game one, Cavaliers versus Pistons at 7, Lakers and Thunder at 8:30, both on Peacock. I'm Freddie Hammer with this WZXR News Update.
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0: 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Christy Lee at the news desk.
1: Hi.
0: Hi there. There's Pat Godwin.
2: Hello.
0: Hello. There's Josh Arnold.
3: I got the blues so bad.
0: Lord, I'm down. There's Ace Cosby.
4: Hey.
0: I'm Chick McGee. And Tom, we have a special guest in the studio.
2: Joining us in the studio, comedian Mike Kaplan is here with you. You spell your name Mike, M-Y-Q.
4: Weirdo!
1: Yeah, that's strange.
2: Is that an actual, on your birth certificate, or is that a, like a rebellious...
5: I'm glad you asked. My birth certificate says Michael. It's no secret. That's my legal name. I'm an outlaw.
3: It also says Kenya.
5: On the long form, it's can you believe it? So when I was about 14, Prince changed his name to a symbol for reasons that we were not privy to because of the probably, you know, the contractual obligations that he was under to his record label. But at the time, to this impressionable youth, I just saw a cool artist doing a weird, fun thing. And I'm like, I'm not going to go that far. So compared to what Prince did, I'm a pretty normal guy. You can still use a regular keyboard. You don't even need to get a new hieroglyphic stamp, you know. And so I was like, I was at an artsy summer camp with some friends. I originally was like, I'm just going to go M-Y-K. I keep the K. And a friend was like, why not go full, you know, bananas, you know, go put a Q in there. I was like, I still got the M for my my monogrammed things, obviously. I always wonder when if your name's Robert, but you go by Bob, like that's my father's name. I'm like, does he get an R? Does he get a B? I'm like, it's M all the way. But the rest of it, you can't see it coming. But yeah, then I found out a few years later, Prince had a reason for doing it for, you know, record label dispute reasons. And he changed back to Prince. And I was like, well, I'm out here alone now. You know,
2: Imagine being his manager? You're gonna do what? You're gonna change your name to a symbol that isn't even on a keyboard,
5: unpronounceable. Yeah,
2: the artist formerly known as Prince.
3: What is his real name?
2: His real name is Prince
6: Nelson.
3: Prince Nelson?
0: Yeah. Rogers Nelson or something like that.
3: Gotcha. Yeah.
2: You mentioned initials.
5: Yes.
2: Why, Christy? I'll ask you this. No, do you have initials on your towels?
1: I do not. My husband has them on his cuffs of his shirts.
2: Does he have his last initial the one in the middle?
1: Yes, and then it's A and an R on the other side of it. Yeah.
2: What's that tradition all about?
1: I don't know why you have the last name.
2: So if JFK would be
1: J small
3: and a small F on the other side. Of the K.
5: J-K-F. I'm on your side 100%. You know what it's like this as well? Do you ever look at a movie poster where it's like, let's say it's like, you know, Keanu Reeves and Morgan Freeman, but their names are above the other person? So if you don't know who they are, you're like, look at that, like, you know, distinguished elder black man, Keanu Reeves. You know?
2: It's the Crosby, Stills, and Nash album cover.
5: Yeah.
1: They're not in order. Oh, okay.
5: What order are they in? Is it Crosby, Nash, and Stills, or Nash, Stills, and Crosby? Nash, Crosby, and Stills? There's only six possibilities. Which one is it?
2: Well, the anal retentive hour is ending. And as your host, I...
3: What if he stormed out? I must know!
2: I take full responsibility.
5: I have what you might call ODC. The D is big in the middle, you know? O and the C around it. Yeah.
2: That's our guest, Mike Kaplan, and he's on his way to Minneapolis, the famous Acme Comedy Club. He's also got a couple of specials out there, including Rainy on YouTube right now. But we're going to go back to the news desk with Christy Lee. What have we missed?
1: Do you have monogram towels? Do you have those?
6: Tom just got married.
2: Oh.
1: Tom just got married.
2: You know something? I think so.
1: You think
3: I have towels that just say Arnold.
1: That's cool.
3: Yeah.
5: I love that you don't... I also have things in my home that if you ask me about them, I don't know. Like, I have even the things that I own. My girlfriend's like, I know more about that than you do. So
2: at least the towels we have are absorbent.
5: Mm.
2: There was a time, going back many years, I can remember in one of the bathrooms, there was a towel you weren't allowed to use if you washed your hands.
1: What?
2: Yeah.
1: What's the point of that?
5: It had status.
2: It had all the absorbency of aluminum foil.
5: Can I tell you, when I was a kid, I read a Mickey Mouse comic book, and there was a scene where Mickey goes to Minnie's house, and he goes to sit down in a chair, and she says, no, you mustn't sit in that chair. It's an antique. It's very old and delicate, and so you mustn't sit in it. And then she's like, and here's an antique mirror. He's like, I know it's very rare, and I mustn't look into it, you know? So I feel like that's what the towel's all about.
1: There you go. A Domino's delivery driver in Missouri is behind bars.
3: Really?
1: After police say he turned a routine pizza delivery into a violent encounter.
5: Oh, boy.
1: The driver allegedly using his car to strike a customer during a heated dispute over not receiving a tip. Mr. Zachary Walton, 36, was arrested in Fulton.
4: You ran a guy over.
1: Facing multiple felony charges, including first-degree assault, armed criminal action, and leaving the scene of an accident.
2: I wish I were the judge. I would do a Domino's-themed sentence. Well, you'll be delivering pizzas in 30 years or less. Good luck to you, sir.
3: I'm on that guy's side.
5: Here's a tip.
4: You run him over?
3: Sure.
5: I mean, people should tip.
4: Yeah, I agree, but yes. You don't run the guy over.
3: Well, you don't want to punch him. You can get in trouble for that.
2: So, Pat, you're saying it's okay just to ram him slightly?
4: A little dent.
2: The femur. Okay.
1: No. Mm. Here you go, Tommy. Police in Altamont Springs, Florida, arrested a woman. She's accusing of vandalizing her neighbor's properties with her... That's right, feces.
0: Oh.
1: Residents of the Spring Oaks

0: fire, and like, what am I? You know, call me old fashioned, but.
1: Wow,
2: man,
1: that's rough. There's something going on mentally there.
3: Yeah.
1: Oh, there's a picture of her. She looks more or less normal.
2: She doesn't look
1: say?
2: Like your classic yard dumper.
3: No,
0: this just goes to show you can't judge a book.
2: Exactly.
4: Oh, I think Tom might be able to sway your opinion on that one.
1: Maybe she owns a car wash. I don't know. Trying
3: what?
1: To. She's throwing poop on people's
0: cars. Trying to drum up business for her car wash.
3: Okay. Yeah.
1: God.
0: She's pooping like a fox.
4: I see.
3: We have a story from Snopes this morning. A Florida man arrested after trying to baptize an alligator in a Waffle House has been debunked. Last month, you'll recall maybe, social media users began circulating a purported mugshot of a wild-eyed man along with the claim that he tried using a pitcher of iced tea to perform the baptism on the reptile.
2: Very odd.
4: My gosh, he is wild-eyed.
2: Yes.
3: And is in desperate need of a shower. The post appeared to have been shared by Florida news outlet WFOR, but fact-checking site Snopes determined that the rumor originated as a satirical post from a comedic social media
2: Yes,
3: account.
2: But who is Snopesing Snopes? We need to know.
4: Exactly.
0: Snopes. Who Snopes is the Snopesman?
2: Right.
1: Yesterday, my son Sam was telling me he was checking out us. Did you see the photograph or the video of the golden retriever being towed?
4: It was amazing.
1: The golden retriever is on like a Sea-Doo.
4: Yep.
1: And he's being towed by a guy with a hovercraft, kind of a... What would you describe the thing?
4: It's one of those watercraft that come out of the water.
1: Ooh.
4: There's a hose in the back that makes it like a jetpack.
3: Oh, yeah.
1: It's like a jetpack. Yeah, it's like
4: the force. The force of the water keeps it levitating.
1: Okay. Yeah, it's like a jetpack shooting out water and the guy's towing.
4: Right.
1: So he immediately thought, this has to be fake.
3: Mm-hmm.
1: So he spent an hour finding out that it's, in fact, real. So if you Google golden retriever jet ski jetpack.
4: The golden looked like, for every bit, like the golden was steering the watercraft it was on, the jet ski. Yeah. It was insane.
1: He's a golden retriever. He's a good boy.
4: Yeah.
1: He's a good doggy.
3: How do you practice that?
1: I think the dog just gets on there and he's going, this is cool. And if the dog falls in, I can't remember if the dog had on a life jacket. Because they do make doggy life jackets. I don't think he did. But yeah, check that out. It's out there floating
0: He's like
1: around.
0: The evil Knievel of golden retrievers.
4: Yes.
3: Yeah.
0: Golden retrieval.
3: I don't know if he was wearing a sunscreen, but we do have sunscreen in the news, kind of.
2: Well, tell us all about it.
3: Thank you, Josh. Researchers say beer waste shows potential as a sunscreen. This is a weird story.
0: Ha.
3: A study analyzed the photoprotective qualities of hops waste from the brewing process. Spent hops incorporated into sunscreen cream formulations offered more sun protection than hops that hadn't gone through the brewing process.
1: Spent hops is what I call my knees.
3: Mm-hmm. But scientists say
1: there was a time, you see.
3: The researchers needed to validate their findings. Now, why?
1: Yeah, who cares?
3: Who cares?
1: Well, right? They're trying to find something to do with all of the.
2: Yeah, they're upcycling.
0: Sunscreen is very important. I started wearing it just actually about 5 years ago during the pandemic lockdown phase when I wasn't going outside at all. And just after my grandmother, who worked for a dermatologist, died. So all through my life, never wore sunscreen. But Reenie, my wonderful partner, she's done a lot of research into it. This is all the truth. And also there'll be a quick joke. She has a skincare regimen and like very, you know, so she's helped me know like after my shower, I do this and then put these things on. And so, you know how, like, if you like the Grateful Dead, you might be called a deadhead, you know, you like metal, you're a metal head. And so she's really into skincare. So we don't know what to call her. Sunscreen, I wear it every day now, even when inside, even because when
1: they say
0: get in,
1: they say I should do that, but
0: through
1: I
0: the windows,
1: I can't stand it.
2: Wow.
0: Through the
3: can't
0: walls.
3: Stand it?
1: No, I don't like it. The
5: greasy thing on your face.
1: Yeah,
5: right?
1: It's greasy.
3: Well, there are
0: some that aren't greasy. Yeah.
4: Yeah.
0: Oh, yeah.
3: There are some great products.
1: But they're making it out of beer.
0: Yeah. Then
1: wait a minute. I figured this out. Your IPA has an ABV and a good SPF.
0: Yes.
3: Yeah.
1: We live in a world of letters. Thank you very much.
2: Well, and that leads us to Mike Kaplan's upcoming.
0: What a perfect. I feel so welcome.
1: Now, I'll tell you what.
4: A man of letters.
1: You can do.

0: You have a new piece you're working on, and
1: yes.
0: each piece is centered around a letter of the alphabet in order. I give you the option. You can do an IPA, an ABV, or an SPF letter. Feel free. Which one would you like to do?
1: Oh, absolutely. I is for incel. now, as you may know, incel is short for involuntarily celibate. And I just feel like if you're an incel, you can say the whole thing out because what are you doing with your time? You know what I mean? You've got plenty available. And I was doing this joke in New Jersey a few weeks ago, and a guy said, "What is that?" And I was like, "Oh, incel is short for involuntarily celibate." And he said, "No, what is celibate?" And I was like, "Oh, you don't." And he's like, then as if to explain it, he says, "I'm an electrician." And I was like, "I feel like you're still allowed to know what words mean if you're an electrician." And I explained it in terms that he could understand. I'm like, "It's when sparks don't fly." So.
0: Oh, very, very nice.
2: Very good.
0: Very nice. Thank you very
3: much.
0: You
3: really sold that bit.
1: Thank you.
0: I enjoyed that very much.
1: I really appreciate
0: it. That's my favorite joke. Mike Kaplan is our guest. And once again, Mike, your special, you've got a few of them actually out there. The one that I mentioned earlier is on YouTube called Rini. And the other one is where?
1: Small, Dork, and Handsome is on Amazon. And then I also do have a Dry Bar half-hour special that's on YouTube now as well.
0: Excellent. So. Oh, I have a question for you.
1: Yes.
3: Hang on a second. Oh, thanks, Mike.
0: It's a calendar question.
1: I'm ready.
0: Now, what do you remember approximately when you filmed your Dry Bar special?
1: I could tell you exactly the timeline.
0: Please do. Go ahead.
1: Yes. I filmed it in early September of 2021.
0: And then when did it air?
1: I believe it came out exclusively on the Dry Bar platform, not yet on YouTube. Only available for Dry Bar, you know, plus customers and such. That was in mid-2023.
4: Oh, okay. Then Pat's on track.
5: Yeah.
3: Yeah, mine was over a year ago I filmed it. Yeah.
1: Oh, yes. It was absolutely like about a year and a half for me.
3: Okay.
1: And then it didn't come out on YouTube until November of 2025.
4: All right. So they know what they're doing. They've got a whole release schedule.
1: Whether or not they know what they're doing the same thing to everybody.
0: Because Pat, by the time it comes out, you're going to weigh 100 pounds less than you did.
3: Yeah, I was bigger than that, yeah.
0: I mean,
3: yeah.
0: I'm not trying to be mean, but you've lost a significant
3: amount. You don't have to try
4: to be mean. There's very little effort to put into it.
6: I'd hate to hear you trying to be mean.
1: In fact, the only thing that was mean about that was you saying, "I'm not trying to be mean." Yeah.
0: The other day I was giving a friend of mine a T-shirt because we had these really cool new T-shirts. And I said, "Now, are you a... you try to be. Are you an XL or a double XL?"
4: Maybe the nice way would be, "What size would you like?"
5: Yeah.
6: Yeah. Instead of,
4: you can even say, "What size would you like?"
1: Yeah. How large is your shame? Yeah.
4: How gross are you?
0: Then he said,
5: "Oh my God.
6: What do you weigh? About 4 pounds?
5: If he says I wear a medium, I will."
0: No. No, he's not a weightlifter. When are the gym guys going to cut it out? We know you're jacked. Don't wear a medium when you're a triple XL.
4: I say you did all that work. Show it off, baby.
0: Oh, no. I saw that bursting out of his shirt.
4: He works hard for that.
6: Yeah,
4: let people know.
6: What's it to anyway, you what size shirt he wears?
0: He looked ridiculous. Anyway, my friend said, I'm a double XL. But he looked at me and goes, "I'm a fatty, fat, fat, fat, fat."
4: Yeah.
0: Just he quoting you, Josh.
4: Yes.
0: Yeah. He was a very nice guy. Very helpful.
4: Can you believe he was nice and fat?
1: I mean, that's actually the
0: That's why he's so nice.
1: You're supposed to be jolly is the rule.
0: Yeah. Who likes a mean fat guy? Well, I think we've done our work today. But we're not done. Now, let's just say you own a home.
6: I own a home.
5: I own a home.
0: Okay, you do. And you do, too.
6: Yeah.
0: You do, Ace. You do, Josh. I do. The point is, if you own a house, you probably...
3: I rent.
1: I also rent.
0: Well,
6: I'm
0: you
6: sure
0: two losers
6: will pick up
0: can
6: you.
0: Quiet down.
3: We're waiting for our specials to come out.
0: If they ever release that thing, maybe you can buy out. The point is, you probably are aware that most houses in the United States have gone up in value. They've truly skyrocketed. I don't think there's ever been a situation where housing has gone up in price as quickly as it has.
5: Nope.
0: The point of this is... Let's just say you don't want to sell your house, but you sure would like to take advantage of the fact that it's worth more. 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
18: Hi, folks. Happy Tuesday. Not just any Tuesday, a special Tuesday. Snedeker here from WNEP-TV, as I will explain. Cinco de Mayo, baby. Partly sunny today, near 80. There's going to be a few scattered showers, but that's it. And then tomorrow, 58 tonight, it looks wet. Rain in the morning, it'll taper off in the afternoon, but kind of cloudy and dismal tomorrow. 63 degrees. Thursday, partly sunny, 65. Who loves you, baby? Make it a good week.
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5: Hi.
6: Hi. There's Pat Godwin.
3: Hey, Chick.
6: Hello, Pat. There's Josh Arnold.
3: Hi.
6: Hey, man. There's Ace Cosby.
20: Hey.
6: I'm Chick McGee. Hello, Tom.
0: Hello, Chick McGee. With us in the studio, comedian Mike Kaplan.
6: There he is.
0: A man who was traveling with his lady friend. Did you refer to her as your...
1: Partner.
0: Yeah, see, that sounds like a business arrangement.
1: Girlfriend.
0: Yeah, girlfriend's better. Yeah,
1: here's, you know what I...
0: Even though I'm sure she's of age, clearly.
1: She is about to... Her birthday is this week. She will be turning 43. I am 47. We're in our same decade, so that works out. When I turn 50, we'll have to stop. But, you know, not allowed to go across decades. Yep. But, you know, here's... on this subject, of course, girlfriend, boyfriend, you know, we're a man and a woman, right? But those terms are man friend and woman friend seem work, that, yeah. That's not the way. But I always like to think about, you know, Lenny Bruce, the influential, the famous Lenny Bruce, once said a thing that I really liked. He said, "I'm not a comedian. I'm Lenny Bruce. You know, meaning that he's not merely a comedian. He's transcending it. Like, you don't go just to see a comedian. You're going to see Lenny Bruce. That's who he is. So Rini and me, Mike and, like, we are not boyfriend and girlfriend. We are Lenny Bruce.
0: Yeah, that works out. That makes perfect sense. We have Christy Lee right over there. Pat, can we get maybe we should get a song out of you.
3: Okay.
0: Maybe.
5: What do you want to sing about?
3: I don't know.
0: You want to be off guard. Can you do one of the songs that you do in your dry bar special?
3: That's pretty much the last album. I could, if you'd like.
0: I mean, we haven't heard one of the old ones in quite a while. Might be fun.
3: Hold on.
0: Might be fun for Mike. Mike Kaplan does have a dry bar special floating around out there, among other things, including his new YouTube piece called "Rainy," dedicated to his "quote unquote." Girlfriend.
1: Yes.
0: Lenny Bruce.
3: I'll do the title song, Hotel Pool.
6: Hey!
3: I took my son on many trips. Cars, planes, and big old ships. I got him check out the sights, thought he'd think they're cool. He seen Niagara Falls, stood and stared. And Mount Rushmore, but he didn't care. He says, Dad, does the hotel have a pool? These are the questions that he asks. Is there a vending machine with snacks? Can I connect my phone to the TV's HDMI? Son, you're off from school. Let's be tourists and not be fools. He said, Dad, does the hotel have a pool? Yes, son, the hotel has a pool. I took my boy to Mexico. On the flight and away we go. We're going deep sea fishing where the bass are so much larger. I'm trying to spend some quality time. The ocean water is so sublime. He says, Dad, I lost my Apple charger. My iPad's almost dead. These are the things that my son said. I want to play Minecraft in the room all alone. Oh, son, don't be a tool. He says, Dad, don't be cruel. And by the way, does the hotel have a pool? I said, yes. Hotel by the ocean has a pool. He says, saltwater burns my eyes. There are sharks every

0: yes.
1: I love that. Can I?
2: So true. It's so true, though. When you were a kid, remember that?
1: 100%. And I loved it. And don't take this as a critique to say that I didn't enjoy it at all. But do sharks really come in all shapes and sizes?
3: They do not.
1: They're generally one shape shark.
4: And do you deep sea fish for bass?
2: Mike, categorically incorrect. Right. You've got your hammerhead shark.
1: That's true. That is a different shape.
2: That is not the same shape. So you're
1: all,
2: out.
1: It's not all shapes.
2: They
1: come in.
2: Your career as a critic is over.
5: I, for one, am glad we finally touched on this subject.
6: And if you look from eyes back, a shark with a hammerhead.
2: You're defending that absolutely ridiculous point?
6: He's totally right. You're
2: absolutely wrong, Pat. Your song is fine.
4: Song is wonderful.
6: Sharks would be better off if they came in all shapes and sizes. There'd be more of a surprise factor.
7: Yeah.
3: I got a surprise factor for you.
1: The shark should sing a different song as well. All it's like, da-da, then you know to run.
6: Now, in Pat's defense, it's his child saying that.
1: Yes.
6: And song, and so he doesn't know.
1: Your kid's so stupid, of course.
2: You got a song that has the words HTML in it, home run.
1: Oh, yeah.
2: Yeah, that's a challenge right there. Nice job, Pat.
3: Thanks.
2: Absolutely. I hope that's not too dated when your Dry Bar special comes out and 2032. Do people still know what
3: they know more HDMI.
2: What did I say? H2O.
5: HDMI.
2: VIP.
1: HDTV.
5: Yeah. HDMI is in the song.
2: Okay. Very.
5: HTML is a website.
2: Whatever it is, it's in the song, and it's excellent and well played.
6: At least you're paying attention.
1: People already aren't understanding.
3: Every shape is sun.
2: Well, you think all sharks are the same shape.
5: You know what? Today's show has been really awful.
2: But at least it was long. Thank you. Thank you very much. These are the Riley Auto Parts Studios. This is the Bob and Tom Show.
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0: 2 from Lenny Kravitz on Double Shot Tuesday on WZXR. Good morning, it's Freddie Hammer. We're powering up your backyard. I love that as much as I love Double Shot Tuesday. 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
1: 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It's Freddie Hammer. You know, May is here already, and it's just flying by. We're talking about things that are happening on May 14th, which is a fun annual event that Mark Mack is a part of, and it's really great for him to go down to do the 17th Annual Emergency Preparedness Day at the Federal Correctional Complex in Allenwood. It's at the Staff Training Center, and it's designed to help you and your family stay safe and prepared in case of an emergency. You can learn firsthand how the correctional support team responds in crisis situations and get valuable tips on how to use those tips at home and what you need them for. So it's interesting. You'll meet local first responders, including fire and rescue teams, emergency management agencies, and there will also be interactive displays, and you can get your kids fingerprinted and all kinds of great stuff. They'll have the American Red Cross on the scene, they'll have specialized response teams, and it's happening rain or shine. So happening here May 14th, 9 a.m. to 2 p.m. down in Allenwood at the Federal Correctional Complex and Allenwood Staff Training Center. Find out more details if you want. 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
10: Hi, folks. Happy Tuesday. Not just any Tuesday, a special Tuesday. Snedeker here from WNEP-TV, as I will explain. Cinco de Mayo, baby. Partly sunny today, near 80. There's going to be a few scattered showers, but that's it. And then tomorrow, 58 tonight. It looks wet. Rain in the morning, it'll taper off in the afternoon, but kind of cloudy and dismal tomorrow. 63 degrees. Thursday, partly sunny, 65. Who loves you, baby? Make it a good week.
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0: 2 from Def Leppard on a Double Shot Tuesday on 99.3 and 103.7 WZXR. I'm excited today because we have another excellent prize pack for the WZXR Workforce Block All Request Lunch Hour. 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

0: Two from Motley Crue on Double Shot Tuesday on 99.3 and 103.7 WZXR. It's Freddie Hammer. You know me and Guinness World Records. Gosh, I can't even believe that somebody does this. A guy, an athlete from Virginia, 22 years old. Okay, he has youth on his side. He just pushed his body to the limit, doing pull-ups for 24 hours straight. His name's Xavier Dillard. He knocked out 12,412 pull-ups from Saturday morning to Sunday morning, beating the current world record by 67 reps. He says this all started as friendly competition with a buddy a few years ago, then turned into serious training to chase the record. I mean, what kind of training do you need? You're going to have to get your hands in shape. I mean, not to mention the fact that you got to do pull-ups for 24 hours. I don't think I could even hang from a bar for an hour. but anyway, this more power to him. It's up to the Guinness World Records to review everything and make it official. But apparently he has video of himself doing this, and hopefully it won't be doctored stuff. He's pushing his body to the limit, and they have to make a call. So hopefully he'll get the Guinness World Record. That's not one on my list, I'll tell you that for sure. Hey, coming up with two from Led Zeppelin on the top of the hour here. We're going to do that on Double Shot Tuesday on WZXR.
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It's Freddie Hammer on Double Shot Tuesday. We're excited because we're putting you into the fishbowl for this week's awesome prize. A Cannondale Quick 6 medium bike from CS Sports on Main Street in Wellsboro. They're a full-service cycle and ski shop, you know? They're open all year round. I got some gloves from there a couple months ago. Love that. I'm actually going to be the one going up to CS Sports in Wellsboro this Friday to do the drawing. That's super exciting. So get yourself in the fishbowl so I can call your name. Right now, two from Pearl Jam on a Double Shot Tuesday. Here's Alive on ZXR.

0: Dark Matter, Pearl Jam on 99.3 and 103.7 WZXR. It's Freddie Hammer. You know, we have spoken on our In Touch program before with a woman named Lynette Stabler, and she was a person that was really involved in ACES North America, which is a great nonprofit that helps projects in the Dominican Republic. It supports the community projects there, and she has a big heart for the Dominican Republic and also for baseball, and they sort of mash the two together, Dominican Republic's help and the Crosscutters, and they have this amazing evening, which is the biggest event of the year that they have, an evening of live auctions. They got authentic Dominican food, and they have this wonderful time that you can be a part of if you wanted to go. It's happening on Wednesday, July 22nd, with dinner at 6:30 at the Ginetti Hotel. So getting tickets now at acesna.org is where you should go to do that. They got the Williamsport Crosscutters serving hors d'oeuvres. They have raffles, a 50-50. They got the wine, balloons, and more will all be available with cash or credit accepted. It's an evening of fun, music, raffles, authentic Dominican food, all with ACES North America. Go to acesna.org to get more details and get that on our event calendar page, too. You can get that link. 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How about we got double shots on the way from the Pretty Reckless? 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
4: Hi, folks. Happy Tuesday. Not just any Tuesday, a special Tuesday. Snedeker here from WNEP-TV, as I will explain. Cinco de Mayo, baby. Partly sunny today, near 80. There's going to be a few scattered showers, but that's it. And then tomorrow, 58 tonight, it looks wet. Rain in the morning, it'll taper off in the afternoon, but kind of cloudy and dismal tomorrow. 63 degrees. Thursday, partly sunny, 65. Who loves your baby? 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

0: Reckless on Double Shot Tuesday on WZXR. It's Freddie Hammer. The Rock and Roll 500 is so exciting. We're coming up on Memorial Day weekend, and it's even better this year because you are making the list. You got less than 2 weeks left to vote right now. So right now it's going till May 15th is the last day. And the best part about it is that you get to qualify for the grand prize winning. And that's all with the Rock and Roll 500 grand prize for that weekend. The Weber gas grill and cover from Biter's Furniture, Mattress and Appliances. 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All from Kinley Jewelers in Williamsport. 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And we love hearing from everybody during Rock and Roll 500. So definitely vote. 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All right. And for WZXR and beyond. All right. We got more double shots on the way. In fact, we got two from Aerosmith coming up next on WZXR.
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0: 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Getting you into the fishbowl, your caller number 5. Who's this?
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0: All right, Seth and Trevor going into the fishbowl for week number 5. Sharing in over $20,000 in prizes, and they could be the winner. Could be true. Now, it could be you, too, so keep trying to get yourself into that fishbowl as we go on throughout the afternoon. Details about powering up your backyard in less than 3 minutes.

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1: 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It's Freddie Hammer. Hopefully you're going to be having a wonderful Mother's Day weekend. This upcoming weekend, of course, Mother's Day. My daughter is actually coming into town. I'm going to have both my kids in the same room. That hasn't actually happened in over 2 years, so I'm looking forward to that for sure. So looking forward to the girl coming into town and looking at the different gifts that mom wants for Mother's Day. Not anything on this list about spending time with the kids, but they do love flowers. A mom loves a card with a heartfelt message, a gift certificate to a spa or for a massage. No coupons, a gift certificate, jewelry, and chocolate. So those are things that you might want to think of if you have a little extra time here before Mother's Day this coming weekend, and maybe some dinner plans as well. I love that. All right, coming back, of course, we have more double shots. In fact, we've got stuff coming back from, Black Sabbath. That sounds awesome. 4 in a row, because that's part of the WZXR workforce block. And I think there's a reason we're doing that block today. We'll do that, plus the flashback pop quiz with the WZXR prize pack, which includes that $25 play card to Hoopla's. So these are all good things coming up next hour. We got the flashback pop quiz coming up in less than 20. And, of course, we're also going to be doing your requests at 570-323-9399. Go ahead and be a part of it. The WZXR Workforce Block All Request Lunch Hour.
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1: On WZXR. That's just Ozzy proving that he has an amazing voice right there with Sabbath Bloody Sabbath. We got Iron Man before that, Sweet Leaf up there, and then War Pigs kicking it all off. On a day that we're celebrating the birthday of Bill Ward, the drummer for Sabbath. He's 78 today, born in 1948 in Birmingham, England. He's born William Thomas Ward, so he didn't go too far off his name. And you know what? He was the co-founder, of course, of the band with Ozzy and Tony and Geezer, and he's named one of the most influential drummers ever. He was ranked number 42 as far as the best drummers and the top 100. And he's a mastermind, they call it, behind the unholy birth of heavy metal drumming. So that's the quote that they have on his, you know, accolades, of course. Still a member of the band and doing well. All right. So we move on to the WZXR Workforce Block. And that's part of the, we did the block, and now we're going to do the flashback pop quiz. And that's where we are with a WZXR prize pack that's to die for. Well, not really. It's excellent. Unsparing snacks, Pepsi products. You also have the $25 Hoopla's play card. 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So if you know the answer to today's flashback pop quiz, you can win that cool prize pack. Use the number 570-323-9399.
2: I'm Matt Pinfield with today's flashback pop quiz. In the 80s screwball comedy A Fish Called Wanda, four thieves including Jamie Lee Curtis and Kevin Kline are after 20 million bucks.
3: How very interesting.
2: In the process, several characters have near-death experiences, dogs have total death experiences, Michael Palin stutters, and John Cleese parades naked in front of total strangers.
4: That's so weird, though. Isn't that weird?
2: But do you remember what happens to the film's title character, that fish called Wanda?
5: Hey, great fish.
2: What did happen to Wanda in A Fish Called Wanda?
5: Are you thinking, or are you in mid-stutter?
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10: High near 80 today in the Williamsport area. Overnight tonight, we'll see increasing clouds, mild temps, overnight low 55. Then on Wednesday, steady rain in the morning. We're looking at cooler temps, too, high of only 62 by the afternoon. Those steady rain showers will taper off to just some spotty showers in the afternoon. Thursday, not bad. Still cool, though. Temps in the low 60s, mostly cloudy, and just a stray shower. We head into the weekend. You know my motto, never too early to look ahead to the weekend. Right now, Saturday, looks like we'll have some scattered showers around. Sunday, looks good during the day. We get into the evening hours, we may see some more showers. Highs, upper 60s to near 70 on Saturday. Sunday, mid-70s.
1: Right now, 1226, 71 degrees. What is it? It's mostly sunny, partly cloudy. Got some blue sky out there. Let's see who knows the answer to today's Flashback Pop Quiz.
2: Do you know the fate of Michael Palin's pet fish, Wanda, in A Fish Called Wanda?
11: I might ask you the same question.
2: Well, it seems Kevin Kline needed some vital information from Palin, and to make him talk, he threatened to swallow Palin's fish. Oh,
12: I'm going to call her Lunch.
2: And then put the little critter out of its misery by making good on the threat.
11: Hello, Lunch. Hello.
2: If you said Wanda was eaten, then you passed today's pop quiz.
12: Don't ever call me stupid.
2: Class dismissed.
1: Okay, go ahead and prove it.
13: Yeah, I think she got swallowed.
1: She did. He ate her. That's exactly right. What's your name?
13: Scott Mosel.
1: Hey, Scott, where are you calling from?
13: Linden.
1: All right, I got you the WZXR prize pack, which includes the Utz brand snacks, the Pepsi products, the $25 Hoopla's gift card. 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So hopefully you'll have a wonderful summer. Hi, it's the WZXR workforce block. All request lunch hour.
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1: 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I'll throw another one in there for you after that.
14: All right.

like those kind of high heels too. Don't take them off. Don't take them off.

0: Everybody wants some Van Halen. That's right, on WZXR Jump before that, on Double Shot Tuesday. It's Freddie Hammer. Nice to be with you today. Thanks for joining me for the WZXR Workforce Block All Request Lunch Hour. And if you've been wondering about things going on in Lycoming County, like you're wondering, hey, how's it going to go with the Bass Pro Shops thing at the district at Lycoming Valley? There's been a lot of different talk, and we've heard a lot of different things. But you know what? If you want to hear it from Jason Fink, the president and CEO of the Williamsport-Lycoming Chamber of Commerce, you can get the recap on the whole Phase 1 announcement from the district at Lycoming Valley regarding the future of Bass Pro Shops and the big domino effect it seems to be having on Lycoming County as a future business heading to our area. And also, he shares the latest on the Williamsport Lumberyards baseball and softball complex. So they're getting ready to have lots of folks, of course, getting ready for this summer with all the people coming in for the baseball games, and can't wait to see them enjoy the Williamsport Lumberyards and see them with their big grand opening. So their big Grand Slam parade, and a lot of information from Jason on that too. So lots of baseball talk, lots of business talk, and it's local business and local growth, and it's all part of the Backyard Business Spotlight. 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
6: Another shot to get into the fishbowl today as we work on week number five and getting that Cannondale Quick 6 medium bike from CS Sports on Main Street in Wellsboro. 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

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Hey, details this hour on how you can vote for the Rock and Roll 500, how we're powering up your backyard, and also some cool stuff that we did on our In Touch program this past week. You want to know about this if you're a garden fanatic. We'll talk about it in less than 10. After Leonard Skinner.

0: 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It's Freddie Hammer. I said if you're a garden fanatic, you're going to love our In Touch program. 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It's a public affairs show called In Touch. It's all brought to you by Geisinger, Muncie, and Jersey Shore, state-of-the-art healthcare close to home. We met Sid first, and he's the manager of the Salvation Army Community Garden and Urban Farm. That's over on Park Road. It's amazing how interesting this guy is. Just so many pieces of information about gardening and how important it is for our food supply and just sort of changing lives with gardening. It's definitely possible. And I think that's sort of the spirit of what's going on over at the Salvation Army Community Garden, with lots of spirit in there. And they got groups that grow fresh food, but it's a lot more than growing fresh food. They help build neighborhood pride, long-term self-sufficiency. 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Coming up, we got Valley Weather on the way. Oh, yeah. And some more double shots. In fact, two from Metallica next on ZXR.
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6: High near 80 today in the Williamsport area. Overnight tonight we'll see increasing clouds, mild temps, overnight low 55. Then on Wednesday, steady rain in the morning. We're looking at cooler temps too, high of only 62 by the afternoon. Those steady rain showers will taper off to just some spotty showers in the afternoon. Thursday, not bad, still cool though. Temps in the low 60s, mostly cloudy, and just a stray shower. We head into the weekend. You know my motto, never too early to look ahead to the weekend. Right now, Saturday looks like like we'll have some scattered showers around. Sunday looks good during the day. We get into the evening hours, we may see some more showers. Highs, upper 60s to near 70 on Saturday. Sunday, mid-70s.
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0: Whiskey in the Jarro. 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It's Freddie Hammer. I was talking about Emergency Preparedness Day earlier today, but we wanted to remind you once again that coming up on May 14th, which is next Thursday, you can enjoy Emergency Preparedness Day at the Federal Correctional Complex and the Allenwood Staff Training Center. Mark Mack goes down there and plays music, and I think we talk him into taking some bubbles down there. I'm not sure if he does the bubbles every single year, but he may have had them in the past. Anyway, you'll get to meet local first responders. You get to meet Mark Mack. He's going to be there with the local and state police, emergency management agencies. This is all for great stuff for families. I mean, this is about kids learning about the different organizations and finding out what first responders do. They have interactive displays. There's child fingerprinting. The American Red Cross and specialized response teams are there. So you can ask questions and sort of get the lay of the land of how the first response community prepares for this stuff that they do so well. So it's all going to be a good time, rain or shine. So Mark Mack going to be down Thursday, May 14th from 9 to 2 in Allenwood at their staff training center at the Federal Correctional Complex. Hopefully you'll get a chance to do that. And if you want details, you can go online to fccepd.weebly.com. Hey, we got more double shots on the way on a no-repeat workday. In fact, two from the Black Crows coming up next on ZXR.
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0: Two from Poison on WZXR. It's Freddie Hammer. About time for me to go, but I always like to check out the Today holidays before I get out of here. Today being Cinco de Mayo. Did we even talk about that? I'm sorry. We didn't talk about the Mexican. It's not Independence Day. It's like the celebration of the Battle of Puebla. So in Mexico, they don't really do Cinco de Mayo. It's definitely an American holiday. It's also Hug a Shed and Take a Selfie Day, which is odd. So if you want to hug a shed, there's a shed right here in our backyard that you could totally take a look at, because you might win that in our June 8th grand prize drawing as we power up your backyard. Get the details about that awesome shed from Black Creek Enterprises at WZXR.com. So find out what goes in it as well, all from Warhorse of Williamsport. They got something to go into that shed as we give that away coming up on June 8th as you qualify and get your name into the fishbowl and we power up your backyard. That's going to be a great time coming up in June with a big grand prize. All right, so I'm going to get out of here. We'll come back tomorrow and do a Wednesday together after Bob and Tom at 10 a.m. Don't drink and drive. I'm Freddie Hammer for WZXR.
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ZZ Top for two, Double Shot Tuesday, WZXR, and Cinco de Mayo, and Taco Tuesday. How about this, like a Cinco de Mayo Super, or a Plus, Deluxe, National Teachers Day as well. Always want to remember those teachers. They sure had their hands full with me, I'll say that. We sit at 80 right now. We got a mostly sunny sky. Smashing Pumpkins in for two. We'll kick off a double shot with today.

0: The Smashing Pumpkins Double Shot Tuesday, WZXR, Mark, Mack, and you. I'm hoping that you're out there voting on the Rock and Roll 500. 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So you'll go right into the hopper. And 50 others will join you as hourly winners. And we do our hourly giveaways during the 500. We've got a great grand prize package, The Rock in the Rock and Roll 500, a 3.6 carat lab-grown diamond. That's a big diamond. Thanks to Kinley Jewelers in Williamsport. They're also throwing in $300 toward a custom setting. And going with that, a Weber gas grill and cover. 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We'll make your Memorial Day weekend once again with the Rock and Roll 500. We're ready. As soon as the voting wraps up here on the 15th, we'll get her ready to go. 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
6: High near 80 today in the Williamsport area. Overnight tonight we'll see increasing clouds, mild temps, overnight low 55. Then on Wednesday, steady rain in the morning. We're looking at cooler temps too, high of only 62 by the afternoon. Those steady rain showers will taper off to just some spotty showers in the afternoon. Thursday, not bad. Still cool though. Temps in the low 60s, mostly cloudy, and just a stray shower. We head into the weekend. You know my motto, never too early to look ahead to the weekend. Right now, Saturday looks like we'll have some scattered showers around. Sunday looks good during the day. We get into the evening hours, we may see some more showers. Highs, upper 60s to near 70 on Saturday. Sunday, mid-70s.
0: We're getting a partly to mostly sunny sky, 81 right now. The heat index, more like 86. Good and warm out there this afternoon. Godsmack in for two. We'll kick off a double shot with Awake.

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0: 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You are caller number 5. Who's this? Where are you from?
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0: 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You are caller number 9. Who's this? Where are you from?
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0: All right, Aaron and Jeff going in here to week number 5. I wanted to say week number 3. It feels like it's only been 3 weeks, but here we are on our 5th week. And this week, you're registering to win a Cannondale Quick 6 medium bike, a $530 value, thanks to CS Sports on Main Street in Wellsboro, a full-service cycle and ski shop open all year round for you. 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

0: Double Shot Tuesday and a pair from George. Not getting a haircut, and I still don't have a real job. Mark Mack and you, Tuesday afternoon, a Double Shot Tuesday. Hey, I'm going to be out and about next Thursday, the 14th of May, the 17th Annual Emergency Preparedness Day, Federal Correctional Complex, the Ellenwood Staff Training Center there just off of Route 15. You can learn, designed to help you and your family learn how to stay prepared in case of an emergency. You'll meet local first responders, organizations including fire, rescue, EMS, local and state police, emergency management agencies. The Pennsylvania Game Commission brings in a live bear. At least the last, I think they've been down there three or four times, and they tranquilize a bear, bring it in. They, you know, measure and do all the teeth and check all that stuff. Really cool to see. They've got a lot of canine activities, a lot of canine trainers on hand, and demonstrations from those folks. If you're a homeschooler, a teacher maybe, you want to get the kids out for a field trip, be a great time next Thursday, the 14th. We'll be on from 9 until 2. It's a rain or shine event. If you need more details, fccepd.weebly.com. 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A great event. If you've not been, check it out. Bush is next. 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

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Well, the Stones have been teasing the new album here for weeks now, the 25th studio album, Foreign Tongues, set to release on July 10th. They've released the single, In the Stars, available now on YouTube, other streaming platforms, and we're going to play that one next as part of this Double Shot.

sharpened tippy toe, or just a shoe.

0: The Rolling Stones, brand new one right there, In the Stars. They released that today, and they have got a date now for the new album. 25th studio album for the Rolling Stones will come out on July 10th. How about that? It'll be in numerous formats for you, even a cassette. How about that? I haven't seen a cassette on the list in a while. So we got the brand new single. They're going to have that released here as well on May 15th. You get a physical release of the new single. We just heard it. In the Stars from the Rolling Stones, 25th studio album. Exciting times. It does have a lot of Hackney Diamonds kind of sound. They used a lot of material they had left over from that one just a couple years back. On the way, we'll get into Valley weather, and then we got a pair from Aerosmith.
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1: WZXR Valley weather.
9: High near 80 today in the Williamsport area. Overnight tonight, we'll see increasing clouds, mild temps, overnight low 55. Then on Wednesday, steady rain in the morning. We're looking at cooler temps too, high of only 62 by the afternoon. Those steady rain showers will taper off to just some spotty showers in the afternoon. Thursday, not bad. Still cool though. Temps in the low 60s, mostly cloudy, and just a stray shower. We We head into the weekend. You know my motto, never too early to look ahead to the weekend. Right now, Saturday, looks like we'll have some scattered showers around. Sunday, looks good during the day. We get into the evening hours. We may see some more showers. Highs, upper 60s to near 70 on Saturday. Sunday, mid-70s.
0: Things have changed a little bit. The clouds have rolled in. We still sit at 80. Got a pretty stiff wind out there, gust about 15 right now. And looks like, according to my radar, we may start seeing some rain here in about the next 15 minutes. Keep that in mind. Here we go with Aerosmith.
10: Come here, baby. 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

0: number 9. Who's this? Where are you from?
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0: All right, Steve and Corey are in here to week number 5, a new prize each week in Power Up Your Backyard. 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We'll get the Shed and the eHawk 6 Youth Electric ATV out the door. 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

0: Def Leppard for two, Double Shot Tuesday, WZXR. Cinco de Mayo today. We also have Teacher Appreciation Day today. I know we've all got a teacher or two that helped us out. I had several. I was not a very good student. I like to say that now. But, boy, thanks to so many teachers, I made it out of school, and I've been pretty good at life so far. I thought this would be neat. The six most annoying parental habits that bother teachers. Seeing school as a service at number six. Always taking the child's side at number five. Not teaching children social skills. Number four, pet peeve for teachers. Sending sick children to school comes in at number three. Giving children unfettered access to social media at number two. And excessive emailing about child schooling coming in at number one. I think that's one that has changed since my days back in school. No email those days. Straight ahead, we've got more double shots for you. Collective Soul in next. WZXR.
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the Susquehanna Valley's home of rock and roll, WZXR Double Shot Tuesday, my favorite day of the week. I'm not sure of the science behind it, but always seems to go quicker on a Tuesday. Double them up for you. A little bit of scattered showers throughout the area. We are down to 75. Got some pretty gusty wind out there as well. How about a pair from Pink Floyd?

0: Double Shot Tuesday, WZXR, pair from Pink Floyd. Mark, Mac, and you, we got a little bit of stormy weather hitting the Williamsport area and the surrounding areas. Seeing some pretty good cells popping up on the radar. Looks like going to be with us for the next half hour, hour or so. Some scattered showers. Some could have a little bit of thunder, a little bit of energy behind them. So keep that in mind here for the next hour or so. Staying warm, but that wind has picked up, and boy, things have gotten a little bit darker here this afternoon. Don't forget, all this week with Freddie Hammer, you could win with Hoopla. The Susquehanna Valley goes to play the state-of-the-art entertainment complex. Great fun for all ages. Mini bowling. They've got a high-energy arcade, great food, sports, miniature golf. Not just a night out, the next generation of entertainment. And Freddie Hammer has a chance for you to win a $25 gift card to Hoopla's in Muncie or Hoopla's Extreme in Sealands Grove. Just listen in tomorrow in the noon hour and answer the flashback pop quiz correctly. 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See if you can win that $25 gift card. We got a look at Valley weather and a pair from the crew straight ahead.
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7: High near 80 today in the Williamsport area. Overnight tonight, we'll see increasing clouds, mild temps, overnight low 55. Then on Wednesday, steady rain in the morning. We're looking at cooler temps, too. High of only 62 by the afternoon. Those steady rain showers will taper off to just some spotty showers in the afternoon. Thursday, not bad. Still cool, though. Temps in the low 60s, mostly cloudy, and just a stray shower. We head into the weekend. You know my motto, never too early to look ahead to the weekend. Right now, Saturday, looks like we'll have some scattered showers around. Sunday looks good during the day. We get into the evening hours. We may see some more showers. Highs, upper 60s to near 70 on Saturday. Sunday, mid-70s.
0: We're sitting at 77. We got a good stiff breeze out there and some showers, possibly some thunderstorms rolling around the listening area. Keep an eye to the sky. We're watching that radar for you. Double shot from Motley Crue. Here we go with Kickstart My Heart.

0: The crew for two. 99.3 1037 WZXR. Remember, they're going to kick their tour off with Tesla, and they're going to do it at the Pavilion at Star Lake, Burgettstown on July 17th. Get those tickets now. Get out and see the first show of the tour. And I'll say it right out loud with Motley Crue, the first one. Might not be a bad idea on that tour. Hey, I was reading here a survey. Today is Cinco de Mayo. Here's a survey that says only 10% of Americans know the true meaning behind Cinco de Mayo. So I thought a little education might be in order. The holiday today, Cinco de Mayo, meant to commemorate Mexico's victory over the French at the Battle of Puebla in 1852. Now, a lot of folks think it's Mexico's Independence Day. That is observed on September 6th, if you were looking for another reason to celebrate. There you have it. Cinco de Mayo on a Tuesday. I'm thinking Taco Tuesday deluxe today. Straight ahead, a pair from Nirvana, WZXR.
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0: 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Who's this? Where are you from?
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0: 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Who's this? 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
0: All right, Heather and Bob, going into week number 5. We're going to get a fresh win on Friday afternoon. Freddie Hammer is going to do the drawing this week at CS Sports on Main Street in Wellsboro. So draw for the Cannondale Quick 6 Medium Bike, a $530 value. 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So a couple right off the bat, and I want to congratulate our week 4 winner, John Emery of Danville, won that Smith & Wesson 9mm from the Little Sportsman Shop, Susquehanna Trail in Northumberland. And you know the slip that John won with? He was in here on air, but the slip that was pulled out of the box, he filled out himself at the Little Sportsman Shop. So there's a little incentive for you. Get out and fill out those slips at our locations. We are looking at 5 o'clock here, a couple minutes to go till we get to the WZXR Classic Traffic Jam. Might see a couple of scattered showers on your ride home, but it does look like that weather is kind of working its way out. We'll kick it off with the Scorpions next.
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Wind of Change, the Scorpions, Double Shot Tuesday here on the WZXR Classic Traffic Jam. A little bit of showers, possibly a couple thunderstorms here over the next hour or so. We're keeping an eye on that radar. Rush in. We'll kick off two with Closer to the Heart.

0: 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Well, the Community Arts Center, Journey Bank Community Arts Center, has had a lot of announcements over the last couple of weeks. I see we've got one more. The Beatles versus the Stones, a musical showdown, is returning. The Fab Four will be represented by a tribute band, Abbey Road, and the Stones tribute band will be Satisfaction, a face-off you won't want to miss. Now, tickets for the Beatles versus the Stones will go on sale this Friday at 10 a.m., the show, September 12th, at the Journey Bank Community Arts Center. Now, this week, we've got America, the Happy Trails Tour, coming to town. That's a big show right there. This Thursday, CACLive.com. 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
6: High near 80 today in the Williamsport area. Overnight tonight we'll see increasing clouds, mild temps, overnight low 55. Then on Wednesday, steady rain in the morning. We're looking at cooler temps too, high of only 62 by the afternoon. Those steady rain showers will taper off to just some spotty showers in the afternoon. Thursday, not bad. Still cool though. Temps in the low 60s, mostly cloudy, and just a stray shower. We head into the weekend. You know my motto, never too early to look ahead to the weekend. Right now, Saturday, looks like we'll have some scattered showers around. Sunday looks good during the day. We get into the evening hours. We may see some more showers. Highs, upper 60s to near 70 on Saturday. Sunday, mid-70s.
0: We get cloudy skies, a little bit of a breeze, still some dark clouds out there. Not out of the woods with the showers, possibly a few thunder showers popping up around the area over the next hour or so. AC/DC in for two. We'll kick it off with Rock and Roll, Ain't Noise Pollution. 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

0: 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You are caller number 5. Who's this? Where are you from?
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0: 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You are caller number 9. Who's this? Where are you from?
2: Angela Hill, Montgomery.
0: All right, Angela and Luke will be the last ones in for the day, but you've got plenty more chances to get in here by Friday. We've got a few more days of registration. We'll start back up again after Bob and Tom with Freddie tomorrow, registering for the Cannondale Quick 6 Medium Bike, a $530 value thanks to CS Sports on Main Street in Wellsboro, a full-service cycle and ski shop open all year round for you. Make sure to stop up, get a slip in the box there. Kelly will be not doing the drawing. Freddie has volunteered to go up to Wellsboro and get us a winner here on Friday. So we'll get that coming up. John Emery of Danville, week number 4 winner. We'll get 8 winners in total before we get to that grand prize drawing on June 8th. You get all the details at WZXR.com.
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0: Judas Priest. They got another thing coming. That Screaming for Vengeance album. Good stuff. Taking me right back to those early 80s here on the WZXR Classic Traffic Jam. Hey, I'm going to be out and about next Thursday, May 14th. I believe this is the fourth time I've been out for the annual Emergency Preparedness Day. They've been doing this for 17 years, the Federal Correctional Complex in Allenwood, right there at the Staff Training Center. Community invited to the event designed to help you and your family stay safe and prepared in case of emergency. We'll meet a lot of responders, organizations that include fire, rescue, EMS, local and state police, emergency management agencies. We get a lot of cool stuff and a lot of canine demonstrations. You get the horses out there, a lot of interactive displays. 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And if you're a homeschool teacher, this is a great event maybe to get out for a field trip. 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We'll see you out there next Thursday, 9 till 2. I'll be out there. Straight ahead, we'll close out the WZXR Classic Traffic Jam with The Who, Double Shot Tuesday, WZXR.
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0: 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Hey, if you want to kick your weekend off on the right foot, tune in here on Friday afternoons between 3 and 5. We get Maverick in with our afternoon traffic reports, keeping you up to speed on slow-moving traffic, any accidents you need to avoid, road construction that could slow you down. 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We're going to look at Valley weather on the way and a pair from Breaking Ben.
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11: Your AccuWeather forecast. Tonight, expect cloudy skies with a few showers developing late. The temperature will drop to 56 degrees. Tomorrow will bring mostly cloudy conditions along with cooler temperatures and some breezy winds. There will be periods of rain in the morning, followed by a brief shower or two in the afternoon. The high will reach 64 degrees. Tomorrow night will be mostly cloudy and cooler with a low of 42 degrees. Moving on to Thursday, anticipate a breezy day with variable cloudiness. There may be a passing shower in the afternoon, and the high will be around 61 degrees. For AccuWeather, I'm meteorologist Jason Caterina.
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0: Angels Fall, Breaking Ben, 99.3, 103.7 WZXR, Cinco de Mayo today, the holiday meant to commemorate Mexico's victory over the French at the Battle of Puebla in 1852, not Mexico's Independence Day. Now, a few folks out there probably be enjoying a margarita today. National survey says 32% of people love margaritas. 6% of people expect a wild night out when they drink margaritas. I'm surprised, only 6%. Now, 33% of people like margaritas on the rocks. 67% of people prefer the frozen margarita. I'm on the rocks, no salt for me. Straight ahead, a pair from Offspring, WZXR.
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0: 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Don't forget, Guns N' Roses coming our way, Hershey Park Stadium on Saturday night, August 1st. We gave out two pairs of tickets before you could even buy them, and we have held on to the other tickets. So that means we're going to have a chance for you to win your way in to see Guns N' Roses this summer. We'll do that as we get closer to that show date of August 1st. Public Enemy, the opening band on that, so you get a little Flava Flav, full clock and everything, I'm sure. Hey, Mark Mack, getting ready to get out the door. We got the concert rundown coming up. Kelly E. is on the way. Look out, streets, here I come.
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2: 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August 1st, Guns N' Roses. Iron Maiden and Megadeth on September 15th. At the Keswick Theater, Almost Queen on April 25th. Steel Panther, April 30th. Dirty Deeds and AC/DC Tribute, May 9th. May 14th, Kiss Alive. David Lee Roth on May 19th. Get the Let Out, June 12th and 13th. Todd Rundgren on July 11th and 12th. 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Coming to Lincoln Financial Field in Philly. AC/DC on September 29th. At the Pavilion in Montage. August 7th, Billy Idol. September 5th, the Goo Goo Dolls. At Penn's Peak and Jim Thorpe. Killer Queen on April 18th. George Thorogood and the Destroyers, May 3rd. The Wallflowers on May 8th. Tusk on August 22nd. Get the Let Out, September 12th. Emerson, Lake & Palmer on September 18th. Wasp on September 26th. And Dawkin on Rocktober 9th. That's a look at the WZXR Concert Rundown. 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

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Good evening. How you doing on this Double Shot Tuesday? Kelly along with you, kicking it all to two from Hendrix.

0: 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Well, happy Cinco de Mayo. Did you celebrate today? Did you have a margarita? Tacos? Maybe both. Yeah, margarita sounds good about right now. Anyways, hope you're having a good Tuesday out there. Have you had a chance to get online and vote yet for the Rock and Roll 500? Oh, man, get your vote in. You're going to automatically be registered for the grand prize drawing with the Rock and Roll 500. Plus, you get to pick the songs this year. How about that? Yeah, so get all the details and cast your vote at WZXR.com. We're going to tell you more about your weather. We got your forecast on the way. 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
5: Your AccuWeather forecast. Tonight, expect cloudy skies with a few showers developing late. The temperature will drop to 56 degrees. Tomorrow will bring mostly cloudy conditions along with cooler temperatures and some breezy winds. There will be periods of rain in the morning, followed by a brief shower or two in the afternoon. The high will reach 64 degrees. Tomorrow night will be mostly cloudy and cooler with a low of 42 degrees. Moving on to Thursday, anticipate a breezy day with variable cloudiness. There may be a passing shower in the afternoon, and the high will be around 61 degrees. For AccuWeather, I'm meteorologist Jason Caterina.
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0: two for Metallica on 99.3 1037 WZXR. You look like you could have, like you need a little fun in your life. How about Hooplas? I love to play the games in Hooplas. 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

0: Stevie Nicks, Edge of 17 on WZXR. So not only is it Cinco de Mayo, but it is also Teacher Appreciation Day. Gotta appreciate those teachers. I mean, come on, they put up with our kids. My kids, man, I'll tell you what, they deserve like a lot for doing that. So what were some of your favorite teachers in school? The top three, science was number three, math, ugh, came in number two, and English came in number one. I hated math. I sucked at it so bad. I mean, 1 + 1 = 3, right?
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